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1: Lauren Wallace is a 17-year-old singer-songwriter from Dublin with influences like Gracie Abrams and Olivia Rodrigo. Her new single is Mr. Saving Grace.

0: It's Friday. 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
0: And then?
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1: We would love to develop some kind of a runner track as a foundation that where we could say maybe we'd never see an all-weather, but maybe a gravel track or something like that, so that in the wintertime, the kids especially would be able to run around, have a training area for them.

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0: Beat. Good morning. Let's do it. That rolls around very quickly though, doesn't it? It does roll around very quickly. Like we're just getting into the swing of having a few days off and then we're back. But that's all right. I'm here for you and I'm going to mind you, you know. Don't be stressing at all. You're in good hands. I'm going to look after you now. Let's do this. Tame Impala and Jenny on a Tuesday morning. This is Dracula.

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0: It's Tuesday morning and we're kicking it off in style. This is Be Breakfast. I'm Sho. Killian's going to join us in a while. And actually, good chance to tell you, let's make Tuesday after the bank holiday weekend a good one. We're teaming up with the Pembroke Hotel in Kilkenny, giving you the chance to win on Beat the Bomb. Don't go anywhere. BTS Swim on the way.
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1: 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It's Latte E. La Beat.
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0: It is Tuesday morning. You're listening to Beat Breakfast. Hello, beautiful early morning clubbers. You won't believe who's here. It's Gillian.
1: Good morning.
0: Back in the house.
1: The house. Woke up,
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3: It's my show.
0: Niall's not here.
1: It's my show.
0: How are you? Back. I'm good, darling. How are you? How was your bank holiday weekend?
1: It was grand, yeah. So Liv was on holidays all of last week, came back on, what day is it today? Tuesday. So she came back on Wednesday of last week, and then she was gone to Amsterdam for a hen on Friday.
0: Nice.
1: So she only came back in like last night, so I haven't really seen her. I just kind of give her a kiss on the forehead when I was going out to work. But
0: nice.
1: Other than that, I haven't really seen her. And then I'm going to France like next week.
0: Go on, do it.
1: Ooh la la.
0: No,
1: well, for a reason.
0: No, do your...
1: Oh, croissant. Yeah, so that was my weekend. So it was kind of, yeah, just... lonesome again, I suppose.
0: Oh, don't be lonely.
1: Just listen. I'm not like, when can I see you?
0: Hens have gone so fancy now.
1: I know,
0: they?
1: Amsterdam, but sure, hey.
0: Well, I hope she had a good time. Listen, I brought you in to get your take on something, right? So,
1: okay.
0: You know, my love of ridiculous headlines on the on the mirror, the lifestyle section.
1: I'm
0: of
1: avoiding the mirror.
0: The
1: mirror. There's a headline that I can't say on the radio, but it was about one of my favourite artists. And I was like, do you know what?
0: Okay.
1: I'm not dealing with you anymore.
0: Well, this is a headline about something that somebody ordered on a flight, right?
1: Okay.
0: So I just want to give you the headline and then we'll talk more. I ordered chocolate buttons on an EasyJet flight, but was baffled by what arrived. Okay? I'm not going to read the whole thing out to you because it's ridiculous.
1: Yeah, just get to this, the point.
0: This girl who's a travel content creator, right? So she goes around and she shares everything.
1: Content creators are people that just go on holidays and then vlog it.
0: Well, like, sign me up.
1: I know, but like I could be a travel... I could go to France and make a video and I'm a travel content creator.
0: Well, she's Sophie Family Travel on Instagram. That's her handle. And she...
1: I have to give her a look.
0: She shared this to her TikTok and Instagram followers. You're flying EasyJet and this is what your chocolate buttons look like, right? And the picture won't load for me here. The internet seems to be failing me somehow. Yeah. Basically, what happened was she ordered the chocolate buttons and when she opened the packet... The entire thing was just one big blob of chocolate.
1: No
0: you know
1: way.
0: The way when chocolate
1: melts.
0: Yeah. Now, here's my question.
1: Cost her 4 quid
0: yeah,
1: as well.
0: Yeah, yeah, yeah. You know, I never buy chocolate on flights unless I'm getting a cup of tea and I'm like, oh, why didn't I buy that in the shop beforehand? Because it would have been €3 cheaper.
1: Pringles on the flight to Portugal.
0: Do you ever pop them?
1: Yeah, because they're just like a little lump.
0: And it
1: like
0: explodes when you get it like a boob. Anyway, she pulled it out and it was like just this big one blob, right? And she called the...
1: Stop what people say to me.
0: She called the flight attendant over and the flight attendant was like, ooh. And then it turned out they were all like that, right? Because obviously they'd melted in the heat or whatever. I don't know. My thing is, I know this sounds weird. And Tom always says to me, if something melts, he'll still eat it.
1: Yeah,
0: I feel
1: always.
0: Weird about it. I'm just like, no, it's
1: always.
0: Not what I bought. I bought buttons and now it's just, I don't know, the melty idea doesn't, like even if a whisper melts, I'm always a bit funny about eating it.
1: I don't know, I just have bad experiences with melted chocolate. But like if I say sit in a Freddo in my car, I'll bring it into the fridge.
0: Bad experiences.
1: Yeah, let's say I was on a college night out. I went to a house party.
0: Careful.
1: 7 o'clock, ended up in the bed by 9 o'clock, and one of the lads said, here, you get into the bed, see you in the morning, we're going out, here's a Star Bar for you in the morning. But when I woke up, I was lying on the Star Bar.
0: Don't tell me you ate that.
1: No, it had burst the packet, so it was some random like house that I'd never been in. I was sleeping in some random person's bed by myself and I woke up and...
0: Well, get to the point, what happened to
1: the Star Bar? Melted, but it was out of packets. It was all over their sheets and all over my back. And I was like, I'm just going to go home now.
0: And did you eat any of it?
1: Yeah, of course. Chocolate.
0: Welcome back to Beat Breakfast, Killian Doyle.
1: Thank you
0: everybody
1: very much.
0: Back in the house. Good morning.

0: Tuesday morning. I was about to say Monday, but no, it's Tuesday. It's Beat Breakfast. Welcome back after the bank holiday weekend. How are you, my beautiful early morning clubbers? And would you like or would you fancy a little round of movie madness? Let's do it, shall we? Femi on the way. Noble plays next.
1: Play Irish on Beat. Supporting Irish artists and songwriters.
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0: Look, I'm not going to tell you I found the one in a week. 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And you can't ask for more than that, can you? Go on, take a chance.
1: Go dating. 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
4: 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The classic breakfast you know and love. Now with a fiery twist.

0: morning across the southeast. You are listening to Be Breakfast. It is myself, show, and Niall's not here this week, so we have been gifted and blessed.
1: Yeah.
0: He made like a slight reappearance on Be Breakfast last week when he appeared as our celebrity lifeguard on the pool party day, but he's back.
1: Slagged on the parody page as well on Instagram. Did you see that?
0: Oh yeah, I did.
1: The 360 fan bus page.
0: You're back. Thanks. You're back for good though for this week.
1: For,
0: anyway.
1: For this week, yeah.
0: And do you ever miss us? Do you ever miss us on Be Breakfast?
1: I do and I don't. If that makes sense.
0: Yeah, missed the banter.
1: I missed the banter, but I missed the hours last week. I tell you, when it was sunny and you're off on half one, I was like, I miss going on half
0: like a
1: one.
0: Half day.
1: And now, not that I'd do anything in the weather, but still.
0: So you just missed the hours rather than us? Is that what you're saying?
1: Technically.
0: Nice.
1: Yeah.
0: Thanks so much.
1: I'm
0: good
1: joking.
0: To have you back. Right, Tuesday.
1: Heart now, so yeah. on her.
0: This is, I haven't heard that saying for a while, the puss on her. You have played Movie Madness this morning.
1: I have,
0: before.
1: Great game.
0: Yeah.
1: Top tier. Better than anything I could think of when I was producer on the show, let me tell you.
0: The Game with No Name Part 2 lives on in our hearts
1: yeah,
0: forever.
1: And three and four.
0: Okay, this is your Movie Madness clip. Beautiful early morning clubbers. Do you know what the movie is?
2: You know, Maui is a hero to all. You're doing great.
3: What? No, I'm here too.
2: Oh, of course. Yes. Now he always has time for his fans. When you use a bird to write with, it's called tweeting. Huh? I know, not every day you get a chance to meet your hero.
3: You are not my hero.
0: All I can hear is Killingon. That's too long. That clip is too long.
1: That is very long, but it's also, you might as well put it in a DPD truck, got the driver to hand deliver it to the door, because that is the easiest one of these.
0: I'll only accept that it's easy if I get 20 WhatsApp messages.
1: You won't get that. Oh no, you will. You will. It's so easy, but all I can say is
0: if it's that easy, I'll get 20 WhatsApp messages.
1: Okay, and then when I'm right, you can say you're welcome. Now.
0: That's like plate handing it over.

0: Lawrence Road, and that is Hanging Out to Dry. It's their latest single.
1: I know.
0: They are from Wicklow.
1: Oh, no, they are from Wicklow, yeah.
0: You made me question myself.
1: No, I'm just saying it's a great tune, and just the amount of washing I got done, I'll tell you, in that weather last week. I mean, beer garden, no. Washing on
0: back
1: the line.
0: Garden.
1: Yes.
0: watching the washing on the line.
1: Four loads. And I was hanging about at like 10 o'clock at night. It was still so warm.
0: Who are you?
1: I know.
0: You made me
2: mad. You know, Maui is a hero to all. You're doing great.
3: What? No, I'm here
2: too. Oh, of course. Yes. Maui always has time for his fans. When you use a bird to write with, it's called tweeting. I know, not every day you get a chance to meet your hero.
3: You are not my hero.
0: Go on, son. I don't know if it's 20. I'll have to count it up. I'm not sure about the numbers there. I'll have to figure it out.
1: Of course, it's Maui from Moana.
0: It's Moana. What can I say except you're welcome?
1: And actually, Maui, it's called Xing nowadays, not tweeting.
0: Oh, yeah, well, that right. Movie is 2016, I think.
1: 10 years.
0: I think so.
1: Jesus.
0: Yes. Beat Breakfast with Joe, Killian. Producer Amy is on the way, and Killian's first time playing a little round.
1: You know,
0: of
1: what day is
0: food pull
1: Tuesday.
0: First.
1: Whatever happened to blind ranking, eh?
0: That's a Wednesday.
1: I know. Wait,
0: do you know what? We might do a special for you this week.
1: Yeah,
0: we're on the way.
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10: Good morning, I'm Aoife. 9 people have been killed and dozens are wounded after Russia carried out a major series of attacks across Ukraine. Kyiv's mayor says it's likely more people are trapped in the rubble of a collapsed apartment block, while cities such as Dnipro and Kharkiv were also targeted. President Zelensky had warned of intelligence about a possible major assault. Donald Trump says he is unconcerned by reports that Iran has suspended peace talks with the United States, saying he couldn't care less if negotiations are over. The US president made the comments as Iran threatened to block the Strait of Hormuz and warned of consequences over Israeli military operations in Lebanon. Gardaí in the southeast are urging farmers to review their security measures and remain vigilant against theft. It comes as figures show more than half of Irish farmers have been victims of crime. Agricultural diesel, tools and machinery are amongst the items most commonly stolen. Garda Gráinne O'Shea from Waterford Garda Station has this advice.
11: We would just ask people to be, I suppose, vigilant, and we just want to give a few tips on it. Restrict access to your property. Consider signage like private property. Install gates. Make sure that they're fixed to something sturdy like a concrete post or a metal post, not a wooden post. Best case scenario here is CCTV footage. 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
10: And 52% of people say they'd consider leaving their job if their work best friend resigned. A quarter say their friendships at work mean they enjoy going into the office more. Signs someone has become your work best friend include meeting up outside of work, chatting about non-work topics, eating lunch together regularly, and following each other on social media, according to the survey by Lily O'Brien Chocolates. The latest news updates are on our website, beat102103.com.
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10: The draw will take place this morning for the second round of the All-Ireland Senior Football Championship. Round 2A will see the winners of the opening round games drawn against each other with home advantage to the first team out of the bowl. Those teams are Leinster winners, Westmeath, Ulster champions Armagh, Louth, Mayo, Galway, Tyrone, Cork and Donegal. The reigning All-Ireland champions Kerry are among the teams in the bowl for round 2B. Their potential opponents, Meath, Kildare, Roscommon, Cavan, Derry, Dublin and Monaghan. The winners of the 2A matches will go directly to the quarterfinals while the losers in 2A will be paired against the winning teams from round 2B. In soccer, and Katie McCabe says she's ready for a new challenge at Chelsea. The Republic of Ireland captain last night put pen to paper on a 3-year contract with the Londoners with the option of another year. Meanwhile, Martin O'Neill and Robbie Keane are reportedly both in the running to be Celtic's new manager next season. And in boxing news, Katie Taylor is set to take on Flora Peely for the WBC super lightweight title. The Bray boxer will retire later this year and plans to bow out with a homecoming fight at Croke Park.
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10: Largely cloudy today with some sunny spells and highs of 14 to 18 degrees. I'm Aoife, more in an hour.
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0: Sure, it's not a bad owl morning out there for a Tuesday after the bank holiday weekend. Couple of things to note in Waterford: roadworks on the Tremor Dunmore Road, Airport Road, until the 19th of June for drainage works. Has to be done, lads, has to be done. In Tremor, Church Road as well, closed from today until Thursday, 7am to 7pm, local access only. In Wexford, Deer Park Road, temporary closure for ducting installation works between the ducting and the drainage. It's all happening, isn't it?
1: What is ducting?
0: Ducting installation.
1: Anyone out there? 085-102-9103.
0: What is ducting? Aoife knows what ducting is. Go on. Let her in. Aoife?
10: Yeah, it's probably like, is it something to do with aqueducts?
0: Oh, water, okay.
10: Drainage, like, you know, in the event of flooding?
0: Okay. Yeah, that makes sense.
10: That sort of works.
1: So they're draining ducts?
10: Duct. No, duct.
1: Oh, duct. Okay.
10: Yeah. Potentially. Yeah. Go on.
0: It's going to be a long week. And finally, Carlo, we're not sure of the correct pronunciation of this, and Killian, who is our Carlo resident in the house, has never heard of. There's a temporary road closure, Strabo Cross.
1: No clue. I've been to Bagnestown, Loughlin Bridge, and Carlo Town. There we go.
0: We'll get another check for you in an hour. Sorry about that now, Killian.
1: You're all right.
0: Good morning. Welcome to Tuesday after the bank holiday weekend. You've heard his voice already. He's here, back for 4 days only. It's Beat Breakfast, it is show. It is Killian back in the house.
1: How can I be controversial today, is what I woke up thinking.
0: You'll give it your best shot. You'll give it your best shot. And producer Amy is with us as well this morning. Hello, darling. How are you?
14: I'm good.
0: Perfect. This is why I love the beautiful early morning clubbers, because they come straight in with the correct definition of stuff. So Michael's been on. Michael's a beautiful early morning clubber. He said it's basically insulation around extractor pipes. So that is what ducting is. All right.
1: Okay, very good. Do you know what? I like, fair play to the county councils and everyone doing the roadworks, but is it just me, or does everywhere lately
14: seem to be getting a whole revamp.
0: Upgrade.
14: Like everywhere, anywhere you go, there's massive reconstructions.
0: Let Aoife back in.
10: There was an increase in the roads budget, I believe, in the budget last year. That's actually why. There's probably a lot of stuff that needed to get done for a few years.
0: I think you're right. Like there's certainly roads that we've all said, you know, could do it a bit of an upgrade, and now it's happening. But there's
14: the entire Banglestown is literally reworked. Like by Queen Edith versus school has gone one way. We've now got traffic lights.
0: I heard.
14: Like the whole town has gone. The roads have gone smaller. Like they've kind of brought out the footpaths and put in flower beds. Carlow Town by SETU, Amy, where we used to go to college.
0: Yeah.
14: That whole area, I drove through it. I didn't recognise it. New traffic lights. Everywhere has been dug up.
0: I didn't recognise the own road.
14: Like there's not even a Burger King there anymore.
0: He got lost. Anyway, the good thing is that it's been made better for all of us.
14: Exactly. So thank
0: you. It's not great when it's in the middle of summer and the tourists are in. You know, we had Cork people up from.
14: Very confused.
0: Yeah.
14: They wouldn't know. They think they're at the Eiffel Tower if they're in Carlow, you know?
0: The Eiffel Tower.
14: Swear to God.
0: Anyway, welcome to a brand new week. I know these mornings can be tough after the banker, but we got you. We're going to mind you. Who'd pull first on the way?
14: Morning.

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0: Pan Euro Country on Tuesday morning across the south, the 2nd of June, and it is Beat Breakfast. It is show and Gillian, producer Amy, and we are joined by the only person in the room that can give a review of CMAT. It's Aoife! Woo! Tell us, St. Anne's Park, Saturday night, how was it?
1: Honestly, you know, sometimes you go to concerts and you're kind of thinking to yourself, I wouldn't mind now if this finished. I'm kind of...
0: I'm done.
2: Guns N' Roses.
1: Honestly, like, there wasn't one second or one song that I zoned out for. I was...
0: Present.
1: Just so fully present and engaged. She had the whole crowd in the palm of her hand. She was amazing. Unreal. Her band are just unbelievable as well. She's some stage presence. The crowd was just a lovely crowd.
0: Yeah.
1: Loads of kids, loads of young people. It was deadly. It was class.
0: It was such a good gig.
1: She's actually playing in Virgin Media Park in Cork the week after next. And I was only thinking to myself, I wouldn't mind going to see her again in two weeks. That's the sign of a good
0: Absolutely.
1: Gig,
0: That's a really lovely venue as well.
1: Is it?
0: Yeah, really nice.
2: I went to see Madness there.
0: I saw...
2: And it was Madness.
0: Who did I see?
1: You went with your dad.
2: I went with dad.
1: So was it Friday night was Amble, Saturday night was CMAT, and then Sunday was Snow Patrol in St. Anne's Park where Niall is still recovering.
2: St. Anne's is lovely too.
0: St. Anne's really is where nice. My dad cut the roses.
1: Oh no way.
0: My dad is from Clontarf, around the corner, and he used to work in the gardens there.
1: Oh, it's there lovely, I'd say.
0: I'm not.
2: Spoken word.
1: It's not Clontarf, it's Clontorf.
0: Dad's actually from Colester.
1: Oh yes, I have to say it like that.
0: Anyway, it is Tuesday morning. It's time for a round of Who'd Pull First. Go for it. Killian has played this before, so he's excited and delighted. Welcome to the show, Killian Rice. So here's what's going to happen. You and me, right, are going head to head. Now, basically, what's happening is you're at the bar, I'm at the bar, but beside us is a celebrity, right?
2: Okay.
0: Well, I'll take you as an example first. So you're at the bar and there's a celebrity beside you and someone walks in.
2: But am I not a celebrity since I was the celebrity lifeguard?
0: Okay, so two celebs at the bar. And it's the person walks in and they're looking at you from across the bar. Who's going to pull first, you or the celebrity?
2: Okay.
0: So will I go first and give you your three names?
2: Yes, so I've got three for you, got three for me, and we're going to go one.
0: No, we're going to go you first, then me.
2: So all three for me, and then all three for you. Okay.
0: Well done. Lovely hurling. Let's do this.
2: Thanks for making me feel five.
0: Sorry. Okay, your first celebrity this morning, you are standing at the bar beside Mr. Sean Fitzgerald. Fitzy's at the bar from Love Island. He entered the villa last night with his blonde locks and was mistaken for... Which girl thought that they were real blonde hair?
1: Robin.
0: Robin.

0: the Liverpudlian. She is, oh, she was
1: she's
0: so
1: gorgeous. But she turned to
0: gas.
1: Oh my gosh, is that your real colour? And he was like, brilliant. No. So who's going to pull it first? Killian or Fitzy, as he's like.
2: Do you know what? Like, he'd obviously pull first, but I mean, I have a fantastic smile, I think, and I have lovely hair.
1: Can I just say, I didn't know he's very good looking, isn't he? Like, I didn't know he does have a beautiful face.
2: He's a good looking man, but like in certain lighting, he's not. Do you get me?
1: Oh, you both have blonde highlights.
2: Exactly. Do you know?
0: In fairness, Killian, we will say your blonde is better than his.
1: Yeah, his is very blonde.
2: Slim Shady.
0: No, it just doesn't suit him. You know, he's quite tan.
2: I think he's very mouse-like. Is that like, you know the way like some people look mousy?
1: I wouldn't say that.
2: Do you know, like he looks like the guy from Flushed Away, kind of those features. They're very.
1: No, you haven't seen Love Island. He looks very.
0: I would say as well, Killian, where you would have an advantage is that he has a lot of icks about him. Like, you know, his application, you're kind of like, the video, I'm kind of like, oh, if I had like dated him at some point, I'd be just, imagine watching, I don't know, he gives a lot of ickiness in online in some ways.
1: Okay.
0: But look, I'm not judging him. I'm just saying if...
2: Yeah, but would you rather a fella that's on Love Island or a fella like me who'll go, oh,
0: That's the other side of it. If the girl standing at the bar is a Love Island fan, or if she absolutely hates Love Island, which some people do.
1: But I think
2: it's purely based on...
1: Yeah. Oh, do you know what? I think you'd have a fair shot, but are you going with you? Or him?
2: No, I'm going with Fitzy.
1: Okay.
2: Yeah.
0: Okay.
1: Final answer?
2: Yeah, yeah. Okay. Is that Reggie right and wrong here?
1: No, you it's are, just all like... Aoife is the independent adjudicator.
0: I don't really know what that is.
2: Basically, say another man's better looking than me. That's grand. All for this game.
1: That's Fergal sent a message. Killian says, I have a lovely smile and nice hair. Amy laughs loudly in the corner. Okay, your next celebrity this morning, you, Killian Doyle, are at the bar, and so is C-Mat. Who's pulling first?
2: She was one of mine, but anyway. C-Mat. C-Mat's pulling first, yeah.
1: Some personality, yeah, doesn't she?
2: Yeah, she's funny and she can sing. Like, she can, what would you do when a good man cries?
1: I also think, like, and she just has this real kind of, I'd say Seema, I've never met her, but I'm sure she's
0: just such a character. Yeah, she's great personality.
1: Okay, so far you've lost to, in your own words, Seema and Fitzy.
2: Yeah, and I'm a big boy, I can take that on the chin.
1: So finally, you are at the bar, take it on the chin.
2: That's what I would say, no?
1: Yeah. You are at the bar with Tommy Bo.
2: Oh, I'm pulling over Tommy Bo. A washed up has been. No?
1: What? Tommy Bo's not a washed up has been. He's on the TV.
2: He presents Ireland AM.
1: Oh. That does not. Oh, here's Killian. Controversial Killian back. CC.
2: Sure. What? Like? When was Tommy Bo last relevant? When he missed.
1: He's got his bow range.
2: Ten siblings. Tommy Bo has done that and only bring out a jumper and done.
1: Flow by Bo. Isn't that his range? Flow by Bo, isn't that it?
0: No. I have a really, really big soft spot for Tommy Bo because...
1: Look at him there on the telly. We have him up
0: Tommy
1: on the
0: Bo
1: telly.
0: Tommy Bo Body Check. Do you remember that programme?
1: No.
0: Yeah.
2: Teenage Eva does anyway.
0: You know. Okay. Also, I think if you know Bo... Sorry. Also, I think his dad is from Waterford, or he's like really strong Waterford connections.
1: After calling him a washed up has been. Welcome to
0: his
1: Tuesday,
0: cousins will be
1: everybody.
0: Listening in now, being like, calm down,
1: right? Killian is pulling over Tommy Bo at the bar. My go next. Wish me luck, Lady Gaga and Doechii. This is Runway. Good morning.
0: Washed up has been.

0: to a runway.
1: Lady Gaga, Doechii, it's Runway on Tuesday's Beat Breakfast. 22 minutes after 7, it is round 2 of who'd pull first. Really, there's absolutely no jeopardy here. There's no chance of either of us being at the bar beside any of these celebrities. Although, you and Tommy Bowe is the most likely.
2: Oh, yeah.
3: Tommy Bowe's going to do a call out. Yo, Killian, I heard you.
2: Well, I actually have messaged him.
3: Yeah,
2: on
3: you
2: Instagram
3: have.
2: Before.
3: Yeah,
1: that's why
3: before.
1: I can't believe that you slagged him.
2: Oh, sure.
1: So brutally. Anyway.
2: I'm just trying to back myself here. I've already lost to C-Mat. I've lost to, who's the other fella?
1: Fitzy. Right, this is the round where Killian gives me three celebrities. I've got to say whether or not I think I would pull over them. Go for it. Who are my celebs?
2: Since you and C-Mat are going to stick Irish, we're going to go with the one and only Jazzy.
1: Oh, Jazzy, ah, oh, Jazzy lover.
2: Jazzy, thanks for all the support.
1: Jazzy would have the chat and the banter and the crack.
3: She's
1: and
3: she good
1: could,
3: crack.
1: She could
2: so I think she'd just stand there with the
3: talented.
2: Decks and
1: no.
2: just go.
1: No, she could go, yeah.
3: Oh yeah, yeah, yeah, yeah.
1: Satisfied. She's but playing with Calvin now. No, Jazzy all day.
2: And she's
1: every day.
2: Got like cornrows or dreadlocks
1: she's
2: or whatever.
1: Beautiful. Yeah.
3: She also like obviously she's a DJ and she'd be on the decks. But I saw her at Points in the Field a few years ago, and she just was singing step by step as he moving.
1: Yeah.
3: And she was just out on stage dancing and bringing.
1: It's not
3: the
1: a
3: vibes,
1: competition. It's not
3: know?
1: A competition. Bring Jazzy. Jazzy is pulling before me. All day, every day. She's cool. Okay, celebrity number
3: You're
1: 2.
3: You're cool too, though.
1: No.
2: So do we hand over then to Aoife for adjudicating?
1: No, she
2: no?
1: agrees.
2: Oh, she
1: yeah.
2: agrees.
1: Yeah, yeah,
2: okay.
1: Yeah.
2: Celebrity number 2, I don't know if you know him, but a lot of people know him. Carlos Sainz. Okay. Formula One driver, and we'll bring up some.
1: I thought you said Carlo Sainz, and I was like, as well as Carlo Weather, there's a new man going around doing signs.
2: Carlo Sainz.
1: I thought he's like talking about different.
3: Carlo signs. Have a lot of experts in a lot of different areas.
2: He's Spanish.
1: There's an opening there. Carlo Sainz.
3: Carlo Sainz.
1: And this is a sign outside Bagnallstown, and this we move further into the. Like,
3: you should do that. You should do that one, Killian. That one's free.
1: Carlo Sainz. Check if it's. If the handle is free. Amy, I love you because you laugh at everything I say. Sorry, Carlos Sainz.
2: Yes.
1: What's his name? Again. That
2: Look
1: guy.
2: At that hair.
1: Yeah.
2: He's a beautiful man.
1: He's stunning. He'd pull over
2: My
1: me.
2: Mammy fancies
1: yeah,
2: his father.
1: Oh.
2: His father was a rally driver.
3: Go on.
2: And Mam, I don't know if Mam
3: Was he a woeful man for...
2: for jamming gears. Mam, I don't know.
1: What is going on?
2: A friend met him. He was at something and she said, honestly, Catherine, he's the most beautiful man you will ever see, the father. He's just, because he's from Spain.
1: Yeah, but he's beautiful. So Carlo Sainz is definitely going to win. Oh, no, not the dad.
2: No? Okay.
1: Carlo Sainz is going to pull over me.
3: No, sorry. I just looked him up there.
1: Yeah, he's gorgeous.
3: Yeah, I don't know.
1: Very handsome. I think he's lovely.
4: No, I love him.
1: Yeah.
3: Oh,
1: no.
3: do you? Sorry.
1: Yeah, two. What? That's two that I've been.
3: Okay.
1: I'm out at the bar. So give me the third
2: one.
1: The
2: third one is Doja Cat. She was in Dublin there not too long ago.
3: I barely know what she looks like.
1: I actually
3: that
1: have
3: bad.
1: To Google her so I can have a good outlook.
3: Like I obviously do know her music.
1: Doja Cat.
3: Meow. Doja.
1: Oh, she's very beautiful.
3: She's very cool.
2: She has a lot of different hair, like. Do you know?
1: Styles, you mean?
2: Our styles, yeah. Sorry,
3: okay.
2: A lot of different hair. She's red here, and
3: I think
2: here,
3: that
2: here.
3: She's probably like a bit of an acquired taste. Like I'm just looking at some of her. I'm just looking at some of her looks here.
1: Yeah, but her
3: There's
1: eyes.
3: A lot. Look, she's
1: her
3: made
1: eyes.
3: Of sequins.
1: Yeah.
3: If she went into the bar and she's sequins stuck all over her.
1: I know.
3: I don't know now, would she be everyone's cup of tea, no?
1: She's absolutely stunning.
2: Not for me,
1: Look
2: maybe.
1: At her. I'm going to say Doja Cat, so I've had an absolute
3: I think
1: mayor
3: Shona, I think Shona,
1: at the bar.
3: I think Shona's going to pull over
1: no,
3: Doja Cat, no?
1: No,
2: Me
1: no.
2: too, sister. It's been an awful time.
3: Look.
1: No, I'm going to give it to Doja Cat. Honestly, the pictures that I have up
3: no,
1: here.
3: No, she's like, she is stunning, but I don't know, maybe not the sequins on the skin.
1: No, but I do think I'm giving it to Doja Cat. I'm out, all right? Have a good week, everybody. I haven't managed to pull anybody. Carlo Sainz, somebody look into that, all right?
2: Yeah.
1: There's definitely something.

0: track. It's called Mr. Know-It-All and it plays on Tuesday's Be Breakfast. It's show. It's Killian in the house.
1: Good morning.
0: And producer Amy. It's good to be back after the bank holiday weekend. Good times were had across the southeast.
1: Just a funny phrase. Good times are ahead, man.
0: I had such a lovely weekend of being like, I know I say this all the time about being in Wexford, but I just felt like a bit of a tourist in my own town because there was the Maritime Festival. Yeah. And I was up and down the town. I was at the stalls. I was getting the ice cream, getting the strawberries.
1: So was I. It was good crack. Yeah,
0: it was.
1: It got rinsed.
0: Killian was spotted on the quay.
2: Oh, really?
0: Yeah, I walked down and I was buying some little chocolates from...
1: Tough fiend, the celebrity lifeguard, let me tell you.
0: And this lovely girl, Lee, she sells these gorgeous chocolates, Zaire chocolates. And she said to me, I spotted Killian, but I didn't want to go up to him. And I was like, he would have been absolutely delighted.
1: He would have been grand, yeah.
0: But Wexford was hopping.
1: All the attention.
0: Bring it on. Bring it on, says you. Anyway, good to be back after the bank holiday weekend. I jumped out of my bed this morning, so I did. Oh, did you find it very sweaty at night?
2: Yes.
1: Yeah, it was very
0: clammy,
1: warm,
0: isn't it?
1: Yeah. Even but I lit the stove yesterday. It was that kind of day.
0: Killian.
1: I do.
2: No wonder you were clammy.
0: You lit the stove.
1: Yeah, I have to keep the home fires burning, you know?
0: It's going to be a long few days.
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0: Cash Machine. It's happening this Friday afternoon. I can tell you now, for absolutely nothing, somebody is going to find out that they have got €306,000 in their bank account. Haven't said that for a couple of days, and now that I've said it again, I've just realised, like, wow.
3: For less than the price of a cup of coffee. Let me tell you.
0: Oh, you haven't said that before, have you?
3: No, never said that before.
0: It's a guaranteed winner this Friday. So if you're waking up after the bank holiday weekend, maybe you went out, maybe you spent a bit too much money, maybe you're thinking, oh,
3: guilty.
0: My bank account is a bit of a shambles, I'm under pressure here. I think that Friday afternoon and a call from Barry Dunn would make it all okay. You've got to note the amount you've got to enter, and if we call you and you give us the number back, you will win the lot.
3: I'd love it.
0: Amount, yes?
3: I'd love 306,000.
0: You can't win it.
3: I'm going to France. On Sunday.
0: Yeah, you can't win.
3: And I forked out £400 for a camper van.
0: Oh, you're getting a camper?
3: Yeah, because we're going for 10 days.
0: A camper van for £400 for 10 days?
3: Yeah.
0: That's for nothing.
4: Very good.
0: We got a camper van.
3: No, my sharing it. There's three of us going.
0: Oh. Because we got a camper years ago to go to a wedding, and it was a festival wedding, and it was £500 for two nights.
3: I know.
0: That's a very good deal. So how many of you are in the camper?
3: Three.
0: You and a couple?
3: No, me, Jamie and Oren. We're going to Le Mans. 24 hours in Le Mans to the racing.
0: So you've got it for 6 days.
3: For 10 days.
0: Nine days.
3: 9 days, yeah.
0: That's a really good deal. That's a very good deal. Yeah.
3: Well, anyway, I just want to win the cash room because I'm broke after that. Now,
0: the only thing is, you know, the toilet situation.
3: The what?
0: Well, I don't think, you have to...
3: Do we have to empty it? I'm not doing that. Anyway, €306,000
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0: It is Baby Don't Hurt Me on Tuesday's Beat Breakfast. Let's do this.
1: All the gossip.
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1: All the gossip.
0: So, for those of you who have decided to partake, and I do think when we have an Irish person in there, it feels a bit more like, oh, we want to get behind it. We're talking Love Island. It kicked off last night, hosted by Maya Jama. All the new singles ready for 8 weeks in the sun, in the Mallorcan villa, ready to have a party. But there's a little bit of a twist on this year's Love Island. So they all went in last night, but it turns out there's going to be a shock dumping and they're sending in two new bombshells. So they're going to dump people before they've even had a chance, basically.
5: Oh, ruthless. Kind of like traitors when the first come out and they just send people home. Do you think you're going to win while you're going home?
6: And it started at night. I don't think it's ever started at night before.
0: Sorry, I was like, yeah, it's always on at 9 o'clock, but I know what you mean.
5: Oh!
0: It's the actual... You
5: know what I mean? I was on the same...
6: They came in their clothes, right?
5: Yeah. I was like, what's she? I was like, isn't that always on at 9 o'clock? Is there some afternoon episode I've missed several times?
0: I love the morning Love Island. Just around about 10 o'clock gets you in the mood for the day. No, what Amy means is they arrived in the evening and then they kind of... It was weird, wasn't it? They went straight to bed. Anyway, they're all in there. There's no point in me...
5: What else do people do at night?
0: They didn't go straight to bed. Like, they did a bit of talking.
5: My pajama brought them in. Right, lads, slippers on now. Into bed. Go on.
0: Night. That reaches the story. Anyway, it kicked off. There's no point in me even giving you the names of people that are in there because you're not going to remember them. But
5: they're all very fresh.
0: There's Robin, there's Lola, there's Fitzy.
6: That's all the matter.
0: Who is our Irish representative at the moment. But we do think, if the rumours are to be believed, there will be more. Isn't that true?
6: Like, we're hoping.
5: It's about time you put more Irish into it. I think we're better crack.
6: I think so.
0: Yeah.
5: But maybe that's just because we're watching and we can get their humour. Do you know?
0: No, I don't know. It's like obviously you feel when there's someone Irish in there, you're like, oh, I want to.
6: You're really proud.
0: Yeah. Like, and I remember Connor. It was Connor in it last year. I loved Connor.
6: Yeah.
0: Anyway, what I will say is not only is Love Island back, but we have our very own podcast, right? So it is the Villa Breakfast. Do you like the name?
6: Yes.
0: It's hosted by the wonderful Rachel from Beat News and Amy from Beat Breakfast.
6: Yay.
0: So first episode is live on the Go Loud app or wherever you get your podcasts. Here's a little snippet.
7: She hates men who wear backpacks. With a backpack, there's too many things that can go wrong.
6: Like a small one or like those massive like travelling rucksacks?
7: I don't know. You know, if you're in like a city, you're in Dublin or London or whatever, and the lads and they're like going to like their office jobs and they're all packed up with their backpack.
6: Do you know when it's like they pull the straps? It's really high up on their back. Okay, I actually know what you mean,
7: They
6: girl.
7: Look like they're going for their first day in first year.
6: Yeah, okay, girl, I get you.
7: Oh, bless them.
0: So I think it was Lola who is a detective in Love Island. She's actually a detective.
5: No way.
0: She was the one that talked about the backpacks. I have to say, right, I'm going to disagree with you. I think backpacks are so cute on men. I love them.
6: But do you know what I mean? When they pull them down.
0: The straps. Yeah.
6: And then it ends up on top of their shoulder, like on top of their neck.
0: So it's too high up.
6: Yeah.
0: I love a little backpack on a man.
6: Well, but it's funny.
5: You're like a bad boy, the lads in school who used to have them down to like their arse.
0: Yeah. Oh, hey, and they'd be swinging their arms.
5: Yeah. The one strapper as well.
0: I love a backpack on a man. I have to say, when I went on holidays with my friend Keith in April, he had a backpack and I kept calling him Dora and he'd no idea what I was talking about. Anyway, Love Island is back. The Beat Villa Breakfast podcast is there wherever you get your podcast. I know every time we talk about Love Island, it's always a little bit like, oh, what would you be watching that for?
5: Do you know what? I'm not going to watch it this year, but...
0: Why? Are you too busy?
5: Yeah, I did too long of it in the summertime and I just felt like all my time in the evenings was I have to watch Love Island.
0: It's a stint. I did
5: my dissertation on Love Island, so I'm a bit kind of...
6: Oh my God, he did.
5: Yeah, I'm a bit kind of Love Island out, do you know? And I can't look at it the same way only through an
0: when
5: educational lens,
0: it,
5: do you know? But I'd probably follow on TikTok or see like clips, do you know?
0: No, then you're not a real fan.
5: Oh, sorry.
0: Sorry, Amy.
6: I think you'll get into it. I think between us talking about it...
5: No. I won't watch it. Okay. I watch it. The summer series I watched on TikTok, basically.
0: No, that's not watching it.
2: Yeah, and actually, you might as well watch
0: can
2: it.
0: Can I just say, Aoife came in this morning and myself and her, the only, I missed the last 15 minutes of it, but she said it looks promising. And I would say, I'd agree.
2: It does.
0: It's got promise. There's hope there, all right?
5: I know, but what happens when, like, WWE is now on a European tour? Oh, so that means it's starting at 7 o'clock in the evening and Tribal Chief is out in force, Jacob Fatu is there. You know, I'm not going to be watching Fitzy. I'd rather watch my OTC, you know? Case closed.
2: Fair enough, I suppose.
0: You do you, darling. Yeah. Don't forget to check out the Villa Breakfast podcast wherever you get your podcasts or on the Go Loud app. Amy's on a pod!
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2: well he's actually not here Niall's not here for the week Killian's in the hot Yo. seat. Killian's the main man actually we should do that someday we should make you the main man for like one show
0: oh my
2: and make
0: God.
2: you in charge
0: oh imagine God. that
2: I don't know why did I suggest
3: no,
2: that
3: why did you That's suggest brilliant. that
2: silly thing to suggest what was I thinking
0: I'd have you all wearing Crocs by midday
3: as long as you're buying
2: if
3: them
2: if you're buying them yeah fine but they're like 60 euro aren't they
0: they're 2 for 50 in Kildare Village
2: are they
0: that's yeah. decent tell you like, I'll be
2: oh,
0: taking
2: you've
0: a trip
2: you've
0: again.
2: got croc charms and everything you're I like know. Eve
0: I know got them in the Bullring and Wexford
2: oh
0: home.
2: man
0: I've got a Master Ball a Pokeball a Pikachu a Squirtle on one that's my Pokemon one
2: Squirtle
0: yeah a little Squirtle there he's got sunglasses
2: oh,
0: it's a Pokemon and then I've got my Marvel Croc.
2: To be fair, there is something about charms that make you smile. Isn't
0: I know,
2: it?
0: My mom loves it.
2: look at my face. Oh. Amy's not smiling. She's got a look of confusion, I would say.
0: Although I got white Crocs and it was a bit bold, but like when I went up to the Kildare Village shop, there was mad colours, like really bright pink.
2: I like the pink
0: ones. Mad blue, and I was like, I didn't like the black ones because I'd be wearing white socks with them the whole time, so I just feel like it'd be
2: it's
0: like
2: you know, you can wash them, you can put them in the machine.
0: Is that, you call them dirty.
2: No, I'm just saying, if you wanted to get some marks, oh, don't.
0: Do you know what? You'd think they don't smell.
2: He just took off his Croc and smelled it. Oh, Killian. Would you like to play Beat the Bomb for the first time this week? We're teaming up with the Pembroke Kilkenny Hotel, celebrating Statham's crowning as Ireland's best hotel restaurant 2026 at the Yes Chef Awards. It's got locally sourced farm to fork cooking. It's perfect for your romantic breaks, birthdays, night away with the girls. Pembroke Kilkenny, so handy as well, right in the heart of the city. And you'll find all the info you need at pembrokekilkenny.com. So every day this week, this is lovely. We've got dinner for two in Statham's restaurant at the Pembroke Kilkenny up for grabs just for coming on and having a crack. And the highest score is going to bag themselves. We love an overnight stay. Overnight stay for two in one of the brand new luxury suites. We love a suite as well at the Pembroke Kilkenny, including your breakfast. So if you would like to play this morning, look, we always say when there's a bank holiday, you're at an advantage because there's only 4 days.
0: Four
2: you're more
0: yeah.
2: likely to get the top score. If
0: the
2: you would
0: odds
2: like to
0: are
2: play,
0: forever in your favour.
2: There you go. If you would like to play this morning and set the tone for the week, get your name and county into us right now on 085-102-9103. Do not take your Crocs off for the rest of the show. Okay. Is that agreed?
0: Okay,
2: you
0: thank agreed, you, thank agreed. You.
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5: 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I'll be keeping you company this evening from 8 on The Takeover with the day's hottest tunes, your shoutouts, and we'll slow it down with chilled beats from 11. Talk to you then. Oh,

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12: Good morning, I'm Aoife. A major Russian overnight attack on Ukraine has killed at least 11 people and injured dozens of others. Coordinated strikes took place in Kyiv as well as Dnipro and Kharkiv. There are fears some people remain trapped under rubble of two damaged apartment blocks in the capital. Sky's security and defence editor is Deborah Haynes.
13: There's a big sort of research institute that was saying for the first time since 2023, Russia is losing ground that it's capturing more than it's able to gain. And so, unable to make gains on the battlefield, Russia does seem to be striking civilian targets as well.
12: Donald Trump says he is unconcerned by reports that Iran has suspended peace talks with the US, saying he couldn't care less if negotiations are over. The US president made the comments as Iran threatened to block the Strait of Hormuz and warned of consequences over Israeli military operations in Lebanon. Gardaí are appealing for witnesses and camera footage following violent clashes at a cemetery in Portlaoise over the weekend. Four people have been before the courts after up to 50 people were involved in a brawl during the annual Blessing of the Graves at St. Peter and Paul's Cemetery on the Strabbley Road on Sunday. Garda Public Order units were called in to restore calm after knives were brandished and two people were injured. Gardaí in the southeast are urging farmers to review their security measures and remain vigilant against theft. It comes as figures show more than half of Irish farmers have been victims of the crime. Garda Gráinne O'Shea from Waterford Garda Station has this advice.
14: We would just ask people to be, I suppose, vigilant, and we just want to give a few tips on it. Restrict access to your property, consider signage like private property, install gates, make sure that they're fixed to something sturdy like a concrete post or a metal post, not a wooden post. Best case scenario here is CCTV footage. Make sure that it's in a well-lit area.
12: And Taylor Swift confirmed she's written an original song for the upcoming Toy Story 5 film. Her new original song, I Knew It, I Knew You, will be released on Friday and will feature on the film's soundtrack. The latest news updates are on our website, beat102103.com.
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12: The draw will take place this morning for the second round of the All-Ireland Senior Football Championship. Round 2A will see the winners of the opening round games drawn against each other with home advantage to the first team out of the bowl. Those teams are Leinster winners, Westmeath, Ulster champions Armagh, Louth, Mayo, Galway, Tyrone, Cork and Donegal. The reigning All-Ireland champions Kerry are among the teams in the bowl for round 2B. Their potential opponents, Meath, Kildare, Roscommon, Cavan, Derry, Dublin and Monaghan. The winners of the 2A matches will go directly to the quarterfinals, while the losers in 2A will be paired against the winning teams from round 2B. In soccer, and Katie McCabe said she's ready for a new challenge at Chelsea. The Republic of Ireland captain last night put pen to paper on a 3-year contract with the Londoners with the option of another year. While Martin O'Neill and Robbie Keane are reportedly both in the running to become Celtic's manager next season. And in boxing, Katie Taylor is set to take on Flora Peely for the WBC super lightweight title. The Bray boxer will retire later this year and plans to bow out with a homecoming fight at Croke Park.
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12: Mainly cloudy today with some sunny spells and highs of 14 to 18 degrees. I'm Aoife, more in an hour.
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20: Making me giggle before I come on air. It's very unprofessional.
21: Yeah, no, sorry, that's my fault. But you take the floor now. Okay, go on, what's happening? You. What is happening?
20: It is not too bad because a lot of schools are finished up now. Only the primaries are there. So Waterford, usual story coming in over the bridge. A bit of traffic also on the Cork Road. Chaka, as they say. Why is laughing?
21: Chaka.
20: It is Chaka. Carlo, a bit of build up there on the Kilkenny Road on the way into town. Also on the roundabout coming in by Lidl there from Tinryland. And in Wexford, in your home abode, busy of course on the New Ross Road roundabout, and a bit of build up there on the quay by the Talbot, surprisingly.
21: Woohoo! Good morning, welcome to Tuesday afternoon. after the bank holiday weekend. It is the 2nd of June. It is show. It's Killian back, everybody. Woo! And it's producer Amy. Welcome to the first day back to work after the bank holiday weekend. Sure. For so many of you. Yeah, sorry, clap for
20: no,
21: Killian.
20: No, but you make me actually feel like a celebrity lifeguard. Every time I go on the show, he's back and it just fills me up inside. You
21: get
20: know?
21: Your whistle. Yeah, your whistle. Yeah, we love me. Your whistle. Oh, yeah,
20: let me get you each yaff away there, and well, I was going to say pocket here for it.
21: I mentioned to E guys earlier that it was the Maritime Festival in Wexford on the Quay, and they had lots of like amusements and stuff, right?
12: Oh, yeah.
21: I'm afraid of everything because I had a really bad experience on the waltzers in Dingle. In 2021 or two.
12: No diamond.
21: So I won't go on anything, right? But I will always go on the fun house.
12: What's that?
21: Well, the thing you walk through?
12: It's like a thing, you know, it's in Greece, the movie, where you walk through and, you know, where he goes, I got chills.
20: The Elsa one.
21: Huh?
20: The Elsa one.
21: I went in the Frozen Palace.
20: Alice, yeah. Yeah, yeah. So did I.
21: Did you?
20: I can tell you one thing, lads.
21: High five, Killian, high five. The best €2 you'll ever spend.
20: £4, actually.
21: Yeah, that's for two.
20: I got charged eight. I got charged £8 for it, and I tell you, it wasn't worth 50 cents. I've been on a lot of fun houses, and that one, the spinny, you know, when you walk through the whole thing?
21: That was broken,
20: yeah, didn't even work. There's supposed to be like a water thing. You go on, it didn't even work.
21: Oh, no,
20: there was a slide there, nearly broke my hip going down.
21: The slide was a bit of an issue because there was water at the end. It was a backlog of water, I'd say, from the few days, but I really enjoyed it. I love a fun house. Yeah. Or a frozen palace.
20: I went on the horses.
21: Oh, the carousel.
20: The carousel, let me tell you. Between holding a phone in one hand, trying to hold on to a child in another hand, I would tell you, I was absolutely bet.
21: How much did you pay for the horses?
20: £8 again. Oh, I tell you, I got rinsed over the weekend. How much did you pay for the horses?
21: Only €2 well. I think the horse was on. I'll check my revenue.
12: They saw you coming a mile off.
20: And you know what? Well, I'm not trying to just... But one...
21: Oh,
20: one,
21: no, maybe that was more, sorry. It was the Frozen Palace. I got two goals for €4.
20: Well, someone charged me £5 for something. I said €5, and when I checked, it was £5 that went out. So when you round that up, it was actually €6.
21: Oh, they actually saw you coming, so they did.
20: I got totally scammed.
21: You were robbed. We'll bring back that segment just for you this week. Anyway, let's play Beat the Bomb. First time this week, we're teaming up with the Pembroke Kilkenny Hotel, celebrating Statham's crowning as Ireland's Best Hotel 2026 at the recent Yes Chef Awards. Would you like every day this week to get your hands on dinner for two in Statham's restaurant at the Pembroke? If so, and you want to get the overnight stay, you've got to get the high score of the week. If so, get your name and Kenty into us right now. 085-102-9103. We'll play after the beautiful Olivia Dean, Man I Need. Good morning.
20: Morning.

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0: and Man I Need on a Tuesday morning across the Southeast. It's Beat Breakfast, it's Show and Killian, producer Amy with you. Good morning. Beat the
1: New week and a new round of Beat the Bomb this week, teaming up with Pembroke Hotel in Kilkenny, celebrating Statham's crowning as Ireland's best hotel restaurant 2026 and the Yes Chef Awards. And we have dinner for two up for grabs daily. And at the end of the week, if you are the overall winner, you will also bag an overnight stay for two on one of the brand new luxury suites, including some breakfast as well. And giving it a go this morning is Daniel. Good morning, Daniel.
2: Morning, guys. How are you?
0: We're good. We're good. Where are you, Daniel? What are you up to this morning?
2: I'm just putting in a cash here on my way to work. So
0: okay. And what's
2: just
0: work?
2: Just hoping the signal is okay.
0: The signal...
2: So work is, I work in... So I work in Dundrum, in just outside Dundrum, in a place called Dunover, in an office. So it's a brother-in-law's company of mine. So I'm lucky enough, so not too bad to be there.
0: Okay, in the family.
1: Dundrum and Tipperary are
2: in Tip.
1: The real one.
0: And Daniel, how was your bank holiday weekend? What did you get up to, hon?
2: Lads, it was actually very quiet enough, to be honest. I was just hit the other car in the morning and then I spent the rest of the weekend with my kids, so it was perfect.
0: Wholesome. Lovely.
1: And are you on a Love Island buzz, Daniel? Are you going to watch it?
2: No, I don't really. No, I'm not really into it, to be honest. That wouldn't be my kind of cup of tea at all. So.
0: Fair enough. Can I ask you now to own up now and be honest? You've played Beat the Bomb before, Daniel, like many before you.
2: Oh, that is it. It's probably over 10 years ago, I think,
0: what can we say except you are welcome. Welcome back.
1: Do you know what I want to know? What did you win? What was the prize?
2: A gambling trip in Wexford, actually.
0: Oh, God. So you obviously won the overall prize, did you?
2: I did, for the week,
0: Can you remember what your score was, Daniel?
2: All that there was 16, but I wouldn't be that confident again.
1: Daniel, pressure is on now.
0: That's an absolute phenomenal score. God, 10 years ago you scored 16. I can only imagine what you've done with your life since then. You're back to reclaim your title. Well, just for having a go, you're going to grab yourself.
2: We'll see how we get on.
0: No, you're not going to make a fool of yourself. Don't be silly. You won't make a fool of yourself.
1: Anyone's going to do that, it's going to be me today, Daniel. So you don't need to worry about that.
0: You are, just for coming on and having the crack, you're going to bag yourself that dinner for two in the Statham restaurant in the Pembroke. But if you do get the highest score of the week, like you did 10 years ago, you will get that overnight stay. So are you ready, hon?
2: Yeah, far away.
0: Let's do this. Daniel, which US artist will release a new song for Toy Story 5?
2: Taylor Swift.
0: Is right. What dating reality TV show hosted by Maya Jama kicked off last night?
2: Love Island.
0: Yes, which team won the Champions League this past weekend?
2: PSG.
0: Is right. What is the Irish word for girl?
2: Aline.
0: Is right. What Irish band is fronted by Bono and The Edge?
2: You too.
0: Yes, which TV character was known as the Friendly Ghost?
2: Casper.
0: Yes, where does the Irish president live?
2: Orson Uteron.
0: Is right. What is the longest running American cartoon sitcom?
2: The Simpsons.
0: Yes, what is the only even prime number?
2: Pass.
0: No, it's two is the answer there. What electronic duo is known for hits like Get Lucky and Around the World?
2: Daft Punk.
0: Yes, what is the capital of Spain?
2: Madrid.

0: No, sorry, it is Madrid. You're right. What musical instrument is the official symbol of Ireland?
1: The harp.
0: Is right. What singer had a hit with the song We Can't Be Friends?
1: Amber.
0: No, it's Ariana Grande. How many Lord of the Rings movies are there?
1: Three.
0: Yes. What is the main ingredient in tofu?
1: Pass. I can't
0: That's
1: remember.
0: Soybeans. Cinco is the number five in what language?
1: Italian.
0: No, it's actually Spanish.
2: Oh, well, look, not to worry.
1: Cinco. Okay.
0: Daniel, how did you find that, having come back 10 years later? How was it for you?
1: It's still the same. You still, the anxiety still gets the better of me, but I think I've done fairly okay, hopefully.
0: Oh, darling, you did so well.
2: You did so
0: it's
2: well.
0: So hard. Do you know what I mean? You're under pressure. You're on your own in the car. I do feel like people, you know, are listening every morning going to work or school or whatever, and you're playing along and you go, oh, you would have scored 20 on that. But when you're actually playing it yourself, it's much harder. Killian, can you please reveal Daniel's score this morning?
2: It's not 16, but it's a whopping 12 points this morning for a Tuesday after Daniel. Bank Holiday. So congratulations to you. You've bagged yourself that dinner for two. And if you stay at 12 and no one else beats you, you'll bag that overnight stay for two, all right?
1: Okay, thank you very much, guys.
0: You're
1: thanks
0: so welcome.
1: For having me on.
0: Enjoy your dinner in the Pembroke in Kilkenny, and we'll be in touch if you are the highest score. Daniel, you were brilliant. Come back in 10 years, all right?
1: Thanks, guys.
0: Talk to you soon.
2: Bye, bye, bye, bye. Another chance to play tomorrow just after 8.
3: Wake up. 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
0: He's lovely. He was a lovely guy. Right, welcome to Tuesday. Welcome to Beat Breakfast. Back after the bank holiday weekend. And Killian mentioned a while ago there where he was doing the traffic and travel that the roads aren't as crazily busy because obviously secondary schools wrapped up last week and we know the leaving cert is starting this week, but the roads might be a little bit quieter. What is happening in primary schools across the country, and now I know there are some midterms this week, but I will say we're very much into June being, didn't you love June in school? Like, you had sports days, you had fun days, you had like, you do a lot of art.
2: Yeah, you go to, we used to go to the library because there was a library in Bangor, so we used to go to the, but we'd walk down.
0: Oh, the excitement.
2: We'd stop into the little shop for 99
0: ice cream
2: on the way back.
0: Perfect.
2: Yeah.
0: But you also have month of June is very much dedicated to school tours, right? And I was looking at the details of Eve's school tour last week, and she's going to Clara Lara.
2: Oh,
0: yeah, that's a brilliant school tour.
2: All of my brothers went to Clara Laurel, two of my older ones, school tours. We never got to go to Clara Laurel. We went to Luke, is there a Fort Lucan? Is there something in Lucan?
0: Oh, yes, Lucan, yeah.
2: We went there, I think, like in second class, but I was actually selling a guitar pedal or something on adverts, and I was gigging up in Rathdrum, and it was just past Clara Laurel, and I drove past it at night time, which is kind of spooky, but I was like, when I saw the sign, I was like, oh my God, there's Clara Laurel.
0: I want to go to Clara Laurel. I've never been. We didn't get to go there in a school tour. We did go on our school tour, and what we're talking about this morning, right, is the most random school tour that you've ever been on. If you have any stories, 085 102 9 103. We went to the Mitchellstown Caves, and I can still remember, lads. Do you know one of the best things about school tour was, if you're in a school where you had a uniform on your school tour day, you got to wear your own clothes. Lads, I had orange and pink leggings and a matching top, right? You wouldn't have missed me. You wouldn't have lost me in a crowd. But I remember getting up that morning and putting on my outfit for the school tour, right? And going off to the Mitchelstown Caves, and they showed us some stalactites and stalagmites, and I remember going, is that it? So that was my very random memory of a school tour where I was so excited, and then it was just, and this is the cave and the stalactites and the stalagmites.
2: So it kind of was a school tour.
0: It was
2: like
0: very
2: it was
0: much
2: educational.
0: What was yours? What was your random
2: mine
0: one?
2: Do you know what, I think I can top you on a random
0: okay,
2: one
0: go on.
2: So we did all the kind of pet and zoos, the Fort Lucans, all what you want to do. But for sixth class, we were brought on a walk from our school in Bagnallstown, which is up on the station road, all the way down to the swimming pool in Bagnallstown.
0: That is a deadly school tour.
2: Went there
0: random.
2: And so random, went into the pool, play, like, we're in Bagnallstown, you're not allowed to kind of dive into the pool and say the last 5 minutes of a session. session, but because we had the pool reserved for us, we could dive in no matter what. We could play with the toys.
0: That's
2: deadly. We could do everything. And then when that happened, we got dressed, walked back to the school. The school was located beside the train station in Bagnallstown.
0: Yeah.
2: So we got the train, delighted with ourselves on the train, into McDonough Junction to Cable, did bowling for the day, and I got the train back. It was phenomenal, but it was just really random. I was like, it just took us 20 minutes, really.
0: I just think, that's a pretty cool school tour, though.
2: But we had got to dress up as well or wear our own clothes, and I think it was
0: fancy dress.
2: It was one of my first pictures on Facebook, which I'm trying to find, but I
0: in
2: wore
0: in 6th class.
2: Yeah, but I wore,
0: you were posting on Facebook in 6th class.
2: Maybe, I don't think it was 6th class in first year, it was at that time, but I think I wore a shirt to my school tour. Yeah, there I am, I wore a purple shirt to my,
0: show me.
2: To my school tour.
0: Show me that again.
2: It was posted on the 25th of June 2010.
0: Lads, this will be on the story.
2: 2010, yeah.
0: I mean, it's quite the look, isn't it? You went really
4: you
0: really
4: got dressed up.
0: You look like you're
2: 25th of June 2010.
0: You look like you're going to the office. Anyway, here's what we want you to do this morning. The check shirt. Here's what we want you to do. We want you to take...
2: I was myself, sure.
0: Take my random cave story. Mitchellstown Caves, checking out the stalactites and the stalagmites, and raise us. What was the most random school tour that you went on? Prize for the best one. Voice notes best if you can describe in detail. 085 102 9103. 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
1: Okay, it's Tuesday morning. It is the 2nd of June and we're talking, it's very much school tour month in primary school, lads. So we were looking for your random school tour dates. What did you do? Where did you go? Not dates, days out. that was a good one as well. Shane said, that's not random though. Shilbagan, that was a really good one.
2: What's Shilbagan?
1: It's like a complete adventure place, I think. Let's go straight to the phones and let's talk to Lindsay, who's mortified this morning for
2: morning,
1: coming on
2: Lindsay.
1: Air. But it's okay, Lindsay, you're in safe hands, darling girl. How are you this morning?
3: Good morning, how are you?
1: We're good. Do you have a good bank holiday?
3: Yeah, I've got quiet.
1: Yeah, that's okay. There's nothing wrong with that. Yeah. Recess, no. Recharge. Lindsay, we were talking about this and then you went straight back to, was it fourth class or fourth year you were in?
3: No, it was fourth year in school.
2: Fourth year? Okay.
3: Yeah, fourth year. So what age were you? I don't know, 14, 15?
1: 15, 16.
2: You wanted to be going to London or to Barcelona or somewhere like that in secondary school.
1: Okay, so Lindsay, I don't know, do you want to say what school you were in?
3: Loretto and Kilkenny.
1: Ah, okay. So all the other fourth year went where?
3: Yeah. So all the other fourth years, it was like they were doing kind of like a class bonding. And so all the other fourth years, like all their year, their class, what's the, like, not the year head, you know, there's like always a teacher assigned to.
1: You kind of have four.
3: So it all, like all of our friends were saying like, oh, we're going to bowling, like we're going to cable, we're doing this, like, and everyone else seemed to be doing that.
1: Yeah.
3: And then we were like going into our, class and we were like waiting for the bowling and then he turned around and told us that we were going to a fish farm in Thomaston.
2: In Thomaston.
1: I didn't even know there was a fish farm in Thomaston.
3: Yeah. Mind you, it was interesting, but as a 15-year-old girl, I don't think many of us really cared too much about the fish. Everyone else got to go bowling. We were kind of like, oh God, okay.
2: Yeah, into town and you got brought to Thomastown.
1: No idea that there was a fish farm in Thomastown. But you enjoyed it.
3: I think the bus trip to and from was probably more exciting for me anyway. Personally for me, I wasn't too interested in the fish farm itself, I have to say.
2: I know, I've got a great joke for you, Lindsay.
1: No, don't do
2: you
1: it.
2: You went from one school to another, eh?
1: Oh, God. Lindsay, can I ask you a question? Have you gotten to go bowling since?
3: I brought myself as an adult to go bowling, so.
2: It's not the same, though.
1: I'm happy for you. Listen, darling, have a brilliant day. Thanks for sharing the story with us. Bye. We've got to play this from, this is from Leanne in Wexford. She had quite an incident on her school tour. Go on, Leanne.
4: In the class, we were taken to Hudson Bay Hotel in Athlone. For water sports and orienteering, and when we got to Hudson Bay, the water was closed because of some form of pollution, so we couldn't do our water activities. So we spent an hour orienteering, had a lunch, got back on the bus, came all 9 hours on the way back to Wexford. Some
2: crack,
4: some letdowns.
2: Okay. Athlone to Wexford must be
1: some trek. But I also, what I love about that is you can just hear the real disappointment years later.
2: We did some
1: water sports, just did orienteering and went for some lunch. Got the bus back. And lads, that is really fun. The Hudson Bay.
2: Don't rub it in her face. Yeah, don't

0: new Amble on Beat is Moral Victory.
1: Do you know what? We'll wrap the school tour thing there, but just as we were listening to Amble, I was thinking, is there not some kind of argument for, as adults, that we go on, like, work tours?
0: Do you know what I mean? We have team bonding yokes the whole time. We went to Carton once. Well, I wasn't here, actually. You went Carton once. What did we do?
1: Oh, yeah, sorry. We only went bowling a few weeks ago. You're right. We got nuggets and chips and cordial.
0: Yeah.
1: You're right. How did I forget? My favourite part was the nuggets and chips and the cordial in a basket.
0: Remember the VR? And you got trapped in the VR.
1: I didn't get trapped. We went on the VR. And, well, you don't go on the VR, but we went like to this, the VR. Yeah. And I've never played computer games, right? So I don't really get like how that whole world works. But anyway, all the lads went up. And like, obviously you're still on the flat, but I was like, come back. I'm trapped. And I needed your hand to give me up.
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1: This Friday, someone is gonna become our biggest ever cash machine winner. It's the first summer cash machine of the year, and it's a whopping show, €306,000 exactly.
2: Okay, so you are getting a camper van and you're going to France. What part of France are you going to?
1: I think we're flying into France, staying there a night, and then heading to Le Mans, which is actually the name of the village. But I don't know. I think it's kind of like northern France.
2: Okay.
1: So I don't know what the weather's
2: going to
1: be.
2: There's no match to that on Love Holidays. I wonder where that's near to. Okay.
1: Le Mans. Anyone?
2: I'm just going to go to France at the same time as you, right? And here's where I'm going to stay. So you're going staying in a camper for 10 nights. So I am flying out on Saturday and I'm going to stay for 10 nights. Let's see how much I can spend here, right? Because if you win the cash machine on Friday, it's the kind of money where you can just say to yourself, throw caution to the wind and head anywhere you would like. Price high to low. I'm putting that in there.
1: Okay.
2: So I'm going to the Mode Paris Hotel and it's not bad actually. €4,909 for 10 nights.
1: That's a lot of money.
2: I know, yeah, but I'm winning the cash machine.
1: Exactly.
2: See, I'm not going to camper. I'm staying.
1: Exactly.
2: And
1: you know the great thing about a cash machine? If you want to go on holiday, you could just book a flight out. You wouldn't even have to book a return one. You could just on a whim decide, you know what, I'm flying into Paris airport.
2: I'm staying in the bright in the city centre, Île-de-France, Paris. I'm just living out of anyway. Cash machine on Friday is so much money that you could head off, as Killian said, with no return date, if that is what you so wish. If you would like to get your hands on it, you've got to note the exact amount, take note of it, enter, and if we call you and you give us the number back, you'll win the lot. Now the thing is, it's been here since last week, so you do need to make sure that you remember this number, and it's an easy one. It's €306,000. 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
1: Oh god, for €4,000 for 10 nights you'd want a croissant at the
2: moment. 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
1: Get that entry in by 3 p.m. this coming Friday, and the cash machine will then randomly pick one entry, and it could be you that we're calling. 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The biggest prize on the cash machine could be you. 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

0: 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The Daily Dilemma.
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0: The Daily Dilemma. Only a couple of days this week to get a dilemma into us. If you would like to do so, you can either WhatsApp. We have it open all the time, 24/7. We're keeping an eye on that baby. 085-102-9103. Yeah. Or you can email.
2: You can email. Yeah. 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This one came in last night in the
0: email. Are you still on our email address?
2: I still get them, yeah.
0: Amy.
2: The former producer of the show still knows what's going on.
0: All right, let's do this. Hi, guys. I hope you see this first thing in the morning because I need advice for keeping my boyfriend in check. He's constantly online with the lads and I want to do stuff with him for the summer. So I suggested to him we start watching Love Island together. It wouldn't be his thing, but it's a way of being together. Even if he's just scrolling, at least he's in the room with me. However, when Love Island came on, he didn't scroll at all. His eyes were glued to Maya Jama and all the girls. And he didn't even hide it. He was constantly saying, she's so sexy, or you should wear something like that. Am I wrong to be upset? Like, is it not pure disrespectful to me as his girlfriend? I would never think of saying, oh my God, I watched Jacob Elordi in Euphoria. He's so sexy. I feel really disheartened and I'm now second guessing myself that he'll want someone that looks like the girls on the telly. Should I call him out or will it make me sound crazy? Oh, bless you. That's a horrible feeling. I was actually thinking that up until the point where he said you should wear something like that, it's completely kind of like normal and you asked him to watch it with you.
2: So yeah, like, I kind of like, you kind of asked him to watch it with you and now you're giving out, but
0: I would be so insulted if Tom turned around and said you should wear that. Do you know what I mean?
2: As in like, if Tom was sat down and if every single girl was coming on, he was constantly going, she's so sexy, she's unreal, oh my God, like if he was glued to it and just was fixated on the girls on telly, you're going to say it's okay, but deep down you're slightly like, that's not okay really, like that makes me feel a bit.
0: You kind of brought him into it, as in like you got him.
2: Oh, it's your own fault, yeah.
0: No, like unfortunately, I'm sorry, but I would be looking at Maya Jama going, oh my, like did you see her last night?
2: No.
0: My Maya Jama.
2: Okay, that good?
0: Yeah, she's gorgeous. They all are. They're beautiful. That's what the show's about, though.
2: That's what I'm saying.
0: I don't think you're being like overly sensitive and I don't think you're going to come across as crazy. I wouldn't like if my boyfriend said to me, you should wear something like that because I think that makes you feel like inadequate or that you're not good enough. Do you know what I mean?
2: Yeah, I get where she's coming from though as well. She must be a bit insecure, I suppose.
0: No, that's what I'm saying. I understand why she would be upset by that point.
2: Is he doing the wrong thing?
0: Nah.
2: Yes and no. He probably should cop that maybe you feel like this and maybe it's not like, I don't know how far along in the relationship if you're comfortable like that yet, but if it's an early days kind of thing, probably not the best thing to be saying.
0: I feel like they're together a while. I just think it's like, as you say, it's an insecurity thing. I went out with a guy years and years ago when I was in college and we were watching MTV and Shakira came on and it was Hips Don't Lie or what's the other one? Oh yeah.
2: Man, the Hips Don't Lie or Waka Waka or
0: She Wolf. Thanks guys. No, it was definitely Hips Don't Lie. Anyway, was she on the mountain for the hips?
2: I don't know. I think She Wolf was the one where she was dancing because I remember it on Tiny Pops.
0: What's the one where it's, you know, looking at my... Anyway,
2: it's Shakira.
0: He turned around and he said...
2: Zootropolis? No?
0: He turned around at Zootropolis.
3: Wherever, whenever.
0: Thank you, Amy. He turned around and he said to me, we were sitting on the couch together watching the TV and he turned around and he said, I wish you looked like that. And I'll never forget it. Like, I don't think he meant, well, he did mean it, but like, it was really, Amy, it was really hurtful. I was just like,
2: what's
0: okay
2: wrong with
0: then.
2: That? I'm joking.
0: I think the point is, I don't think you're being overly sensitive, but you did ask him to sit down and watch it with you. They're all beautiful looking girls. He's going to admire them. He's going to think they're gorgeous. You have to be honest with him and say, I'm a little bit hurt. I don't want to come across as crazy, but I also don't want to be sitting here every night with you when you're
2: exactly.
0: Kind of...
2: And you can ask him to. I think it would be different scenario if he was the one who brought it forward and said, I want to watch Love Island in front of you and all I want to do is comment on how the girls look. Do you know this kind of way?
0: One of these cases where he's actually not even hiding it from you, so he's just going, oh geez, she's gorgeous, she's
2: and
0: sexy,
2: you know what?
0: Whatever.
2: He's probably so stupid he doesn't even realise what he's doing.
0: So
2: do you know, he's probably just thinking, oh this is great, treating you like one of the lads, probably going, oh she's unreal,
0: yeah,
2: do you know,
0: yeah,
2: like,
0: yeah. But I think for her sake and for his, if you're in a relationship where you're mad about each other and you want to stay together, have to chat with him and say, look, I'm delighted that I get to sit down with you, but come on, like, I'm sitting here in my tracksuit and my hoodie and you're making me feel a bit
2: of course
0: like,
2: I want to look like that, but you're making me feel like I can't.
0: So just be honest and open with him and I think you'll be surprised at the response. But it's over to you this morning. What do you make of this guy who sat down and watched Love Island and said every second girl was sexy and that she should wear, his girlfriend should wear something like what they were wearing on the show? 085-102-9103. Thoughts, please. Are you ready?
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0: Natalie Girl got in touch with us to say she watched Love Island with her boyfriend last night. She asked him to watch it with her and she just feels like he was a little bit insensitive to her. He said all the girls were hot. He said she should wear something like what one of them was wearing and she doesn't know if she's been over the top or not, but she just feels a little bit uncomfortable after it and she wanted our advice and our thoughts. Go for it, Killian. Who are we starting with?
1: We are starting first with a message from Mon. She says, oh my God, I don't know. To me, he comes across as quite insensitive. I watch reality shows with my husband and we're much, much older. Sometimes I'll ask him, do you think she's attractive? And honestly, he usually doesn't go into detail. He might just say, yeah, she's a pretty girl or something like that. But I think I would feel quite uncomfortable too if my partner kept making comments. It's one thing to say that someone is beautiful, but all those comments about someone being sexy is so, so different. I can understand why the girl feels uncomfortable because it can affect your confidence. You start looking in the mirror and thinking you don't feel like the girls on the TV. Well, it's obvious that it's what he finds attractive. I don't know, I just think he's not being very considerate or tactful. If I were her, I would probably tell him directly how it makes you feel and how he would feel if you were to keep saying stuff like that about men on the TV.
0: Thanks,
1: Fair
0: Mon.
1: Point.
0: Paul said, what did she expect? Love Island isn't a TV show, it's a pageant and always has been. Let's talk to Sarah this morning. How are you, love?
2: Good, how are you?
0: Good. Now, you have a very interesting take on this. Go for it.
2: Yeah, well, it kind of, when he started reading out the dilemma, my first thought was, you know, it seems a bit strange that she has to, you know, kind of get him to spend time with her. You know, like you're saying, he's not, it doesn't seem like he's making plans with her. You know, she's kind of saying that he's on the games.
1: With the lads.
2: You know, when she's kind of come up with this. Yeah, like that's yeah. it, yeah. Like she's kind of come up with this. Kind of, yeah.
0: I have
2: summer.
0: To say, as somebody who's in a relationship, I can't imagine anything worse than watching Love Island with Tom. Like, I just wouldn't put myself or him through it. Like, because I want to watch it. You know,
1: I know, but devil's advocate for this girl, maybe, like, if he's online with the lads the whole time, it's brighter evenings and maybe they're working till like 6 or 7 o'clock and maybe that's the only time they get to settle down.
0: Yeah,
1: because he can't be going out doing stuff late in the evening.
0: Sarah's
1: you know?
0: Point is right, though. You shouldn't have to be, like, he should want to spend
1: yeah, he
0: time
1: should
0: with
1: be,
0: her.
1: Yeah.
0: Yeah, yeah, yeah.
2: I think it is nice, like, having a show to watch with your partner, but even, like, with my own boyfriend, I can't imagine, you know, as in trying to come up, you know, as in coming up with this, like he'd be trying to, you know, making plans to spend time with me, you know, rather than trying to get him to spend time with me. Do you like that kind of way?
1: Yeah, it sounds like they're a bit too comfortable with each other at the moment and maybe a revamp probably.
0: I think it's a conversation that has to be had. Like, as you say, you should want to be with your person. You should want to hang out with them. But
1: not
0: also
1: just keeping him in the room with you so he can scroll, so you feel close to him. Yeah, that's
0: Sarah's
1: a very good
0: really
1: point.
0: Good point, Darlene. Have a great day, all right?
2: Yeah, you too.
1: Bye.
0: We'll finish with this one from Vicky. She said, tell him, I'll dress like the girls when you start to look like the boys. What's good for the goose is good for the gander. Haven't heard
1: you
0: that one for a while.
1: Slay, yes. sister. Another dilemma tomorrow if you want to get one into us. Talk at beat102103.com.
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13: Good morning, I'm Aoife. The death toll from one of Russia's largest attacks on Ukraine since the war began has risen to 13. Around 100 other people were injured in the overnight bombardment of multiple locations across the country, including Kyiv and Dnipro. Moscow's defence ministry claims it was in response to terrorist attacks. Paul Rogers, Emeritus Professor of Peace Studies at Bradford University, says the Russian president is feeling the pressure.
14: The problem for Putin is that he is lost the best part of 500,000 men. He is basically, I think, getting extremely frustrated and angry because he's not getting his way. And one of the ways to respond to this, particularly with the Ukrainians being very effective in their targeting of Russian economic situations, basically oil refineries and the rest, is to hit Ukraine very hard to give the impression that he's actually very strong.
13: More than 140 motorists were arrested for driving under the influence of alcohol or drugs over the June bank holiday weekend. No lives were lost on roads in the southeast, with one person seriously injured in a collision in Dungarvan on Sunday. In Waterford, 6 people were arrested for driving under the influence of drugs and 2 were arrested for drink driving. Inspector of Roads Policing for the Waterford Kilkenny Division, Paul Donoghue, says drug driving is becoming an increasing problem.
9: We are seeing an increasing trend, the same in Kilkenny. There was 5 arrested for drug driving in Kilkenny, 6 in Waterford. So unfortunately, cannabis and cocaine being the most 2 prominent drugs, obviously, that are being detected. Drug driving is really on the up. I suppose the equipment we have for detecting drug drivers is very beneficial for us, user-friendly and fast on the side of the road.
13: The trial of Jeffrey Donaldson over alleged historical sexual offences continues this morning in Newry. The former DUP leader denies the charges against him involving 2 alleged victims. Yesterday, the court heard one of the 2 women who have accused Jeffrey Donaldson of sexual abuse has claimed his wife Eleanor was made aware of an alleged incident and did nothing about it. Plastic containers for ketchup, mayonnaise, brown sauce and other condiments are being banned from restaurants across the EU from August. It's the latest in a series of measures to cut down on plastic. However, business editor Joe Lynham says the ban won't apply to takeaways.
15: And they are going to be banned for dine-in customers. I have to stress, dine-in customers in restaurants from August 12th. If you are going to a supermarket or if you're going to a chippy, or a takeaway restaurant, that won't be banned yet.
13: And olives, flatbread and hummus have replaced cocktail sausages, crisps and potato salad as people's favourite picky bits for the summer. Mediterranean flavours are taking over, with people saying they now prefer halloumi over cheddar. A survey of 2,000 people also found in June hot evening meals are replaced with picky bits at least 3 times a week. The latest news updates are on our website, beat102103.com.
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13: Beginning with Gaelic Games, and All-Ireland champions Kerry will make the trip to Kildare for round 2B of the All-Ireland Senior Football Championship. Derry will host Meath, Dublin are away to Cavan, and Monaghan will host Roscommon. The losers of those ties will be eliminated from this year's championship. In round 2A, the champions of Connacht and Leinster will square off at Pier Stadium, with Galway drawn to face Westmeath. Cork face a long trip to Donegal, Tyrone welcome Mayo to Omagh, and Louth will host Armagh. The winners of the 2A matches will go directly to the quarterfinals, while the losers in 2A will be paired against the winning teams from round 2B. The second round games will be played over the weekend of the 13th and 14th of June. To soccer, and the Republic of Ireland squad are training at Fota Island ahead of the final 2 games of their 2027 World Cup qualifying group. First up for Carla Ward's side is the visit of the Netherlands to Parky Kiev on Friday. The Dutch will be without a star striker, Vivian Medema, but Denise O'Sullivan and Emily Murphy are unavailable for the Ireland girls in green. Meanwhile, Martin O'Neill and Robbie Keane are reportedly both in the running to become Celtic's next manager next season. In boxing, and Katie Taylor is set to take on Flora Peely for the WBC super lightweight title. The Bray boxer will retire later this year and plans to bow out with a homecoming fight at Croke Park. And in tennis, the quarterfinals of the French Open get underway at Roland Garros today. Men's favourite Alexander Zverev goes up against teenager Rafael Jodar for a place in the last 4.
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13: A mix of scattered showers and some sunny spells today, with highs of 16 to 19 degrees. I'm Aoife.

0: a bit at the Whitfield there as well. Whitford, not the Whitfield.
1: That's okay. Yeah. You know, yeah, don't.
0: I had it in my head.
1: It's my favourite bathroom in the entire world.
0: I'm looking at the map and I can see the roads and I'm kind of getting to know Wexford now a lot, where I can actually go into town without the maps on. Do you know, like sometimes if I'm collecting...
1: You actually know, to be fair to you, sometimes you say it's on such and such a street and I'm like, where is that?
0: I'm very good. Like I can go in, because sometimes I need to get parking. I'm like, where are I going to park? And then I'm like, oh, I'll park out the back of Guyney's.
1: Oh,
0: or down by
1: you.
0: The opera house.
1: You can park at my house, but I'll charge you.
0: No,
1: joking.
0: Thank you.
1: Welcome to Tuesday's Beat Breakfast, everybody. Tuesday after the bank holiday weekend. I was just saying to Audrey on reception there, the weather wasn't bad, wasn't it?
0: No.
1: It was grand. Like, it was quite nice.
0: It was
1: like
0: fine. Bar yesterday.
1: Yeah.
0: On, was it Saturday or Friday?
1: Yesterday I woke up and it was like the middle of winter in the morning.
0: I had to light the stove.
1: But the rest of the weekend, really held off. You know, one of those weekends where you go, like it's not blistering sunshine, but it's very acceptable for June. You know, we're in June now.
0: Do you know what I did as well over the weekend? I got my car washed for the first time, as in not for the first time, but I usually either wash it myself. I'll go to a place where you can wash it yourself, or the lads who actually wash it. But I tend to avoid the actual machines. I went into it. It was fascinating.
1: You went into one of the things that
0: go over.
1: They
0: there
1: freak
0: Tesco.
1: Me out.
2: Yeah.
1: They like actually, it. Now that you say it, I don't care. Like I'm not going to say what age I am, but I am afraid of those things. Yeah. I don't trust them. I don't they give me the vibe of something from a horror movie or like something that's alive. Do you know what I mean? It's like, why are you laughing?
0: I'm laughing because the last time I went with my friend Lloyd and we went for a spin at Circle K and we got a McDonald's and he said, here, I'll wash the car while we're having the McDonald's. And we pulled up and he paid for it. He tapped the card. Nothing happened. He pulled up to it. The light went from green to red. He stood there. Nothing happened. And after 5 minutes of waiting, Lloyd just said, I'm just driving away. So he paid €12 just to drive away.
1: Oh, no. So it wasn't moving.
0: It didn't work.
1: No, I prefer when I can see people washing this. But I do get afraid when they go, come up ahead there. Yeah. And then you're like, how far? Yeah. Anyway, welcome to Tuesday, everybody.
0: Here's Irish
1: Hope
0: music.
1: Well.
0: It's Femi.

0: in my PC it says 14 degrees and partly sunny. We will take it. Now, I don't know if you heard Aoife mention this on the news, but it's something that we spoke about on the show last week when Niall rated and slated my picky bit tea. I'll get to that in a second.
1: And other people.
0: Olives, flatbread and hummus have replaced cocktail sausages, crisps and potato salad as everyone's favourite picky bits for summer dinners. Discuss. I'm funny. I don't like I like a green olive with the nut when I'm on a holiday with bread and alioli. But I don't like olives normally and I don't like olives on pizza. So I wouldn't be into that. I do like a bit of flatbread and hummus. But people now say they prefer halloumi over cheddar cheese as well. I do like a bit of halloumi.
2: Dinner,
0: though.
2: Well, I suppose picky bit dinner, but like that doesn't scream dinner to me. Like, a bit of hummus. Oh.
0: Yeah, 2,000 people found that in June, hot evening meals are replaced with picky bits at least 3 times a week. Now, I know there's people that are going to say, oh, I can't believe you said picky bits on the radio again. Absolutely shocking. Here we are. So last week, Killian.
2: We know who you are.
0: Last week, we will find you. I said on the show that I had a picky bit tea, right?
2: Okay.
0: And I'm not in the habit of using picky bits as a phrase. Like, I just want to point that out. But when it does sum up what is on your plate, then it kind of.
2: You know what I would call that now? Slapdash.
0: Yeah, perfect. But it's
2: slapdash. Do you know? A slapdash dinner. Because everything is either from a packet, really, like for summer. Those kind of summer salaries.
0: You're taking everything and just putting like a mix.
2: You're mixing and matching. Yeah. You're not preparing unless you're making the salads and stuff from scratch. Well, then it's not really slapdash.
0: No.
2: But to me, that's slapdash.
0: So do you want to know what was on my picky bit plate? I actually had another one yesterday, Amy, and I added to it. All right. So I had some cream crackers, Jacobs, only the best.
2: And this is for dinner or just?
0: Picky tea, like tea. I love a tea.
2: Okay.
0: All right. I don't like eating heavy before I go to bed, right? It was cream crackers, Laughing Cow, cheese, a few strawberries, some, you know, I love cucumber in my house. Tell her the story, Amy.
2: One time I was in Sho's house and she was preparing Eve's dinner. And this was Eve's dinner, so Sho must have been having something else. But Eve got a slice of brown bread with a bit of butter. And a few cucumbers on it, and that was dinner.
0: No, she had spaghetti hoops.
2: Spaghetti hoops, cold spaghetti hoops, cucumber, and brown bread.
0: What did you say?
2: And I said, ring the services. That poor child.
0: She got everything that she needed, the carbohydrate.
3: But she did, in fairness.
0: A bit of veg. And I don't know what's in a spaghetti hoop.
2: I would have flung that back in your face if I was a child.
0: So my picky tea was cream crackers, Laughing Cow cheese, a few strawberries, a little bit of cucumber, and then a timeout roundy. And I had it all on the plate. I was delighted. Yeah, but it's like a picky tea.
2: That's grand. I'll do you one better. Do you want to rate my
0: place? Rate mine. Rate mine. What do you think?
2: Yeah, it wouldn't be for me. Yeah, I can see it could be some people's taste, but
0: not for
2: no.
0: me. There's nothing wrong with a cream cracker and a bit of cheese, lads.
2: No substance to it, though. You want something dirtier. Do you know, like a... Not in that kind of way.
0: Jeez.
2: But you want like a bit of meat.
0: No,
2: you know?
0: That's the whole point of a picky tea. You're missing the point of a picky tea.
2: Well, do you want to know my picky tea? Because it's totally not what you're on about, this is ideal. So this just reminds me of somewhere in Waterford last year when I was living. Like I wasn't really cooking. I was just air fryers and, as I said, slapdash. So straight down to Aldi. You buy sriracha coleslaw. You buy just normal coleslaw. A bit of potato salad. Spicy couscous. You throw a couple
0: of... You're just having a salad
2: you
0: then.
2: You put a couple of goujons in.
0: No,
2: get some sweet potato fries and everything is just, you mix it all up and that's slapdash.
0: That's
2: picky.
0: Not picky. You're out.
2: That is picky.
0: No.
2: For a big man like me, that's picky.
0: No, you're
2: That's not dinner. That's the starter.
0: You're having a laugh. You're just stuffing the plate full of stuff. That's not picky. Picky is like, ooh, little picky.
3: Random
0: ooh,
3: bits. Little. That's a full dinner you had.
0: No,
2: picky bit dinner.
0: Nah, you're missing the whole point. You're missing it completely. Amy, picky tea.
3: I don't have picky teas. I don't like them.
2: That's
0: but
2: just
0: you,
2: told,
0: don't,
2: really.
0: You don't like
2: end
0: like,
2: it there,
0: bits.
2: Will we?
3: I never feel full from it.
0: I know, but I think that's the point of it. I think it's like just a little bit of food, but like a good few little bits that'll kind of make you feel like content, but not full.
3: Will I try your picky bit dinner?
0: Oh, it's very good.
3: I'll try
0: it's
3: it.
0: It's the timeout roundy that you're waiting for at the end. Do you know what I mean? If you had your crackers, you've had your laughing cow, you've had your cucumber, your fruit, and then you're going on to a roundy. You can't beat it.
2: You'd rather drink rotten milk.
0: Stop. You're always slating my food. Between me and what I cook for my child. Right, come forward this morning. We would like to rate your piggy bit tea. Do you do a piggy bit tea? And if so, what does the plate look like? What does it consist of? Obviously, if you can voice note us, it will be better. 085-1029 103, or is your picky tea just a load of food on the plate like Killian's? Three coleslaws, a goujon.
2: Say Killian's is a picky tea.
0: Oh, there is a snack. 085-1029-103.

0: saying that they now prefer olives, flatbread and hummus over cocktail sausages, crisps and potato salad. Lads, I was at a party recently, a kid's party, and oh my God, when you haven't had a cocktail sausage for a few months, you realise, like, it's very hard. You could hop off about 10 of them in a row and you wouldn't feel it. Do you know what I mean?
1: I went to Playzone in Wexford and they do cocktail sausages.
0: They do elite cocktail sausages.
1: But they do like a party plate. Cheers, myself and Liv got one between us, so we finished it.
0: Love a cocktail sausage.
1: It was unbelievable.
0: Amy, in the house, what have you got to say?
2: I could finish, I'd say, a basket of cocktail
0: sausages. There's 30 in a bag.
2: I'd finish them all.
0: They're just unbelievable.
2: But I wonder what do they equate to? Normal.
0: How many sausages?
2: Yeah.
0: A lot.
1: I'd say six could be in one because they're kind of small as well. They're not as girthy.
2: No, it's not six.
1: Ah, they're shrunken down when they're cooked.
0: I'd say there's three cocktail sausage to a sausage.
1: So any butchers out there? Are we playing in any
0: how
1: butcher counters there?
0: How many cocktail sausages makes up a sausage? Now, what sausage are you talking about?
1: Because this show is ridiculous. Just say what you just said, all right?
0: How many cocktail sausages make up a sausage?
1: And we're getting paid for this.
0: Because we had the lads from Cork for the weekend and we had to get them Clonakilty sausages, right? They wouldn't have any other sausage.
2: Really?
0: Oh, they would. They were deadly serious. We invited them
1: and
0: for breakfast.
1: And dead right, they're the best sausages in the world.
0: But I'd say maybe in a Clonakilty there's only two cocktails. All right, anyway, back to this. Olives, flatbread and hummus are more popular now than cocktail sausages, crisps and potato salad. And then we were talking about our picky teas, right? Our picky dinners. And like, sure, look, I'm coming in for a bit
1: wasn't.
0: Of stick here. No, well, I said that, but I'm wrong, obviously. Ailish said Killian's is a picky tea, others is a snack. Oh. Now then, we tried to call two people, neither of whom answered. They weren't bothered with taking the call, but that's okay. We'll read out your message anyway.
1: Yeah, Alec had some shade to throw at you, but couldn't say it on the phone.
0: Say it to my face.
1: He said that... Nah, I agree with Killian. It's a picky tea, and if you're making that little tea show, you might as well make a cheese board. I don't know if he's from Dublin.
0: He's from Waterford.
1: I don't know how to Waterford. School food.
0: I would love a cheese board, but they're very expensive. Cheese is expensive. Like, if you were to buy all the different cheeses, you know, if you were to buy your Brie and your, like, Stilton and your cheddar. Like,
1: why would you be buying a town in Wexford? You get it, Brie, no?
0: Joe said, he's available. Ring him there. Joe said, cheddar cheese in cubes, cherry tomatoes, pickled onions, and a packet of treble crunch crisps. Give it up for Joe. That's a great picky plate. That's a great
1: well
0: pickled
1: done,
0: one. Alec in Waterford, not Dublin. Good morning, mister. How are you?
3: Good, yourself.
0: Yeah, we're good. We wanted to get you on the line because Killian did a terrible impression of you.
1: I just thought that's the way you'd sound by your name. No.
0: No.
3: From Waterford, Dad. I'm not from Dublin.
0: Yeah, go on. Representing Waterford. Alec, you agree with Killian's tea. How did you rate it? Did you like what was on his plate?
3: It was like, there are big bits on it though.
0: Yeah, too big. You see, picky is meant to be like, I suppose you pick
1: small,
0: it up with your fingers.
1: Like, I get the goujons are big, but like, you know, a little scoop of couscous, little scoop of normal coleslaw, you know, everything was just a little teaspoon of each, you know.
0: I feel like picky tea should be picked up with your hands. Do you agree, Alec?
3: Yeah, because they're all little picky bits. Yeah. Like, it's the name kind of. That.
0: It does. It says it in the name. Alec, what's on your picky tea, picky bits?
3: I wouldn't even make... I just take out a cheese board, like.
1: Because we're not all as wealthy as you, Alec, you know?
0: Alec, what kind of cheese are you putting on it? Go on.
3: Blue cheese. Just white cheese. Red cheese. What else we go? Smoky cheese.
0: Oh, Alec, now you're talking. And are you putting crackers and any, like, kind of meats on there?
3: Salami.
0: Oh.
3: I don't know what other meats now.
0: Are you putting a bit of chorizo on, Alec?
3: Oh, yeah. Love a bit of chorizo.
0: I feel like chorizo is so underrated. Go on, keep talking.
3: What else? We go with the cheese crackers.
1: Riveting.
3: They're crackers, but they're dipped in like little bits of cheese.
0: Ooh.
3: Little bits of cheese.
0: Oh, Alec. This sounds good. I really like this
3: and
0: segment.
3: And
0: what?
3: Tuck.
0: But do you know what else I do love with a cheese board? A water cracker. You know them? No.
3: No, never heard of them.
0: Oh, lads, get a water cracker. Does anybody know what a water cracker is? 085-102-9103. I think water crackers don't get the love and respect that they deserve. Alec,
1: thank
0: try
1: you.
0: It and come back to us. Alec on the show, everybody. Well
1: done. Well done, buds. Back to the most important thing.
0: So I said that I reckon there was three cocktail sausage to a sausage or two to a Clonakilty. So Chloe's been on. My husband is a butcher, right? So stand by for this. There's 16 normal sausages in a pound and 36 cocktail sausages in a pound. So, wasn't far off. 2.25 cocktail sausages to a normal sausage.
1: Sure, so 0.75. I was closer.
0: I said two to a Clonakilty.
2: You said six.
1: You round it down, it's 2.25.
0: So 2.25 cocktail sausages to a normal sausage. That's not bad. Sorry.
2: I'd still polish a basket.
0: A basket. Why are you shaking
1: it's just,
0: your
1: it's just the best radio segment of figuring out how many cocktail sausages.
0: I don't think there's anything wrong with this radio segment at all. Where would you get it? Why would you anywhere else?
1: Beat 102.103. Keep it locked.
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0: machine.
1: Don't need to tell you that that was Olivia Rodrigo and Drop Dead.
2: Yeah, and you could drop dead if you won the cash machine. Oh my God.
1: Cash machine is this week. We are talking three more sleeps and somebody is going to find out that they're in that club, the cash machine club. But it's kind of a new club now. It's the summer cash machine club and it's 306 €306,000. Imagine the amount of croc charms that Killian could buy in the Bullring in Wexford for his crocs if he was
2: to win. Crocs I could buy.
1: You want them in every colour?
2: Not every colour. I wouldn't mind. I saw someone wearing a blue pair the other day and I was like, they're nice. But I think they're grand. Like, I want to get the Homers as well. Have you ever seen the Homers?
1: No. Are they the chunky ones?
2: Well, there's like slippers, but they're Homer's face.
1: Oh, they have. Oh, I thought you were talking about the ones.
2: So when you put your feet into them, it's like Homer's eating your foot. There's a guy on TikTok who has the Homers.
1: Never give up on your dreams. Never, ever. 306,000 is the amount you've got a note. Enter, and if we call you and you give us the number back, you will win that entire figure. The lot. €306,000. What you got to do, Killian?
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1: 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You've got to answer within five rings. Then you've got to tell us the prize amount, and that cash will be all yours. €306,000. 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That's 57557. Make some noise. Please be upstanding. The cash machine, everybody.
2: Summer Cash Machine. By the way, we're going to give you the goss. First though, brand new from Somber is his latest single off his upcoming album. This is Potential.

0: 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Let's do this.
1: All the gossip.
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1: All the gossip.
0: Right from the source, yeah. Okay, so Love Island kicked off last night, but two former Love Island contestants who are getting married very soon are
5: Ooh.
0: Tom, Claire and Molly Smith. They both had their stags
5: Tom
0: and hens
5: and Molly.
0: Recently. Yeah, Tom and Molly. Molly was in Ibiza for hers. He went to Vegas, I think.
5: I saw Tom's old apartment when I was in London last.
0: Yeah. So Tom and Molly have a podcast called Nearly Weds with Molly and Tom, right? And the conversation came up about soap. So I won't say anything. I'll let the lads speak for themselves. This is their revelation about soap.
6: Sure is.
7: I recently discovered that he uses the communal bar of soap to wash everywhere, back, sat and crack the lot.
8: I've just come to think, there's a bar of soap in the shower. Do you use that?
7: The Dettol one.
8: On your back, sack and crack?
7: Yeah, because it's good for...
8: you scrub your ass with that and then just go and put it straight back down?
7: No, I like put it up to the shower and just rinse it a bit and then put it down. Yeah. And then just give it a sniff and it's smelling good, then we're sweet.
0: What did she think was happening with the soap in the shower? Like, it's not like if... Well, Killian made the point, who has soap? Loads of people still favour a bar of soap. Like, I used to get a really bad... I don't know, it used to be on my, like, that finger and I used to get really bad reaction. So I found that the liquid soap was really... Irish on it.
5: Yeah, but so for a shower, I get the bar of soap.
0: No, like, but I'm saying, like, if you were to take the bar of soap off the sink and bring it into the shower, that'd be different. But what does she think he was doing with the soap in the shower? Of course he's going to use it on his body if it's in the shower. Yeah. Like, I don't think there's anything wrong with that. Like, it's a shower soap. But if you took it from the sink and then you went back and you were just thinking you were using, like, hand soap that everybody else is using, that is disgusting.
5: Yeah, but still, like, if Tom was doing all that with his bits and everything and then he's putting it back and then you went for a shower after and then you were cleaning yourself, knowing where that had been, you'd have no problem.
0: We don't have a bar of soap.
5: I'm saying,
0: like, why is she so surprised? Like, that if a bar of communal soap is in the shower, then what did she think he was doing with the soap?
5: I do it with the loofahs.
8: She probably just thought,
0: not
8: like,
0: loofah.
8: It's her soap. She probably didn't think he was touching it.
0: Ah, okay, fair.
8: So he's been washing his bits.
0: To be honest, I don't think he should be sharing a soap. I don't think soap should be shared.
8: Not at all.
0: I do think soap, maybe I don't know. Like, I don't know. I was getting my own bar of soap and just using my Dove to myself. Like, I was putting it back in the box and everything.
8: That was when I was in a rented accommodation.
0: Oh God! No, because I didn't want it to be used by other people.
8: And how do you know they weren't taking it out and using it?
0: I don't.
5: Probably have. Yeah, I wore your knickers before. So come on.
0: Oh, I did. Yeah, my house. Not Kathy. No, that was.
5: I never said it was Kathy.
0: No, that was by accident. Kathy and I swapped underwear when we went to Barcelona by accident. I came back with one of hers, and she came back with one of mine. But no, a girl in a house that I used to live with. Yeah, robbed. Found out she was robbing my underwear. Every day I was going to work going, I've less than I thought here. And then I saw a pair on the ground in her room. There you go. Yeah, I know, shocking. I wouldn't mind someone using my soap, but like, underwear.
5: Knickers, it's a no.
0: That's a whole other level, isn't it? That's bad.
5: We end her there.
0: Huh?
5: We end her there.
0: I didn't wear them again.
5: Okay. Let's go.
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0: new single from Moncrief, our very own Waterford man. It's called Stubborn. Wrapping up Be Breakfast for a Tuesday morning. A lot has happened here today. But the most important thing that you need to take into your day, the next time you're having a cocktail sausage, know that there is 2.25 cocktail sausages for every one sausage, okay?
1: So you didn't just eat one sausage, you had two sausages technically.
0: No.
1: Cocktail sausages.
2: Yeah, but one big cocktail or one big sausage is the equivalent of 2.2.
0: That's all you need to know.
2: We get a butcher on the show tomorrow. We'll track this out.
0: Thanks for your company.
1: Bye.
0: Bye.
1: Back at 7.
0: Have a good day.
1: Have a brilliant day.
0: You have a good day.
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3: Good morning, I'm Aoife. The death toll from one of Russia's largest attacks on Ukraine since the beginning of the war has risen to 13. Around 100 other people were injured in the overnight bombardment of multiple locations across the country, including Kyiv and Dnipro. Moscow's defense ministry claims it was in response to terrorist attacks. Paul Rogers, Emeritus Professor of Peace Studies at Bradford University, says the Russian president is feeling the pressure.
4: The problem for Putin is that he has lost the best part of 500,000 men. He is basically, I think, getting extremely frustrated and angry because he's not getting his way. And one of the ways to respond to this, particularly with the Ukrainians being very effective in their targeting of Russian economic situations, basically oil refineries and the rest, is to hit Ukraine very hard to give the impression that he's actually very strong.
3: The number of drug driving detections on roads has been described as concerning. Over the bank holiday weekend, over 140 motorists were arrested for driving under the influence of alcohol or drugs. Inspector for Roads Policing in the Carlow Kilkenny Division, Paul Donoghue, says they're seeing more and more people driving under the influence.
5: In Kilkenny, there was 5 arrested for drug driving in Kilkenny, 6 in Waterford. So unfortunately, cannabis and cocaine being the most 2 prominent drugs, obviously, that are being detected. Drug driving is really on the up. I suppose the equipment we have for detecting drug drivers is very beneficial for us. It's very worrying that so much society using cocaine at the moment. It is very worrying to show the amount of people driving well under the influence of drugs and driving cars.
3: Gardaí are searching for those involved in 2 violent incidents in Dublin City over the bank holiday. A man in his 30s died after trying to escape an alleged assault in Island Bridge by swimming across the River Liffey on Saturday night, while a 21-year-old man died after he was found with stab wounds in the early hours of yesterday morning following a gig on Grafton Street. Post-mortem exams are being arranged. In County Cork, Gardaí are investigating an attempted raid on an ATM using a JCB. It was driven through the steel shutters of Dano's Super Value in Mallow at around 1:30 this morning. It's believed the thieves made off empty-handed as the cash machine had been emptied last night. CCTV footage is being gathered in the area and a forensic and technical examination are being conducted. The trial of Jeffrey Donaldson over alleged historical sexual offences continues this morning. The former DUP leader denies the charges against him involving 2 alleged victims. While it hasn't been a great start to the official Irish summer, the good weather should be returning in 10 days' time. This week, there is 30 millimetres of rain expected, with the worst weather to be on Friday night. According to long-range weather forecasting, the summer should clear up. But Alan O'Reilly from Carlow Weather says to be cautious of any forecast more than 10 days in advance.
6: No, I wouldn't go booking the summer holiday staycation based on them, because that could lead to great disappointment. But they are certainly interesting. And I think generally, to be fair, you know, when you look probably for the first 2 weeks, there's some good kind of confidence in that. But once you go beyond that, it really does become very, very uncertain.
3: And almost 7 in 10 people believe nightlife is better in cities such as Barcelona, Berlin and Paris because venues can stay open later. A survey from the Licensed Vintners Association found 3/4 of those who socialise in Dublin view later trading hours in other countries as positive for customers. The latest news updates are on our website, beat102103.com.
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3: First Gaelic Games and All-Ireland champions Kerry will make the trip to Kildare for round 2B of the All-Ireland Senior Football Championship. Derry will host Meath, Dublin are away to Cavan and Monaghan will host Roscommon. The losers of those ties will be eliminated from this year's championship. In round 2A, the champions of Connacht and Leinster will square off at Pier Stadium with Galway drawn to face Westmeath, Cork face a long trip to Donegal, Tyrone welcome Mayo to Omagh and Louth will host Armagh. The winners of the 2A matches will go directly to the quarterfinals, while the losers in 2A will be paired against the winning teams from round 2B. The second round games will be played over the weekend of the 13th and 14th of June. In soccer, the Republic of Ireland squad are training at Fulton Island ahead of the final two games of their 2027 World Cup qualifying group. First up for Carla Warside is the visit of the Netherlands to Parky Kiev on Friday. While Martin O'Neill and Robbie Keane are reportedly both in the running to be Celtic's next season manager. In boxing news, and Katie Taylor is set to take on Flora Peely for the WBC super lightweight title. The Bray boxer will retire later this year and plans to bow out with a homecoming fight at Croke Park. And in tennis, the quarterfinals of the French Open get underway at Roland Garros later. Men's favourite Alexander Zverev goes up against teenager Rafael Jodar for a place in the last four.
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3: Scattered showers and sunny spells today, highs of 16 to 19 degrees. I'm Aoife, more in an hour.
1: Good morning. What's the crack? Did you have a lovely long weekend? I hope the weather was good for at least some of it. Kind of had a good on Friday, really, only where I was. But still, managed to enjoy myself. If you need something to wake you up, put a pep in your step, get you through Tuesday, you've come to the right place. Beat Throwbacks, a whole hour of non-stop throwback hits, all coming from the same year. And to get those brain cells working, I want you to try guess what year all of these hits are from. 085 1029 103. I'll give you some clues on the way. Neo is coming up after Justin Bieber, Nicki Minaj, Beauty and a V.

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I don't like that song. I love it. Icona Pop with Charlie XCX. It's I Love It. It's be throwbacks for your Tuesday morning. How you getting on? I'm teaming up with Wexford Home Preserves this morning. Making your morning tasty with homemade jams, chutneys and marmalades. They're pure goodness in every jar. They allow me to bring you all of these wonderful throwback tunes. And as I said, we are playing a game this morning. You have to try to guess what year all of these hits came from. I have nothing on WhatsApp yet, but I am confident that brain power will return to you. I usually like to aim for 10 correct guesses. Let's see if we can even get 5 this morning. I'd be happy with that. It was a long weekend. I'm sure your brain needs time to catch up. So I'm Katy Perry coming up after this one from Neo. It's Let Me Love You and it's Beat.

Katy Perry, Wide Awake. Be throwbacks at Michelle. How are you getting on? Two correct guesses. Well done to Jamie and to Samantha. Yes, you've gotten the year correct. So it was the year, speaking of Katy Perry, that herself divorced Russell Brand. Does that ring any bells for you? I don't know why she was with him in the first place, to be honest. That woman has some dating record. Like, you know, she dated Robert Pattinson as well. John Mayer, Orlando Bloom, now with Justin Trudeau. He's a bit of a dish though, isn't he? I'm kind of happy for her. I'm delighted for her, really. It was also the year that this band came onto the scene with a big hit. They are playing live at the Marquee in Cork this month. It's the Lumineers now. It's Ho Hey on Beat Throwbacks.

0: One Direction, Live While We're Young. It's V Throwbacks with Michelle, looking for you to guess the year that all of these hits come from. Now, think about it for a second. One Direction, how long have they been around? When were they on X Factor? Think about how far we're going back. Think about the fact that Niall Horan is now over 30. Do you know what I mean? See if you can do the maths. I know you can do it. I know we can get to 5 correct guesses. We're on 2 so far. 0851 29103. Listen, I'll give you more clues in a while and I'll keep the hits coming for your Tuesday. Swedish House Mafia, Don't You Worry Child. It's on the way next.
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0: 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Summer
1: Cash Machine. If you have worries, whether it's bills coming through the door, whether it's paying for everyone going back to school in September, or simply paying for that holiday that you have been waiting the last 3 years for, then enter the Beat Cash Machine. 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Now, get the entry in before 3 o'clock this Friday. After that, one number picked, Cash Machine selects it. We could be calling you. You must answer in 5 rings. Say the amount. Write it down. €306,000. 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Good luck. Beat.

was listening to that song on full blast driving my first ever car. It was a Hyundai Civic. I loved that little blue car when I was listening to this song back in this year. But what was the year? I would like to get more correct guesses, so I'm going to give you some clues, right? It was the year the Olympic Games took place, okay? Like, that should be a really big clue. In terms of cinema, The Dark Knight Rises dominated the box office. I remember going to see it on what was truly probably one of the worst first dates I ever had. Like, why go on a first date on a cinema date? I don't think we spoke for the entire movie. I always feel bad about that movie ever since, actually. Also the year the Twilight Saga drew to a close, so Breaking Dawn Part 2 came out, and finally Will and Kate announced a pregnancy. Does that jog your brain cells? Get them into me, last few guesses, and I'll keep the hits coming. Ed Sheeran now and drunk.

0: Labyrinth. Express yourself. Wrapping up this hour of beat throwbacks. And you know what? I'm delighted. We got to 6 correct guesses. I even only wanted to hit 5 today because it's the start of a week after a long weekend. You know, we need a bit of time to wake up. Congrats to you all. The year was 2012. I think the hint about the Olympics really gave it away. Well, that's what I'm telling myself. Listen, you know what the deal is. I will be back tomorrow. We'll do it all over again. But for now, stay put because Bring the Beat is coming up. Killian has been filling in for Niall, so he is away. But Chris is going to get you through the rest of the workday with all of the hot hits lined up. Stick around. Tame Impala and Dracula is up next.
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16: Good morning, I'm Aoife. At least 13 people are dead after Russian strikes which have reduced buildings in Kyiv and other Ukrainian cities to rubble. Dozens are injured and many are thought to be trapped. Last night's attack is one of the largest launched on Ukraine since the conflict began. Emeritus Professor of Peace Studies at Bradford University, Paul Rogers, says Putin is trying to give the impression he's winning the war despite suffering major losses.
17: It's a very dangerous period that we're in because essentially what we need, of course, is a negotiated settlement. But you have this dreadful thing of loss of face, and that, I think, is part of the problem. The reality is this is a war which should be coming to an end, but it isn't. And at the moment, the Russians, I think, because of their reversals, are trying to show that they're actually stronger than they probably are, certainly in the longer term, if not the short term.
16: The number of drug driving detections on roads in the southeast has been described as concerning. Over the bank holiday weekend, over 140 motorists were arrested for driving under the influence of alcohol or drugs across the country. Inspector for Roads Policing in the Carlow Kilkenny Division, Paul Donoghue, says they're seeing more and more people driving under the influence of drugs.
18: In Kilkenny, there was 5 arrested for drug driving in Kilkenny, 6 in Waterford. So unfortunately, cannabis and cocaine being the most 2 prominent drugs, obviously, that are being detected. Drug driving is really on the up. I suppose the equipment we have for detecting drug drivers is very beneficial for us. It's very worrying. So much society using cocaine at the moment. It is very worrying to show the amount of people driving well under the influence of drugs and driving cars.
16: Gardaí are searching for those involved in 2 violent incidents in Dublin City over the bank holiday. A man in his 30s died after trying to escape an alleged assault in Island Bridge by swimming across the River Liffey on Saturday night, while a 21-year-old man died after he was found with stab wounds in the early hours of yesterday morning following a gig on Grafton Street. Post-mortem exams are being arranged. While it hasn't been a great start to the official Irish summer, the good weather should be returning in 10 days' time. This week, there's 30 millimetres of rain expected, with the worst weather to be on Friday. According to long-range weather forecasting, the summer should clear up, although Alan O'Reilly from Carlow Weather says to be cautious of any forecast more than 10 days in advance.
19: No, I wouldn't go booking the summer holiday staycation based on them, because that could lead to great disappointment. But they are certainly interesting, and I think generally, to be fair, you know, when you look probably for the first 2 weeks, there's some good kind of confidence in that. But once you go beyond that, it really does become very, very uncertain.
16: An investigation is underway into an attempted raid on an ATM in North Cork using a JCB. It was driven through the steel shutters of Dano's Supervalue in Mallow at around 1:30 this morning. It's believed the thieves made off empty-handed, as the cash machine had been emptied last night. And the end of sauce sachets is in sight. The single-use plastic containers are being banned in restaurants across the EU from August. It means restaurants will have bottles of ketchup, mayonnaise and mustard for the foreseeable future for those dining in. The latest news updates are on our website, beat102103.com.
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16: All-Ireland champions Kerry will make the trip to Kildare for round 2B of the All-Ireland Senior Football Championship. Derry will host Meath, Dublin are away to Cavan, and Monaghan will host Roscommon. The losers of those ties will be eliminated from this year's championship. In round 2A, the champions of Connacht and Leinster will square off at Pier Stadium, with Galway drawn to face Westmeath. Cork face a long trip to Donegal. Tyrone welcome Mayo to Omagh, and Louth will host Armagh. The winners of 2A matches will go directly to the quarterfinals, while the losers of 2A will be paired against the winning teams from round 2B. The second round games get underway on the weekend of the 13th and 14th of June. And soccer and the Republic of Ireland squad are training at Fota ahead of the final two games of their 2027 World Cup qualifying group. First up for Kyle Ward's side is the visit of the Netherlands to Parky Kiev on Friday. In boxing news, and Katie Taylor is set to take on Flora Pilly for the WBC super lightweight title. The Bray boxer will retire later this year and plans to bow out with a homecoming fight at Croke Park. The WBC confirmed last night that previous champion Sandy Ryan is pregnant and has vacated the title. And in tennis, the quarterfinals of the French Open are underway at Roland Garros. 8-seed Mira Andreeva has taken the first set 6-love against Romania's Sarana Cirsti. There's an all-Ukrainian tie between 7-seed Alina Svitolina and 15-seed Marta Kostyuk. And men's 2nd-seed Alexander Zverev goes up against 19-year-old Rafa Jodar.
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16: Cloud, scattered showers and sunny spells with highs of 16 to 19 degrees. I'm Aoife, more in an hour.
13: What's going on? Welcome to Tuesday morning on Beat. Let's bring the beat with Chris in for Killian. Let's do the hit mix. Beat.

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0: Dermot Kennedy's Turnstile on Beat 102 and 103. What's the crack? Welcome to Tuesday morning. It's one of those weeks now. We're a day behind and we're welcomers, I reckon. It's Chris here on Bring the Beat till 3. 085 102 9103. Let me know what you're doing today. If you're back to work after the long weekend or if you've made another day out of it. I know there's a good few people off today. It's one of those strategic days. If you take it off, you get a long run into it. So whatever you're doing today, enjoy it. See what's doing on the summer cash machine we could make next weekend. Very awesome for one person. Biggest jackpot ever. I'll tell you more in a few minutes. Femi's Noble plays next on Beat.
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8: Nor a hogan to on bus, no on train, no nor a rounding to shul, no rochicht nor a svejerlat, being the hyun fein or yanavagat chun astiachti chorus on pernaheren a laidu. 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

0: 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I've got brand new music from Slater on the way. It's called Dance. Play that for you in a few minutes' time. And Kygo and Khaled and Griffin's Save My Love is on the way.
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0: Dead Business, Lady Gaga and Doce. Runway on beat 102 and 103, heading towards midday on this Tuesday. A big shout to Sarah and Jess, who are currently joint driving test qualifiers. Two mates passed their test today. Good stuff. Congratulations. And a big happy 9th birthday as well to Luke Cronin, sitting down to make a Lego set, listening to his favourite radio station. Mam, Dad, Connor and Jack getting in touch. Caroline, how are you?
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14: At 12, I'm Odrin. At least 13 people are dead after Russian strikes, which have reduced buildings in Kyiv and other Ukrainian cities to rubble. Dozens are injured and many are thought to be trapped. Last night's attack is one of the largest launched on Ukraine since the conflict began. Over 4,000 drivers were caught speeding over the June bank holiday weekend. Gardaí were out in force conducting breath tests and high visibility checkpoints. Inspector of Roads Policing Paul Donoghue says there was a noticeable increase in drink drug driving in Waterford.
15: In Kilkenny, there was 5 arrested for drug driving in Kilkenny, 6 in Waterford. So unfortunately, cannabis and cocaine being the most two prominent drugs, obviously, that are being detected. Drug driving is really on the up. I suppose the equipment we have for detecting drug drivers is very beneficial for us. It's very worrying. So much society using cocaine at the moment. It is very worrying to show the amount of people driving while under the influence of drugs and driving cars.
14: There could be an increased risk of extreme weather events this summer, according to the World Meteorological Organization. There is an 80% chance of the El Nino phenomenon starting between this month and August, which warms oceans in the tropical Pacific. It typically takes place every 2 to 7 years and lasts around 9 to 12 months. Alan O'Reilly from Carlow Weather says, according to long-range weather forecasting, the summer should be warm, but that could change.
16: The problem with these long-range forecasts are not as reliable as people might want them to be. They can kind of give you an indication. And sometimes, you know, you look at the broader trends, so you say like high pressure is going to come up towards Ireland. But, you know, if that stalls just south of us, there could be a huge difference between, say, the northwest and the southeast of the country. So trying to kind of predict exactly where that high pressure is going to end up is tricky.
14: And there's been a 16% drop in the number of births in the 10 years to the final quarter of 2025. CSO figures show just over 13,100 births were registered in quarter four last year. That's down over 15,500 from the same period in 2015. The total period fertility rate for Ireland was 1.4, which was below the replacement level of 2.1. Nearly 4 out of 10 births at the end of the year last year were outside marriage or civil partnership. The latest news updates are on our website, beach102103.com.
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2: Starting out in soccer news, the Republic of Ireland squad are training at Fota Island ahead of their final two games of the 2027 World Cup qualifying group. First up for Carlo Ward's side is the visit of the Netherlands to Parky Cueve on Friday. The Dutch will be without star striker Viviane Miedema, but Denise O'Sullivan and Emily Murphy are unavailable for Ireland through suspension. Fellow Cork native Megan Connolly says it's a shame for O'Sullivan to miss Friday's run out.
3: We haven't had many games in Cork and it's nice to be back here, and we know how special it is, especially for the Cork people and even for the girls not from here. Like, the crowd always make it class here, so it's a shame, but Denise is a professional and she's behind us, and she's it'll feel like she's on the pitch by the support she gives.
2: Elsewhere, Liverpool have begun talks with Andoni Iraola about taking over as their new head coach. The process to appoint Arne Slot's successor is being held by Leeds sporting director Richard Hughes, who appointed Iraola to their former club Bournemouth. Slot was sacked on Saturday, a year after leading Liverpool to the Premier League title. And Carlo-born Lara Gillespie will be looking to make up ground on today's fourth stage of the cycling Giro d'Italia. After an impressive start on the opening 2 days, the Irish rider fell back to 41st overall on yesterday's third climbing stage. Italy's Elisa Balsamo is in the leader's pink jersey after winning all of the first three stages.
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2: Today will be mostly cloudy with some scattered showers, highest temperatures of 14 to 17 degrees. I'm Aldrin, more in an hour.
5: Yeah, just after midday in the sunshine across the southeast, it is Bring the Beat with Chris. Let's do the hit mix on Olivia Rodrigo.
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0: 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Leo?
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0: 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See what's doing on the Summer Cash Machine. And Kingfisher's Hold Me Down is on the way next.
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0: Kneecap, Irish Goodbye on Beat 102 103. Tuesday afternoon on Bring the Beat. Sonia's checking in. Chris, give us a shout. All the girls in the office just back after the bank holiday weekend. Myself, Karina, and Tara as well. Going for a long lunch down in a few minutes. Good stuff, good stuff, good stuff. No problem at all. I get your tune on for you as well. I got a throwback from Pitbull. New stuff from Becky Hill on the way as well. She's got a new track called More, More, More. That's on the way. And the big collab from Calvin Harris and Jazzy, Satisfy. It's on the way next.
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2: You might have caught wind of this. Taylor Swift has confirmed she wrote an original song for the upcoming film Toy Story 5. The American pop star said she always dreamed of writing for the beloved Disney and Pixar film animation, which she has, quote, adored since she was five when the first movie came out. Taylor revealed on Monday that her new original song, I Knew It, I Knew You, will be out on the 5th of June and features on the official Toy Story 5 soundtrack when the film releases on the 19th of June. Swift told her 273 million followers that they were right after fans began speculating that she would feature on the soundtrack following a number of teasers from Pixar and Swift's team as well. Referencing her hit song Love Story, Swift shared a post on Instagram on Monday and said, it's a Toy Story, you knew it. I've always dreamed of getting to write for these characters who I've adored since I was a five-year-old kid. Watching the first Toy Story movie, said to Taylor, I fell instantly in love with Toy Story 5. Lucky enough to see it in its early stages, and I wrote this song as soon as I got home from the screening. Sometimes you just know. Written and produced by Swift and Jack Antonoff, the new song was inspired by the beloved cowgirl Jessie and marks a return to Swift's country roots as well, blending styles that have defined her record-breaking career as a songwriter and artist. So, Taylor Swift fans, Toy Story fans, come together. 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

0: Dermot Kennedy on vocals with Medusa and Paradise on Beat 102 and 103 all this week on Beat the Bomb, Niall Show. Niall's off this week, Killian Show, teaming up with Pembroke Hotel in Kilkenny. We've got a dinner for two at Statham's Restaurant up for grabs every day. And then at the end of the week, the overall winner's going to bag an overnight stay for two as well. So the lads back from seven tomorrow for your chance to win on Beat the Bomb with Pembroke Hotel in Kilkenny all this week here on Beat. Rolling towards one on this Tuesday. Noah Kahn on the way on the hit mix. Haven and Caitlin Aragon as well, and another. And 54 Ultras Talk to You is next.
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14: Good afternoon, I'm Odrin. 18 people are now confirmed dead after Russia's overnight bombardment of Ukraine. Several locations were targeted, including the capital, Kyiv, with around 100 people injured. Authorities fear more are trapped in the rubble or collapsed buildings nearby. Paul Rogers, professor of peace studies at Bradford University, thinks the attack is a response to Ukraine taking the upper hand in the war.
15: The situation is really getting fairly difficult for, essentially for Putin himself. The Ukrainians haven't just been very strong in resisting what Russia is trying to do. They've actually been finding ways to turn the table to some extent. There have been recent examples where, in fact, it's Ukrainians taking back territory that was held by Russian forces. Before that, it was much more the Russians doing it.
14: In Scotland, the courts heard former SNP chief executive Peter Murrell brought three vehicles with funds embezzled from the party, including a motorhome he drove for just 4 miles. Prosecutors have set out how he created fake invoices to cover his offences. The ex-husband of former First Minister in Scotland, Nicola Sturgeon, will be sentenced later this month. Over 4,000 drivers were caught speeding over the June bank holiday weekend. Gardaí were out in force conducting breath tests and high visibility checkpoints. Inspector of Road Policing Paul Donoghue says there was a notable increase in drink and drug driving in Waterford.
16: In Kilkenny, there was 5 arrested for drug driving in Kilkenny, 6 in Waterford. So unfortunately, cannabis and cocaine being the most two prominent drugs, obviously, that are being detected. Drug driving is really on the up. I suppose the equipment we have for detecting drug drivers is very beneficial for us. It's very worrying that so much society using cocaine at the moment. It is very worrying to show the amount of people driving well under the influence of drugs and driving cars.
14: And the state of Florida is taking legal action against OpenAI and its chief executive over accusations the company's harming young people. Lawyers claim children are being offered guidance on things like self-harm and parents are being deceived about the risks. In a statement, the company says work is continuously being carried out to improve safety measures. The latest news updates are on our website, beach102103.com.
17: Sean Ible the Vosca Down. 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
14: Starting out in Gaelic Games, the draw has been made for the second round of the All-Ireland Senior Football Championship. Kerry boss Jack O'Connor will go to Newbridge for a round 2B meeting with his old side Kildare. Meanwhile, Derry will be at home to Meath, Dublin are away to Cavan and Monaghan will host Roscommon. The losers of those ties will be eliminated from this year's championship. In round 2A, Leinster champions Westmeath make the trip to Pearse Stadium to face Galway. Cork face a long trip to Donegal. Tyrone welcome Mayo to Omagh and Louth will host Armagh. The winners of the 2A matches will go directly to the quarterfinals, while the losers in 2A will be paired against the winning teams from round 2B. Second round games will be played over the weekend of June 13th and 14th. In soccer, Liverpool have begun talks with Andoni Iraola about taking him over as the new head coach. The process to appoint Arne Slot's successor is being led by sporting director Richard Hughes, who appointed Iraola at his former club Bournemouth. Slot was sacked on Saturday, a year after leading Liverpool to the Premier League title. And it's the first day of the quarterfinal action at the French Open. 8-seed Mira Andreeva is into the semi-finals after straight sets wins over Romania's Serena Siste. Martha Kostyuk is in a breakup of Alina Svitolina in the first set of the last eight tie. Later, men's second seed Alexander Zverev goes up against 19-year-old Rafa Hodar. While in the night session, another teenager, Jose Fonseca, goes up against Jakub Mensik of Czechia.
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14: Today will be mostly cloudy with scattered showers, highest temperatures of 14 to 17 degrees. I'm Odrin, more in an hour.
21: Yeah, just after one, Bring the Beat with Chris, Lisa and Doja Cat and Ray is Born Again on the way after another.
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0: 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And you can listen to everything that you love across podcasts and on air here at Beat. It is 20 past one. Hope you're well this Tuesday. We've got some Stella Lefty on the way. We'll see what's doing on the summer cash machine as well. And Tame Impala and Jenny's Dracula is next.
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0: Manchild from Sabrina Carpenter on Beat 102 and 103 on Tuesday afternoon with Chris on Bring the Beat Till 3 today. Lydia's in then after 3 on Beat Drive. I've got new Niall Horan on the way. New track called End of an Era. That is on the way in a few minutes' time for you. And BTS and Swim on the way next.
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0: Helping you cruise your work day, it's Bring the Beat. David Guetta, Anne-Marie, Coil Array, Baby Don't Hurt Me on beat 5-2. I've got a big hit mix, Wiz the MC and Bees and Honey on the way for Shauna in Tremor. Alex Warren in there as well, and Femi's Noble is on the way next.
1: Keeping you company this evening from 8 on The Takeover with the day's hottest tunes, your shoutouts, and we'll slow it down with chilled beats from 11. Talk to you then. Oh, yeah.

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11: At 2, I'm Odrin. 18 people are now confirmed dead after Russia's overnight bombardment of Ukraine. Several locations were targeted, including the capital Kyiv, with around 100 people injured. Authorities fear more are trapped in the rubble of collapsed apartment buildings. Paul Rogers, professor of peace studies at Bradford University, thinks the attack is a response to Ukraine taking the upper hand in the war.
12: The situation is really getting fairly difficult for Putin himself. The Ukrainians haven't just been very strong in resisting what Russia is trying to do. They've actually been finding ways to turn the table to some extent. There have been recent examples where, in fact, it's Ukrainians taking back territory that was held by Russian forces. Before that, it was much more the Russians doing it.
11: The jury in the trial of Jeffrey Donaldson is hearing a recording of a police interview with a woman who alleges he raped her when she was a child. Complainant B is the eldest of two women who claim the former DUP leader sexually abused them. In the interview, she claims Mr. Donaldson put his hands down her underwear quite a lot. The 63-year-old is charged with 18 offences, including 10 against complainant B, which he denies. His wife, Eleanor, has pleaded not guilty to 5 charges and is facing a trial of facts. The trial continues this afternoon. An Ireland South MEP is suggesting we should consider nighttime driving curfews for novice drivers. Carlos Cynthia Nivirk, who says drivers aged between 18 and 24 are dying here at a far higher rate than elsewhere in Europe. In response, she suggested that Ireland should consider banning novice drivers from roads between midnight and 5 a.m, except for work commutes. The Fianna Fáil MEP is also calling for a major overhaul of speed enforcement, including AI cameras and other alternative technologies already in use across the EU.
0: Alco-locks for repeat drink driving offenders, stricter nighttime curfews for novice drivers. Given that young driver fatalities are an area where Ireland struggles compared to the EU average, transport safety advocates point to models in other jurisdictions that place strict curfews on novice or learner drivers, banning driving between midnight and 5 a.m. unless they are commuting for work.
11: And there's a warning: warm ocean waters are fueling the development of El Nino. The World Meteorological Society believes there is an 80% chance of it developing across June and August. It typically increases global temperatures and drives more extreme weather and rainfall patterns. WMO says now is the time for informed decision-making, planning and preparedness. The latest news updates are on our website, beach102103.com.
13: Some things we look back on with rose-tinted glasses. 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A mannequin challenge takeover. Skinny jeans tighter than a cabin man. 2016 trends aren't all worth reliving. 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
11: Starting out in soccer news, Liverpool are in advanced talks with Andoni Iraola to become the club's new manager. The club is keen to make an appointment at the earliest possible opportunity. It's reported Liverpool want a manager who fits their preferred playing style, which is to deliver front-foot aggressive football. In Gaelic games, the draw has been made for the second round of the All-Ireland Senior Football Championship. Kerry boss Jack O'Connor will go to Newbridge for a round 2B meeting with his old side Kildare. Derry will be at home to Meath. Dublin are away to Cavan and Monaghan will host Roscommon. Losers of those ties will be eliminated from this year's championship. Meanwhile, in round 2A, Leinster champions Westmeath make the trip to Pierce Stadium to face Galway. Cork face a long trip to Donegal. Tyrone welcome Mayo to Omagh. And Louth will host Armagh. The winners of the 2A matches will go directly to the quarterfinals, while the losers in 2A will be paired against the winning teams from round 2B. Second round games will be played over the weekend of June 13th and 14th. And in tennis, it's the first day of the quarterfinal action at the French Open. 8-seed Mira Andreeva is into the semi-final after a straight set win over Romania's Sorana Sustea. Marta Kostiuk and Elena Svitolina are playing a deciding set in their last eight tie. Later, men's second seed Alexandra Zverev goes up against 19-year-old Rafa Hodar, while the night session, another teenager, Zhao Fonseca, faces Jakub Minčić of Czechia.
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11: Today will be mostly cloudy with scattered showers. Highest temperatures of 14 to 17 degrees.
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15: Hey there, I'm Show. Taylor Swift delighted fans yesterday as she shared the exciting news. She's recorded a new country song for the upcoming animated movie Toy Story 5. She took to Instagram to reveal her new song, I Knew It, I Knew You, will be released on Friday the 5th of June. And Swiftie fans have gone wild speculating she's going for EGOT before she's 40. The Love Island villa is said to be rocked by a double dumping as two bombshells arrived just hours after the singletons picked their pairings in a jam-packed launched episode last night. The new series kicked off for the very first time with Maya Jama making an immediate entrance as the Islanders headed into the villa for an exclusive welcome party. And finally, Kim Kardashian has taken a huge step in her relationship with Lewis Hamilton. Reality star Kim and Formula One driver Lewis have been romantically linked since January. But now, since keeping their romance fairly out of the spotlight, Kim has chosen to take a major step by sharing a recent photo dump on Instagram in which she hard launched her new beau. For your latest celeb fix, check us out on socials at Beat102103 or come hang out with us. We'll be back on Beat Breakfast tomorrow morning from 6. I'll chat to you then.
16: Yeah, five tunes back to back on the hit mix right now. Florence Road ready to go. Bless and Cameron Watson in there as well. But this is Femi and Noble first.
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Alex Warren's latest fine place to die on Beat 102 and 103. It is Bring the Beat Till 3 today. Lydia's in at 3 on Beat Drive. Then from 6 this evening, The Takeover. Kirsten and Ava looking after the show midweek. And then at 11 this evening, we do Chilled Beats right here on Beat 102 and 103. Half an hour of chill tunes to wind down your Tuesday this evening. I've got some Olivia Rodrigo.

0: Rigo on the way. I got some Avicii, a throwback. Wake Me Up with Aloe Black. We'll see what's doing on the Summer Cash Machine as well. And Casey Musgraves is next.
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1: 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It's the Summer Cash Machine's largest jackpot ever. 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It could be you that we're calling. 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

0: Black and Avicii's Wake Me Up on B102 103, 20 to 3 on Tuesday afternoon. I've got some Nathan Daw and Abby Flynn on the way. Brand new stuff from Kingfisher as well. They're on a roll at the moment. The Sun Will Never Settle. That's the name of the new tune. Going to play it for you after Teddy Swims, Mr. Know It All. Next. Let's go.
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3: 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This is The Sun Will Never Settle.

0: Lewis Capaldi and Stay Love wrapping up Bring the Beat. We're back tomorrow from 11. Enjoy the rest of your Tuesday. Stick around. Lydia is driving you home. We'll have updates on the roads across the southeast. If there's traffic delays, Lydia's got you covered. Dermot Kennedy on the hit mix. Freya Sky in there as well. And Calvin Harris and Jazzy's Satisfies on the way next.
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12: We would love to develop some kind of a runner track as a foundation that where we could say maybe we'd never see an all-weather but maybe a gravel track or something like that, so that in the wintertime the kids especially would be able to run around, have a training area for them.

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2: Good afternoon, I'm Odrin. 18 people are now confirmed dead after Russia's overnight bombardment of Ukraine. Several locations were targeted, including the capital Kyiv, with around 100 people injured. Authorities fear more are trapped in the rubble of collapsed apartment buildings. The jury of the trial of Jeffrey Donaldson is hearing a recording of a police interview with a woman who alleges he raped her when she was a child. Complainant B is the eldest of two women who claimed the former DUP leader sexually abused them. In the interview, she claimed Mr. Donaldson put his hand down her underwear quite a lot. The 63-year-old is charged with 18 offences, including 10 against Complainant B, which he denies. His wife Eleanor has pleaded not guilty to 5 charges and is facing a trial of facts. The trial continues this afternoon. An Ireland South MEP is suggesting we should consider nighttime driving curfews for novice drivers. Carlos Cynthia Vercu says drivers aged 18 to 24 are dying here at a far higher rate than elsewhere in Europe. In response, he suggested that Ireland should consider banning novice drivers from roads between midnight and 5 a.m. except for work commutes. The Fianna Fáil MEP is also calling for a major overhaul of speed enforcement, including AI cameras and other alternative technologies already in use across the EU.
3: Alco locks for repeat drink driving offenders, stricter nighttime curfews for novice drivers. Given that young driver fatalities are an area where Ireland struggles compared to the EU average, transport safety advocates point to models in other jurisdictions that place strict curfews on novice or learner drivers, banning driving between midnight and 5 a.m. unless they are commuting for work.
2: And there's a warning, warm ocean waters are fueling the development of El Nino. The World Meteorological Society believes there is an 80% chance of it developing between June and August. It typically increases global temperatures and drives more extreme weather and rainfall patterns. The WMO says now is the time for informed decision-making, planning and preparedness. The latest news updates are on our website, beach102103.com.
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2: Starting out in soccer news, Liverpool are in advanced talks with Andoni Iraola to become the club's new manager. The club is keen to make an appointment at the earliest possible opportunity. It's reported that the Merseyside club want a manager who fits their preferred playing style, which is to deliver front-foot aggressive football. Meanwhile, St Patrick's Athletic goalkeeper Joseph Anang has been called up to represent Ghana at this summer's World Cup. It's the first time in the Dublin club's history that they will have a player represented at the tournament. Anang won his first and so far only cap for Ghana last November in a friendly against Japan. In Gaelic Games, the draw has been made for a second round of the All-Ireland Senior Football Championship. Kildare and Kerry will face off in Newbridge. Roscommon travel to Monaghan. Derry host Meath and Dublin are away to Cavan. The winners of those ties will play the losers of 2A, where Cork have been handed a long trip to Donegal, while Leinster champions Westmeath go to Galway. While Tyrone will entertain Mayo and Armagh are away to Louth. The second round games will be played over the weekend of June 13th and 14th. And it's the first day of the quarterfinal action at the French Open. 15 seed Marta Kostyuk has knocked out Italian Open champion Elina Svitolina. 8 seed Mira Andreeva is also through to the semi-finals after a straight sets win over Romania's Sorana Sirtea. Men's second seed Alexander Zverev has been taken to a tiebreak in his first set against a 19-year-old Rafa Hodar. While in the night session, another teenager Zhao Fonseca faces Jakub Mintic of Czechia.
5: With Kilkenny Silver, the perfect jewellery gift in 300 stores nationwide and at kilkennysilver.com.
2: Today will be mostly cloudy with scattered showers, highest temperatures of 14 to 17 degrees.
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6: Hey there! Air, I'm Seo Roy Keane's daughter, has shared the first official pictures from her wedding. On Saturday, Leah Keane tied the knot with her partner, Southampton footballer Taylor. The couple exchanged vows during a countryside ceremony, according to reports in Wiltshire, where the bride was walked down the aisle by her dad. Following a dramatic first episode of Love Island last night, which saw tension and a recoupling, an extra twist arrived in the form of two new bombshells. In the twist, George and Yasmin hit the villa, but not before they met Maya for a secret mission. For 24 hours, the pair must get to know the islanders, choosing to dump anyone of their choosing, whether it be their biggest competition or just someone they don't vibe with. The show returns at 9 tonight. And finally, David Tennant says there was an inexplicable power in Gilly Cooper's writing, which made it so interesting to read. The mid-season finale of Rivals releases on Disney Plus this Friday and has proved a hit so far with fans. For your latest celeb fix, check us out on socials at Beat102103 or come hang out with us back on Beat Breakfast tomorrow morning from 6. I'll chat.
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7: Right, let's take a little look and see how the traffic is doing. In Waterford City, Cork Road and King's Meadow, there is heavy commuter volume building near the GSK junctions and SETU junctions as well. In Kilkenny, McDonough Junction and Hebron Road, some delays surrounding McDonough Junction Shopping Centre and the Business Park. Circular Road is moving slowly but steadily. The Old Cannon Road and College Road, tighter city lanes are backed up near the local campuses and schools.
1: Let's do this.
7: Ready to go. We're back after the banker. It is Beat Drive. We're kicking off right now with a new hit mix. Calvin Harris and Jazzy, Satisfy on Beat.

0: treatment here on Beat 102 103. We're listening to Beat Drive with Lydia. How are we after the banker, lads? How are we doing? How are the heads? Are we wrecked? I took Friday off. I was in work yesterday. But I feel like I need 3 weeks off now. I'm like, I need more time. I need more time. I hope you had a good one. Lovely little weekend. I feel like the vibe collectively was just like a chill one. If you got up to acting mad, please do let me know. 085-1029-103. Friday, I went to Cork. On Cork. Beautiful little city. I say little city. It's about 95 million times bigger than Waterford. But you know what I mean. Anyway, went to see Joanne McNally. She was... unbelievable. Anybody else was at the Cork Opera House Friday night for Joanne McNally, please let me know. I honestly met so many people. I was like, oh my god, I literally spent the whole like interval before, after, the whole lot just like chatting to people, you know, just like, it was just such a good vibe. The crowd was so lovely, and listen, it was 99.9% women. And we were all having a ball. If I never see a sparkly top again, it will be too soon. But Joanne was absolutely hilarious. Like, more like she, like the podcast, all that crack, she's not even a shadow as funny as she is when you go to see her. So if you have not yet gone to see Pinafile, Joanne McNally's on, like, literally sold out show absolutely everywhere, please do go see it, because she's, you won't be disappointed. And I am going to go see another comedy gig on Friday. It's my new thing, staying in a overpriced fancy hotel and going to a comedy gig. It's my new self-care thing. I didn't anticipate them being so close together, of course, but I'm going to go see Tony Cantwell on Friday in Dublin, Friday night. I'm very, very excited about that too. Again, if anyone's going, let me know. 085-102-9103. Write some tunes, I hear you say. Kygo, Khalid, Griffin, Save My Love, up next on Beat.
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2: 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Her new single is Mr. Saving Grace.

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0: machine.
1: Summer cash machine. That's it. We've launched it. There is no stopping us now. The cash machine, summer cash machine, reloaded, ready to go for Friday. It's been 2 weeks since we had a cash machine. This Friday is going to be the big one. €306,000 we're giving away. It's the very first summer cash machine, so we had to do it big, and we have done it big. This is a record breaker. No one has ever won this much money on Irish radio before. We keep doing that. We keep putting up the price. Keep putting up the win. €306,000. 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That, my friends, is your beat cash machine. You got to get the entry in by Friday, 3 o'clock. That is the cutoff. Cash machine randomly picks an entry, and it could be you that we're calling back. €306,000 exactly. Not a penny more, not a penny less. That is your new cash machine total. Text beat to 57557. That's beat to 57557.

0: That is the sound of Sabrina Carpenter with Taste here on Beat 102, 103. You are listening to Beat Drive with Lydia. And that is an absolutely terrifying reminder as we play Sabrina Carpenter that I never want to be Sabrina Carpenter famous. If you were looking at the news this week, you would have seen that she basically was granted a temporary restraining order by an LA judge following multiple deeply alarming trespassing and stalking incidents in her residence. So on the 23rd of May, a 31-year-old man named William Applegate bypassed security fencing and tried to force his way into her home by pushing down her front door handle. He falsely claimed to security that he knew the singer and was expected. And she has on a Ring camera as well, which they put out, they published. Absolutely mental. So he was arrested by the LA Police Department for criminal trespass and he was returned within 24 hours to loiter and conduct deliberate surveillance outside her home. So he was arrested, let go, and then went back there. So she got a restraining order. Anyway, rule number one, don't be Sabrina Carpenter famous. Anyway, I hope she's okay. We send her thoughts. Anyway, keep going with the tunes. Another 54 Ultra and Florence and the Sheen coming next on Beat.
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0: That is the sound of another in 54 Ultra with Talk to You here on Beat 102 103. You're listening to Beat Drive with Lydia. Okay, we're after the bank holiday. It is a Tuesday. We're all back to work. We're back to college, back to school, back to all the usual grind that's been happening. And I have, well, once again, I'm here to ask opinion and what's the verdict? The verdict in today on this bank holiday, post-bank holiday Tuesday, I should say, is what is the worst chores? We were having a little, not argue, I won't say argue in the broadcast center today, but we're having a little bit of a, you know, a heated debate in what actually is the worst chore. In the weekly chores, because a lot of people spent the bank holiday in the Beast broadcast center doing chores instead of actually being out having a buzz. I was like, there's no way I'm doing chores. So we were kind of split down the middle. Emptying the dishwasher came in as a strong contender for the worst chore of the week. Now, I was saying you'd be doing that every day. I hate doing the dishwasher. I'd rather just clean as I go. Emptying the bins is 100% the worst task in the week for me. There is absolutely, if I can get away with not having to do the bins, you can be goddamn sure I'm going to do it 100%. Somebody else said cleaning out the fridge. More of a, I would say every week. That's a weekly kind of a thing. Another one that came in was the ironing. I don't iron. I can't remember the last time I ironed a shirt. Is that a weird kind of thing? I don't iron. Cleaning the shower or the bath. I do that after every shower. And I have to say, it's not the worst, but it is very, very annoying. Cutting the grass. Don't do that. My dad does that. Thanks very much, Dad, for cutting my grass. De-weeding the garden. Couldn't even tell you how to de-weed a garden. What is your worst chore in the week? I want to hear from you. 085-102-9103. I do think the bins is the worst. Cleaning out the bins and then actually cleaning the bin. Absolutely not. If I can get away with never cleaning the bin for the rest of my life, it will be too soon, let me tell you. Throwback.
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2: 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I'm throwing it back.
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0: Florence and the Machine with You Got the Love here on Beat 102, 103, your classic throwback this hour on Beat Drive. Okay, I did put it to you a little bit before, Florence, where we're talking about the worst chore in your week, the worst chore that you have to do in the house. Now, I have to say, it's minimal. It's minimal for me. I do the bare minimum. Let me just tell you that. I'm not a cleaning girly. I'm not a gal who likes to clean. I will be working my backside off for the next however long because I want to have a cleaner because I absolutely hate doing it. Anyway, the texts are flying off here. SJ texted in and said, oh, the laundry is absolutely the worst. I don't mind the laundry. I don't mind the laundry, I have to say. Another one came in from PJ who said, Lydia, the worst chore is emptying the nappy bin that's beside the changing table. The smell can bring a tear to your eye, especially after a few days nappies build up in it. Absolutely the worst. I can't even imagine. I don't have children, but I have three dogs. If it's anything like having to pick up poo from your dog, I absolutely trust you. Another one came in from Shane and said, Shane here, cutting the grass. Can't stand it, Lydia. You know what? My dad does the grass for me. I'm not going to lie. I don't cut grass. I couldn't be trusted with a lawnmower. I wouldn't do it to myself. With a clippers, with a lawnmower, I don't even like to have a scissors in my hand. That's how bad I am. Another one came in from Dermot who said, Lydia, having to listen to the wife after a 9-hour day is pretty bad, to be honest. I'm not having that, okay? Your lovely wife. I tell you what, well, where would you be if she was gone? I bet you she's doing a bit around the house, let me tell you, while you're doing the 9 hours. Another one came in from Kaylee who said, oh, Lydia, I hate having to make my dinner. I absolutely girl dinner it every single night because I cannot be arsed to actually cook a dinner. I get that as well. After a day's work, the last thing you want, isn't it, to be cutting up veg and like seasoning chicken and all the rest. Meal prep, that's where we need to be at. Right, we get some new music on. Brand new.
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0: He is back. He's currently on tour and you know what? He's absolutely smashing it. Don't believe the media. Don't believe the newspaper articles that are saying that fans are giving it. They're absolutely not. They're loving it. He's doing a playing an absolute blinder on tour. It is, of course, the brand new single. This one is called Dance No More from our guy, Harry Styles, on Beat.

0: That is the sound of Amble with Mara Victory here on Beat 102, 103. And I'm playing that one for Shauna. Shauna, who is a listener, a regular listener of Beat Drive, who always texts in. And the last time she texted in, she was like, Lydia, what's that song you just played? And I couldn't for the life of me figure out who it was, what she was talking about. But then we figured out after about 6 weeks that it was actually Amble Mara Victory. So that's for you, Shauna. I hope you enjoyed it just as much as I did. Okay, a little bit earlier in the show, we're talking about the worst chores in your week, right? I, hands down, it's the bins for me. Cleaning the bins. Absolute worst. Hate it. Literally would pay someone €100 just to do the bins for me. Absolutely cannot stand it, right? The techs are gone wild. We really just don't like doing chores. See, this is the thing. Why don't we just all get cleaners? Why don't we just all do an extra, like, 6 hours work in the week and pay for a cleaner? Because you know what? This is too much. We're our poor little minds. We're absolutely just doomed, aren't we? Speaking of doom, somebody just texted in and said, Lydia, the worst chore is definitely putting away laundry. I have, inverted commas, a doom chair that has 6 weeks of clean clothes on it mixed with a load of dirty clothes. I just put them all on the clothes. What's the point? It's just room decor at this stage. I do have a doom chair myself, would you believe? Another one has come in from Carla who says, Lydia, unloading the dishwasher, it's the ultimate game of chicken, especially in a shared house. We will literally stack clean plates on the counter before anyone breaks and empties it. No, could not hack that at all. Forget me. Forget me if that is the carry-on in the shared house. Absolutely not. Right, we'll keep it going into the next hour. Loads of tunes coming. Tame Impala, Post Malone and Lady Gaga all on the way here on Beat Drive. Are you ready?
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7: At four, I'm Odrin. Ukrainian authorities say 18 people have been killed and more than 100 others injured in an overnight Russian missile and drone attack. They say an 8-year-old boy and his mum were found in the ruins of a 4-story building in Dnipro, with Kyiv also hit. Some residents describe sheltering in the bath. The US Secretary of State's been defending his country's war in Iran. Marco Rubio insists it's been highly successful in achieving its military objectives. It comes as Israel's attacks on Lebanon threaten to derail efforts to end the conflict with Tehran. Secretary Rubio says the United States has to make pragmatic foreign affairs policy decisions. And there are 91 instances of livestock threat reported last year, with more than 1,000 animals stolen. With the farming season now underway, Gardaí are urging farmers across the southeast to review their security measures. The advice includes installing CCTV, restricting access to farmyards, and removing keys from machinery when not in use. Gardaí Grainne O'Shea from Waterford Gardaí Station tells us which items are most commonly targeted.
8: Statistics show that about 55% of Irish farmers have been victims of theft, from agricultural diesel, tools, machinery. They are, I suppose, the most commonly stolen items.
7: And data centres have contributed nearly €3 billion to the government's tax take since 2010. A new report from the government highlights the economic benefits of the centres despite their heavy draw on the electricity grid. 22% of consumption is from data centres, more than all urban residential homes in the country. The report estimates €22 billion has been added to the economy since 2010, because of their increasing presence in Ireland. The latest news updates are on our website, beach102103.com.
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7: Starting out in soccer news, Liverpool are in advanced talks with Andoni Iraola to become the club's new manager. It's reported that Liverpool want a manager who fits their preferred style of play, which is to deliver front-foot aggressive football. And Carlo-born Lara Gillespie has finished stage four of the Giro d'Italia women, a 12.7-kilometre individual time trial. She now sits 52 overall.
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7: Today will be mostly cloudy with scattered showers, highest temperatures of 14 to 17 degrees. I'm Aldrin, more in an hour.
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11: In Carlow Town, Hanover Street and Byrne Street, stop start traffic right through to the town centre retail core. Politan Linton and Stapleton Road also having a few tailbacks. N80 out to the O'Brien Road also affected, merging onto the main artery road towards the N9. If you're in Barrack Street or heading in that direction, sluggish moving traffic heading into the town centre. In Wexford Town, Distillery Road, heavy delays building past the residential estates and supermarket hubs if you're on that way. And in Tipperary, the N24 corridor, significant delays passing through to Tipperary Town.
12: Are you ready?
11: 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It's Taylor Impala.
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1: Summer Cash Machine. We have done it. The Summer Cash Machine is launched and we're giving away a whopping 306,000 euro. 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It is the biggest cash machine amount. 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We've done that a couple of times, but we keep just raising it. So we're beating our own score. Absolutely love it. Two ways you can get yourself entered in for this Friday's cash machine. And we didn't have one last week because it was such a large amount. 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That entry has to be in by 3 p.m. this Friday coming. That is the cutoff. Cash Machine will randomly pick an entry, and it could be you that is getting the call during Beat Drive from Barry Dunn. But remember, even if the phone rings, you only get 5 rings. That's it. If you don't answer within the 5 rings, it goes to the next caller. It's not worth it. Trust me. Keep that phone on. And you think, who's not going to answer the phone? You'd be surprised. We've had loads of people not answer the phone, and they've missed out on the Cash Machine. €306,000. That is your total to keep a record for this Friday on Beat Drive. Text beat to 57557. That's beat to 57557. Beat.

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0: that's a head full of dreams here on Beat 102 103. You're listening to Beat Drive with Lydia. Okay, a little bit before Coldplay, we're talking about Meghan Markle, that wife of one Prince Harry. She has released a brand new set of candles and they're retailing at €220 each. Not for a pack, not for like some kind of, you know, whole interior bit that comes with the candle. No, no, no. The candle itself, one solemn single normal size candle, is retailing for €220. So I obviously wanted to get your reaction because I think it's absolutely insane. But you know what? Sometimes I'm wrong. And sometimes the Beat listener is like, no, Lydia, you're wrong. And this, you know, we would pay the £220 for that candle. Stacey is texting going, are you joking me? Anything over €10 for a candle, Lydia, is absolutely insane. Now, hold up a minute here. I have to say, I probably pay a little bit more for a candle. I probably, you know what? There's a particular brand. Can't really say the brand on the radio, you know, yourself. The whole, you know, branding and the whole lot and advertising and this, that and the other thing. But there is a particular candle brand out there that's very well known. Comes in a glass jar. We usually get it around Christmas time. They might do a little Christmas scent. You know the one I'm talking about. Anyway, I might pay a little bit more for that. But I'm not going over €30. I'm definitely not going over €30. And if it's good quality, you're getting a bit of burnage in it as well. There's a bit of burnage happening there. But €220, even for my bougie self, there is absolutely no way that I would pay that. Carly has texted in and said, Lydia, who is actually buying candles named after another couple's wedding anniversary? Absolute notions. It's a hard pass for me. Yes, so she's calling it the American Riviera Orchard Candle, which is basically where they got married. It's all a bit self-indulgent, is it not? I have to say, I've tried to like her. There's something unlikable about her. And I hate saying that because we don't know her. But the perception, the online persona, it's a hard swallow, I feel. But €220, I mean, people aren't going to go, oh, you know what? She's a down-to-earth, humble type of gal. I don't think so. Not for €220. Anyway, we'll keep the text line open, 085-102-9103. Some tunes I hear you say. You McVicker and The Weeknd all coming now on Beat.
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0: That is the sound of the weekend here on Beat 102 103. You are listening to Beat Drive with Lydia. Okay, a little bit earlier in the show, we're talking about Meghan Markle. She's after launching a new candle line. If you're wondering who Meghan Markle is, where have you been living? Under a rock, presumably. It's, of course, Prince Harry's wife. So basically, she's launched a brand new candle collection and they're 220 quid a pop. And I'm saying that's absolutely insane. And who the hell in their right mind, even if you had it, is paying 220 quid for a candle? Just got another text in from Kiro, said, Lydia, launching a candle line named after your kids on what would have been the late Queen's 100th birthday is a tactical disaster. The petty level is off the charts. Love it or hate it, you have to laugh. I don't know about that now. I think it's like, you know, she's probably using a branding opportunity. The way it's like after the kids, it's named after like the honeymoon. Like, I think that's a bit self-indulgent, all right? Another one came in from Laura, said, Lydia, why are people losing their minds over the launch date? It's her kids' birthdays on the jars, not a political statement. Let the woman sell her candles in peace. I won't be buying it, of course, but I don't have 220 quid to spend on a candle, but each their own. There you go. Yeah, okay, fair enough. Right, we're kind of not losing our minds, but however, we will continue to get the text in 0851029103. Write some new music, I feel.
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0: Well, do you know what? If you're on TikTok, literally this song has just exploded in the way that new music does usually on TikTok. But everything about her, her style, her look, her sound, her attitude, she's just absolutely incredible. It's the brand new song. This one is called Dance by the one and only Slater on Beat.

0: That is a sound of somber with potential here on Beat 102 and 103. You're listening to Beat Drive with Lydia. Okay, a little bit earlier on the show, if you were tuned in, we're talking about Meghan Markle's brand new candle line that she's just brought out. 220 quid per candle. Got a text in. Well, I got lots of texts in over the show. Everyone, I think majority of people are with me in that it's absolutely insane to even consider trying to sell a candle for 220 quid. It's just a candle. Nothing magic. Doesn't do the dishes. Doesn't sing to you at night. Literally just a candle. Patrick just texted in. He said, well, Lydia, after buying two of them yesterday, 100% worth it. I feel Meghan is so lovely. And I actually just texted him back saying, you are a liar, Patrick. 100% a liar. I do not believe that at all that you've bought two of them, but I appreciate the text as always. Right, we'll be back in the next air. Got loads of tunes on the way. Your faves, Olivia Rodrigo, Jonas Blue, Stella Lefty, and Olivia Dean coming next on Beat Drive. Don't go anywhere.
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3: At 5, I'm Odrin. Ukrainian authorities say 18 people have been killed and more than 100 others injured in an overnight Russian missile and drone attack. They say an 8-year-old boy and his mum were found in the ruins of a 4-story building in Dnipro, with Kyiv also a hit. The US Secretary of State's been defending his country's war on Iran. Marco Rubio insists it's been highly successful in achieving its military objectives. It comes as Israel's attacks on Lebanon threaten to derail efforts to end the conflict with Tehran. Secretary Rubio says the United States has to make pragmatic foreign policy decisions. There were 91 instances of livestock theft reported last year, with more than 1,000 animals stolen. With the farming season now underway, Gardaí are urging farmers across the southeast to review their security measures. The advice includes installing CCTV, restricting access to farmyards, and removing keys from machinery when not in use. Garda Grania O'Shea from Waterford Garda Station tells us which items are most commonly targeted.
4: Statistics show that about 55% of Irish farmers have been victims of theft, from agricultural diesel, tools, machinery. They are, I suppose, the most commonly stolen items.
3: And heavy rainfall and flooding, drought and extreme heat could be seen later this year. That's the warning from the UN, as the World Meteorological Organization says there's an 80% chance of El Nino developing between June and August. That likelihood climbs to around 90% later in the year. The latest news updates are on our website, beach102103.com.
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3: Starting out in soccer news, Fulham have confirmed that head coach Marco Silva will depart the club after 5 years at the helm. They finished 11th in the Premier League last season. The Portuguese manager has been heavily linked with the move to Benfica after Jose Mourinho's departure. And Carlo-born cyclist Lara Gillespie has just finished stage 4 of the Giro d'Italia women, a 12.7-kilometre individual time trial. She now sits 52nd overall.
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3: Dry with clear spells and isolated showers, lowest temperatures of 9 to 12 degrees. I'm Odrin, more in an hour.
1: Beat traffic. 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
11: In Tipperary, let's have a little look. The N24 corridor is still a little bit backed up. Regional delays passing straight through to Tipperary Town. Father Matthew Street and Main Street. Slow down on the Main Town Drag as well. Tipperary Road is busy with mixed commercial and local traffic. In Carlow Town, Hanover Street and Byrne Street affected with some delays and stop-start traffic right through to the town centre in retail area as well. And in Kilkenny Town, McDonough Junction and Hebron Road, lots of delays coming in. Ballytruckle and Inner Ring Road in Waterford also affected. We are kicking off a brand new hour of Beat Drive. I'm Lydia, but this is Olivia Rodrigo, Drop Dead on Beat.

0: loving that one. That's Khaki Kid and Kojak with Rude here on Beat 102 103. You are listening to Beat Drive with Lydia. That was a tune, but I'm feeling, yes, time for some gossip.
1: All the gossip.
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0: I wish I had an alarm to ring right now. All of you Taylor Swift fans, the time has come. New music has been revealed. It is confirmed 110% exclusive. Taylor Swift is, after sending her fans in an absolute spin, as it's been confirmed that she has written an original song for the upcoming Toy Story 5 movie. We didn't think we were getting new music off her, but she has confirmed as she has written, which I imagine is the theme tune to Toy Story 5. It's literally after sending the internet into smithereens. Everyone has lost their mind. This global superstar that we know as Taylor Swift has unveiled her brand new track yesterday, confirming it will feature on the official soundtrack for the highly anticipated fifth installment of the beloved Disney and Pixar franchise.
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2: 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You're listening to Beat Drive with Lydia. Hope you are having a wonderful Monday afternoon. It is a wonder. It's not Monday. Oh my God, it's Tuesday. Oh my goodness. Sorry. I don't know where I'm at. I literally don't know where. I was actually in work as well yesterday. That's a little bit insane. Right. Okay. There is a little bit of a spin going at the moment. Obviously, Love Island started last night. I got a text in from Shauna, who said, Lydia, are you watching Love Island? Didn't hear you talk about it on the show today. Well, I didn't talk about it on the show because everyone's been talking about it all day today, and I haven't actually watched it. I haven't tuned in. If you've been listening to Beat Drive, you will know that I was like, you know, a couple of weeks ago, I was like, it's starting, you know, the Love Island is coming back. I don't know if I am going to tune in, but I let it get to like a week or two. And then everyone starts talking about it and they're like, oh my God, did you see this? Did you see that? And then I'm like, oh, for crying out loud. Right, okay, I'm going home to watch it. And then I'll just watch loads of episodes, catch up to date, and then I'll be ready for the finale. But to touch on it, how about Sean Fitzgerald? Talk about making an entrance. He's all anyone's talking about today. Everyone is obsessed with him. The biggest thing that is so hard, I feel, for people to understand is that his name is Fitzy. Why is the internet, and I'm talking about the UK internet, why can they not grasp the fact that we're calling him Fitzy because his surname is Fitzgerald? It's absolutely insane. Like, how difficult is it? Yeah, his name's Sean, but we're calling him Fitzy because it's Fitzy. He's a lad. He's from the Republic. We go with the surname. Come on. Anyway, I hope he does really well. He looks great. I love the bleach hair. Might have set a little trend for summer 2026 for all the GA players. You never know.
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2: 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The entry has to be in by 3 p.m. this Friday. Don't forget, 3 p.m. is your cutoff. Cash machine randomly picks an entry. It could be you that we're calling. Answer within 5 rings. 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There's a few of you out there who miss the call, let me tell you. Once you answer, tell us the prize amount and the cash will be yours. €306,000. Text BEAT to 57557. That's BEAT to 57557.
3: 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Summer

0: That is Dua Lipa with the one and only. Oh my God, I absolutely bloody love this tune of hers. It's called Train Season here on Beat 102 and 103. You're listening to Beat Drive with Lydia. Congratulations is in order for Dua Lipa, who got married at the weekend. She looked absolutely stunning. Fabulous white doobies. The gorgeous big hat. So very regal. Very, very royal-like. Absolutely loved it. And we had to just give her a little spin to say congratulations. Right, loads more still to come on this air. Calvin Harris, Macklemore, Ryan Lewis, and of course Florence Road as well is in there.
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3: Visiting the farm in County Monaghan, where M&S sources Irish Oakham Gold chicken, the first thing that struck me was care. 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
1: Well, you know what? It is all about dinner party at the moment. He is everywhere and we are so happy because I love playing him and I love his tunes. It's the one and only Air Guy, Ireland's own, Niall Horan, his brand new tune. It's called End of an Era here on Beat Drive.

0: absolutely love that one. That is the sound of Florence Road hanging out to dry here on Beat 102, 103. Four gals from Wicklow. I say it all the time. They write, record, tour, produce everything on their own. I swear to goodness, between them and CMAT, we are good. Let me tell you, Irish gals are representing. Loads more still to come on the next hour, but that is all my time for today. Be back with you again tomorrow for another Beat Drive. Have a wonderful evening. Take care. Bye-bye.
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11: at 6, I'm Odrin. The US Secretary of State's been defending his country's war in Iran. Marco Rubio insists it's been highly successful in achieving its military objectives. It comes as Israel's attacks on Lebanon threaten to derail efforts to end the conflict with Tehran. Secretary Marco Rubio says Iran needs to start with committing to reopening the Strait of Hormuz.
14: In addition to the straits, that's the predicate that opens the door to phase two. Phase two is they have to commit to very specific negotiations on highly enriched, the disposition of the highly enriched uranium that still is buried deep in a mountain somewhere. They have to agree on negotiating severe and long-term limitations and or cancellation of enrichment.
11: We need to embrace AI and automated technology to stop the carnage on our roads. Ireland South MEP Cynthia Nuvercu says we still rely too heavily on Gardaí carrying out physical roadside stops. She says young drivers are dying here at a rate far higher than the European average, and it has to change.
17: We should properly explore the use of camera portals for citizen video. Countries like the UK allowed road users to upload dash cam or cycling camera footage of dangerous driving directly to a police portal. We should introduce automated mobile phone and seatbelt cameras. The Netherlands and France deploy AI-assisted overhead cameras that automatically detect whether a driver is holding a mobile phone or failing to wear a seatbelt.
11: There were just over 54,125 births last year. That's down from more than 65,900 in 2015. It represents a drop of 18% in 10 years. The average age of mothers is up from 30.7 to 31.8 in the same time period. CSO's Sean O'Connor says there's been a reduction in the number of marriages as well.
18: So we look at, say, the marriage rate. So in 2015, there was 4.8 marriages per 1,000 of population. And in 2025, that's 3.6 marriages per 1,000 of population. So I suppose, again, we see, you know, marriages reducing in numbers, even when we take account of the population.
11: And heavy rainfall and flooding, drought and extreme heat could be seen later this year. That's the warning from the UN, as the World Meteorological Organization says there's an 80% chance of El Nino developing between June and August. That likelihood climbs to around 90% later in the year. The latest news updates are on our website, beast102103.com.
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11: Starting out in soccer news, Fulham have confirmed that head coach Marco Silva will depart the club after 5 years at the helm. Silva led Fulham to promotion in 2022 and established them as a stable Premier League side during his time at Craven Cottage. It's been reported that the Portuguese manager has agreed a three-year deal with Benfica to replace Jose Mourinho. Meanwhile, Bohemians captain Dawson Devoy has said that his call-up to the senior squad is a reward for doing well at your club. The 24-year-old has been speaking ahead of Ireland's game against Canada this coming weekend.
20: I've been really enjoying it with all of this year, you know, especially since I've come back. We're really pushing on, I'd say, again, you know, this year. And really enjoying it. And then, obviously, coming in here, these are the rewards when you're doing well at your club. So, yeah, really, really happy here.
11: In Gaelic games, the draw has been made for the second round of the All-Ireland Senior Football Championship. Kildare and Kerry will face off in Newbridge. Roscommon travel to Monaghan. Derry host Meath and Dublin are away to Cavan. The winners of those ties play the losers in 2A, while Cork have been handed a long trip to Donegal, while Leinster champions Westmeath go to Galway. While Tyrone will entertain Mayo and Armagh will go away to Louth. The second round of games will be played over the weekend of June 13th and 14th. And Carlow-born Lara Gillespie finished 73rd today in the Stage 4 of Giro d'Italia women, a 12.7 km individual time trial. She's now 52nd overall.
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11: Dry with clear spells and isolated showers this evening. Lowest temperatures of 9 to 12 degrees.
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0: With Persil Wonder Wash Dazzling White Liquid Detergent. Whites that wow in just 15 minutes.
3: Hey there. I'm show. Katie McCabe has confessed she is excited as she signs for a new football team following her departure from Arsenal. The footballer who announced she was leaving Arsenal in May revealed yesterday she'll be switching from a red shirt to a blue one. She revealed she's so happy and excited to start playing for Chelsea, the team she grew up supporting. Pop sensation Dua Lipa and actor Callum Turner said I do over the weekend in an intimate ceremony in London. The couple got engaged in January of last year and opted for a low-key wedding with just friends and family in attendance. Dua looked stunning in a white blazer over a dress paired with a large white hat and gloves, while Callum wore a navy suit. And finally, Taylor Swift has gone back to her roots and delighted fans yesterday when she shared the news she has recorded a new country song for the upcoming animated movie Toy Story 5. The song is called I Knew It, I Knew You and will be released this Friday the 5th of June. Fans have now speculated she is going for the EGOT before she's 40. For your latest celeb fix, check us out on socials at Beat102103 or come hang out with us back on Beat Breakfast tomorrow morning from 6. Chat to you then.
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13: By the way,
14: hey, I'm Aoife. Plastic containers of ketchup, mayo and other condiments are being banned from restaurants across the EU from August. It's the latest in a series of measures to cut down on plastic packaging. It means restaurants will have to have bottles of the condiments, but takeaways will not be affected by the new rules. While it hasn't been a great start to the official Irish summer, the good weather should be returning in 10 days' time. According to a long-range weather forecast, the summer should clear up, but Alan O'Reilly from Carlow Weather says to be cautious.
15: I wouldn't go booking the summer holiday staycation based on them because that could lead to great disappointment. But they are certainly interesting, and I think generally, to be fair, you know, when you look probably for the first 2 weeks, that there's some good kind of confidence in that. But once you go beyond that, it really does become very, very uncertain.
14: And Olive's flatbread and hummus have replaced cocktail sausages, crisps and potato salad as people's favourite picky bits. Mediterranean flavours are taking over, with some people saying they now prefer halloumi to cheddar cheese. Weather-wise, tomorrow, rain will clear, followed by frequent showers through the rest of the day. Thunderstorms are also possible, with highest temperatures of 40

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1: Turning on the TV, a man dressed in black says the tensions and waters are rising. Happiness is treason, fiction is fact, and the storm's always on the horizon.

It's the latest from Alex Warren, Fine Place to Die. It's Ava with you. What's the crack? Let me know what's going on. It's lovely and warm this evening. What a lovely Tuesday evening it is. Got the Kid Laroi on the way after this one. It's Disco Lines and Tinashe. It's No Broke Boys here on Beat.

0: That is the latest from Amble. It's called Moral Victory here on Beat. I am such a fan of that. And it's one of those songs I really can't wait to see live. They're somebody I have been meaning to see live for such a long time. Got a major throwback on the way from Kesha. I haven't heard this song in years. Throwing it right back to the year 2010 with this one. And I've got some Olivia Rodrigo. Drop Dead is my favorite song at the minute. And it plays next here on Beat.
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1: Brand new Kingfisher. It's called The Sun Will Never Settle here on Beat. Ava with you. I was wondering where all my funky music was gone. Sure, it was hiding on me. Anyway, brand new Irish music. I have to say, it's one of my favorite Kingfisher songs ever. I do really like it. I don't know, there's something just so happy about it. Puts a big silly smile on my face. If there's a song that puts a silly smile on your face, well, you know what to do. Hop onto WhatsApp 0851029103. Let me know what the crack is. What's that song that's going to put a big silly smile on your face? And I will do my very best to get it on, because I feel like it's one of those days. Maybe it's like the heat is draining people, or I don't know, but everybody kind of seems a little bit like, huh, you know? So I'm here to get the energy back up. Got some Jax Jones on the way. Where Did You Go? That's definitely going to do it. But Bella Kay, I Love It, I Love It, I Love It plays next.
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What a track. Jax Jones, where did you go on beat? You're listening to Beats Most Wanted. It's Ava with you. What is the crack? Loads of people texting in, sending me their songs that are going to give them a bit of an energy boost this evening. I'm actually buzzing to get through some of them. But first things first, I've got some brand new music, and this one is one I'm really excited about. It's in from Poppy Bascombe, whose vocals you're going to recognize like immediately, and MK. MK's really making a bit of a resurgence at the moment, and I have to say, I am absolutely here for it. It's brand new music. It's called Zone. You're listening to Beats Most Wanted.

really cooked on that. It's Midnight Sun. Zara Larson, right. Time to get serious. Get to some of these requests. What would just really pump up your mood right now? Reese in Waterford was on. And this is the perfect suggestion. Oh my God. What a tune. What a band. I hat off to you, sir, because that is a great suggestion. It's Kings of Leon. Sex on Fire on Beats Most Wanted.

0: It's so cute. It's the latest one from Lewis Capaldi. I love that song. It just hits me in the feelings, just a little bit. It's wrapping up Beats Most Wanted for this evening, but don't go anywhere because I've still got hours and hours and hours of songs to get through with you because I've got The Takeover up next. Got some Bruno Mars in there. Got some Joel Corey. Who else am I going to sneak in there? Ooh, I've got that new one from Noah Kahan because I'm a little bit of a Noah Kahan stan. But I'm kicking it off with Calvin and Jazzy. Satisfy plays next. You're on Beat.
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6: Hi, I'm Odrin. Trials are continuing to develop a new vaccine to help prevent skin cancer. A global cancer conference in the US has been presented with the results of an mRNA treatment, which has been linked to lower reoccurrence rates for melanoma. 157 patients who have had skin tumours removed took part in the research. 70% of those who were given the vaccine were cancer-free after 5 years, compared to 49% who weren't given it. There were just over 54,125 births last year. That's down from more than 65,900 in 2015. It represents a drop of 18% in 10 years. The average age of mothers is up from 30.7 to 31.8 in the same period. And heavy rainfall and flooding, drought and extreme heat could be seen later this year. That's the warning from the UN as the World Meteorological Organization says there's an 80% chance of El Nino developing between June and August. That likelihood climbs to around 90% later in the year. And it'll be scattered showers tomorrow with some potential thunder. Highest temperatures of 13 to 16 degrees.
7: It's 8 o'clock on The Takeover. It's Ava Summers with you, and I'm kicking it all off with some Calvin Harris and Jazzy. This is Satisfy.
8: Here we go.

It's the latest one from Joel Corey, teaming up with Ra on that. It's called Devotion, Sweetest Emotion. That'll be played live in Wexford this year, which is really exciting. You know, I feel like the Breakwater is really having a whole moment. Jax Jones last year and Joel Corey this year. It's very interesting for us Yellow Belly residents. I have our resident Irish cheeky chappy khaki kid on the way with Date Night after this. It's Elizabeth Taylor.

0: It's been a long time since I've fallen in love with an album the way I have fallen in love with The Great Divide. Noah Kahan's latest album is honestly one of the best collections of music I've heard in such a long time because it reads like an album. It doesn't read like just a bunch of singles, right? So basically what I mean by that is an awful lot of albums in the last couple of years are coming back around to the old album format. Did you ever listen to an album from like the 80s or the 90s or even the noughties where every song seems to like slot in together and they all seem to work as like one collective piece? And then people kind of moved away from that. Artists kind of moved away from that and they started kind of just putting a whole load of songs that didn't really sound like they fit together on one album, called it an album and sent it out. And now we seem to be returning back. Olivia Dean's Art of Loving is similar to that. You know, you see it with Irish bands like the Fontaines with Romance. You see it with Reverie from Amble. You see it with Halcyon from Kingfisher. All these songs seem to fit together so well, and I think nobody is doing it as well at the moment as Noah Kahan. So I have a little confession to make. I did buy it on vinyl during the week, but I just love that album so, so much. It's just, it's completely groundbreaking. I think it's incredible. I've got loads of tunes on the way right here. Got some Peggy Goo on the way. Haven't heard that one in a while. And Benson Boone, Mystical Magical, plays next.
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It's the latest from Somber. I really like it. It's one of those songs that when I heard it first, I kind of went, yeah, okay. And now I'm listening to it, I'm like, whoa, that's really good. But you know what song didn't have that effect on me? Because I instantly loved it. It was this one. Brand new from Gracie Abrams. She's coming to Ireland later this year. I might just have to go see her. It's called Hit the Wall. Check this out. It's class.

0: Twas the MC. Bees and Honey. Absolutely love that. Show me love here on Beat. I was talking earlier about songs that kind of make you feel like it's summer. That's definitely one of mine. But Ellie's been on looking for example, and I was actually only speaking about example over the weekend. I was speaking to some incredible young musicians at When Next We Meet, and they had never heard of example. So Ellie, thank you so much for texting in for this one. I have got some kickstarts on the way after another in 54 Ultra. Talk to you. Plays next.
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It's Anima and Ellie Goulding hypnotized here on Beat. Got some brand new music. This is Slater. It's called Dance. And I've gotten so many texts in about people starting their Leaving Cert tomorrow. Can I just say, best of luck to literally anybody sitting it. Fair play to you. Not if you paid me, would I go back to do it again. You just got 2 weeks of this. You got this.

0: 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Yeah. Are you ready? 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
8: Hey, I'm Aoife. Plastic containers of ketchup, mayo and other condiments are being banned from restaurants across the EU from August. It's the latest in a series of measures to cut down on plastic packaging. It means restaurants will have to have bottles of the condiments, but takeaways will not be affected by the new rules. While it hasn't been a great start to the official Irish summer, the good weather should be returning in 10 days' time. According to a long-range weather forecast, the summer should clear up, but Alan O'Reilly from Carlow Weather says to be cautious.
9: I wouldn't go booking the summer holiday staycation based on them because that could lead to great disappointment. But they are certainly interesting, and I think generally, to be fair, you know, when you look probably for the first 2 weeks, there's some good kind of confidence in that. But once you go beyond that, it really does become very, very uncertain.
8: And Olive's flatbread and hummus have replaced cocktail sausages, crisps and potato salad as people's favourite picky bits. Mediterranean flavours are taking over, with some people saying they now prefer halloumi to cheddar cheese. Weather-wise, tomorrow, rain will clear, followed by frequent showers through the rest of the day. Thunderstorms are also possible, with highest temperatures of 14 to 19 degrees.
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Ewan McGregor with Share the House on Beat. It's Ava with you on the takeover. I saw this live for, I think, the second time over the weekend. And hearing 20,000 people sing this is something else. It's CMAT. Take a sexy

0: Danny Federa and Libby Anka, brand new music here on Beat. Why didn't I think of them as a duo before? Because, like, the vibes are the same. They're a match made in heaven. It's brand new music. It's called Let Me Be In Your Arms on The Takeover. It's Ava with ya. Hope you are having a lovely evening. I'm having a right crack in here. I've got some Calvin Harris on the way after playing Irish with Femi. Noble plays here next.
1: With Niall and Show. But I will always go on the Fun House. I went in the Frozen Palace.
2: Alice, yeah. So did I.
1: Did you?
2: I can tell you one thing, lads.
1: High five, Killian. High five. The best €2 you'll ever spend.
2: Four quid, actually.
1: Yeah, that's for two.
2: I got charged eight. I went on the horses.
1: How much did you pay for the horses?
2: How much did you pay for the horses?
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1: one of my all-time favorites is Flo Rida and Sia going from the old to the new. This one is hot off the press this week and I like it. It's very funky, it's very disco vibes, it's Harry Styles, it's called Dance No More.

0: It's the latest from Florence Road, their smash hit. Hanging out to dry, playing Irish here on The Takeover. Got loads more tunes on the way. Got an old school Ed Sheeran one for Tina. After Doja Cat, Jealous Type plays next.
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9: With SETU. 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

Lacey Musgraves. Her latest one is called Dry Spell. I'm definitely here for this like sad cowgirl summer vibes that we're getting from a lot of these artists. I've got some Cyril on the way with his remix of the Suzy Quatro classic Stumbling In. But first, time for some brand new Irish music. Hot off the press this week, coming in from Moyo. This is called Just a Man on Beat.

0: stumbling in, wrapping up this hour on The Takeover, but don't go anywhere. I've got another whole hour of tunes with Olivia Rodrigo's Drop Dead kicking it off next.
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5: Hi, I'm Odrin. Trials are continuing to develop a new vaccine to help prevent skin cancer. A global cancer conference in the US has been presented with the results of an mRNA treatment, which has been linked to lower reoccurrence rates for melanoma. 157 patients who have had skin tumors removed took part in the research. 70% of those who were given the vaccine were cancer-free after 5 years, compared to 49% who weren't given it. There were just over 54,125 births last year. That's down from more than 65,900 in 2015. It represents a drop of 18% in 10 years. The average age of mothers is up from 30.7 to 31.8 in the same period. And heavy rainfall and flooding, drought and extreme heat could be seen later this year. That's the warning from the UN, as the World Meteorological Organization says there's an 80% chance of El Nino developing between June and August. That likelihood climbs to around 90% later in the year. And it'll be scattered showers tomorrow with some potential thunder. Highest temperatures of 13 to 16 degrees.
0: O'clock, the last hour of The Takeover with me, Ava Summers. I've got loads of tunes on the way. Got some MK and Crystal after Drop Dead.
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Hold Me in the Dark. It's brand new music from Miles Smith on The Takeover. If there's anything you want to hear, you know the vibe. It's 085-102-90103. Time for a bit of Dermo. This is Turnstile. The way that you

0: 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This is Noah Khan.
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0: I made a confession earlier on this evening that I actually love this whole album so much from Noah Kahan, right? This is the title track. It's called The Great Divide. And the album's called the same thing. And I love it so much that I went out of my way to try and buy it on vinyl so I can listen to it all the time. I am so obsessed with it. Got loads more tunes on the way. Got some Sunset Bros on a throwback after Taylor Swift. Fate of Ophelia plays next.
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1: Oh, I know. Boy, oh boy. 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Paddle to the metal. Oh, man. I should do this for a living.
0: It feels good to be Boatu. It feels good to Geico.

0: about that song that's just so cool. I don't know what it is. It's just got me nodding my head. It's Teddy Swims, Mr. Know-It-All. Right. If you love Irish music as much as I do, tune into Irish Beats from 8 to 10. You're going to hear loads of stuff just like this. Local act, Dave Lofts, It's Holy.
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0: this guy, Silent Treatment on The Takeover. Ava with you. Owen was on looking for Calvin Harris and Jazzy Satisfy. Yeah, that's such a great track. I've got it on the way next.
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go. Right, time to get some new music on. This is brand new from Niall Horan this week. I'm a big fan of his new music. It's much more chill, much more laid back. I feel like it's an awful lot more soulful. It's called The End of an Era. And I feel like, in a way, it kind of is. Check this out.

0: Kaigo, Callan, Griffin, Save My Love, wrapping up the takeover for this evening. But don't go anywhere. I've got half an hour of chill tunes on the way, especially for you. I've got some Nelly and Kelly. I have some Sienna Spyro. Got some LL Cool J. Haven't heard of that one in a while. And Amble, Hand Me Downs plays next.
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5: Hey, I'm Aoife. Plastic containers of ketchup, mayo and other condiments are being banned from restaurants across the EU from August. It's the latest in a series of measures to cut down on plastic packaging. It means restaurants will have to have bottles of the condiments, but takeaways will not be affected by the new rules. While it hasn't been a great start to the official Irish summer, the good weather should be returning in 10 days' time. According to a long-range weather forecast, the summer should clear up, but Alan O'Reilly from Carlow Weather says to be cautious.
6: I wouldn't go booking the summer holiday staycation based on them, because that could lead to great disappointment. But they are certainly interesting, and I think generally, to be fair, you know, when you look probably for the first 2 weeks, there's some good kind of confidence in that. But once you go beyond that, it really does become very, very uncertain.
5: And Olive's flatbread and hummus have replaced cocktail sausages, crisps and potato salad as people's favourite picky bits. Mediterranean flavours are taking over, with some people saying they now prefer halloumi to cheddar cheese. Weather-wise, tomorrow, rain will clear, followed by frequent showers through the rest of the day. Thunderstorms are also possible, with highest temperatures of 14 to 19 degrees.
0: It's 11 o'clock on The Takeover. It's Ava Summers with you. You know what that means. It's time to kick back and relax and have a bit of you time, which will be...
1: Turn up.

0: Gigi Perez, it's Sailor Song on Chilled Beats. Don't go anywhere, I've got loads more chill tunes on the way. Got a bit of a throwback from Ashanti, but first, Somber, Back to Friends, plays next.
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5: 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Tour court at rsa.ie.
8: Look, I'm not going to tell you I found the one in a week. 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

How cool is that? It's called Rock With You. You're listening to Chill Beats. It's Ava Summers with you for the next few minutes. I'm going to try squeeze in just two more songs. I'm going to kick it off with this one. It's one of my favorite songs at the moment, to be honest. It's Olivia Dean, Baby Steps.

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1: Talk about a song to put a smile on your face. 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I'm Ava. Thanks so much for coming and hanging out with me. I'll be back with you tomorrow from 6, same time, same place. But Idaron Darling, Tour Ara, look after yourself. Don't go anywhere because Beat Breakfast Replay is up next. See you tomorrow.
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7: Welcome to Tuesday after the bank holiday weekend. You've heard his voice already. He's here, back for 4 days only. It's Beat Breakfast. It is Show. It is Killian back in the house.
8: How can I be controversial today is what I want to think.
7: You'll give it your best shot. You'll give it your best shot. And producer Amy is with us as well this morning. Hello, darling. How are you?
9: I'm good.
7: Oh, perfect. This is why I love the beautiful early morning clubbers, because they come straight in with the correct definition of stuff. So Michael's been on. Michael's a beautiful early morning clubber. He said it's basically insulation around extractor pipes. So that is what ducting is. All right.
8: Okay, very good. Do you know what? I like fair play to the county councils and everyone doing the roadworks. But is it just me or does everywhere lately seem to be getting a whole revamp?
7: Upgrade.
8: Like everywhere. Anywhere you go, there's massive reconstructions.
7: Let Aoife back in.
10: there was an increase in the roads budget, I believe, in the budget last year.
7: But that's
10: actually why. There's probably a lot of stuff that needed to get done for a few years.
7: I think you're right. Like, there's certainly roads that we've all said, you know, could do it a bit of an upgrade, and now it's happening. But there's
8: the entire Bangustown is literally reworked. Like, one by Queen Edith versus the school has gone one way. We've now got traffic lights.
7: I heard.
8: Like, the whole town has gone. The roads have gone smaller. Like, they've kind of brought out the footpaths and put in flower beds. Carlow Town by SETU, Amy, where we used to go to college.
7: Yeah.
8: That whole area, I drove through it. I didn't recognise it. New traffic lights. Everywhere has been dug up.
7: I didn't recognise the own road.
8: Like, there's not even a Burger King there anymore.
7: That ain't gone ages.
9: He's lost.
7: Anyway, the good thing is that it's been made better for all of us.
8: Exactly. So thank you.
7: It's not great when it's in the middle of summer and the tourists are in. You know, we had Cork people up from.
8: Very confused.
7: Yeah.
8: They wouldn't know. They think they're at the Eiffel Tower if they're in Carlow, you know?
7: Where
8: are the gods?
7: Anyway, welcome to a brand new week. I know these mornings can be tough after the banker, but we got you. We're going to mind you. Who'd pull first on the way?
8: Morning.

0: and Euro Country on Tuesday morning across the south, the 2nd of June, and it is Beat Breakfast. It is show and Gillian, producer Amy, and we are joined by the only person in the room that can give a review of CMAT. It's Aoife. Tell us, St. Anne's Park, Saturday night, how was it?
1: Honestly, you know, sometimes you go to concerts and you're kind of thinking to yourself, I wouldn't mind now if this finished.
0: I'm done.
2: Guns and Roses.
1: Honestly, like, there wasn't one second or one song that I zoned out for. I was
0: present.
1: So fully present and engaged. She had the whole crowd in the palm of her hand. She was amazing. Unreal. Her band are just unbelievable as well. She's some stage presence. The crowd was just a lovely crowd.
0: Yeah.
1: Loads of kids, loads of young people. It was deadly. It was class.
0: Aww.
1: It was such a good gig. She's actually playing in Virgin Media Park in Cork the week after next. And I was only thinking to myself, I wouldn't mind going to see her again in two weeks. That's the sign of a good
0: Absolutely.
1: Gig,
0: That's
1: know?
0: A really lovely venue as well.
1: Is it?
0: Yeah, really nice.
2: I went to see Madness there.
0: I saw.
2: And it was Madness.
0: Who did I see?
1: You went with your dad.
2: I went with Dad.
1: So was it Friday night was Amble, Saturday night was CMAT, and then Sunday was Snow Patrol in St. Anne's Park where Niall is still recovering.
2: St. Anne's is lovely too. St. Anne's is where my dad cut the roses.
1: Oh no way!
0: Because my dad is from Clontarf, around the corner, and he used to work in the gardens there.
1: Oh, it's lovely. I'd say it's
0: big.
2: Spoken word.
1: It's not Clontarf, it's Clontorf.
0: Dad's actually from Colester.
1: Oh, yes.
0: I have to say it like that. Anyway, it is Tuesday morning. It's time for a round of Who'd Pull First? Go for it. Woo! Okay, so Killian has played before, so he's excited and delighted. Welcome to the show, Killian Rice. So here's what's going to happen. You and me, right, are going head to head. Now, basically what's happening is you're at the bar, I'm at the bar, but beside us is a celebrity, right?
2: Okay.
0: Well, I'll take you as an example first. So you're at the bar and there's a celebrity beside you and someone walks in.
2: But am I not a celebrity since I was?
0: Yeah,
2: the
0: you're
2: celebrity
0: your celebrity
2: lifeguard,
0: yeah. Okay, so two celebs at the bar. And it's the person walks in and they're looking at you from across the bar. Who's going to pull first, you or the celebrity?
2: Okay.
0: So will I go first and give you your three names?
2: Yes, so I've got three for you, got three for me, and we're going to go one.
0: No, we're going to go you first, then me.
2: So all three for me, and then all three for you. Okay.
0: Well done. Lovely hurling. Let's do this.
2: Thanks for making me feel five.
0: Sorry. Okay. Your first celebrity this morning, you are standing at the bar beside Mr. Sean Fitzgerald. Fitzy's at the bar from Love Island. He entered the villa last night with his blonde locks and was mistaken for things. So which girl thought that they were real blonde hair?
1: Robin. The Liverpudlian.
0: Robin.
1: She's gorgeous.
0: But she turned to
1: gas.
0: Oh my gosh, is that your real colour? And he was like,
1: brilliant.
0: No. So who's going to pull it first? Killian or Fitzy, as he's like.
2: Do you know what? Like, he obviously pulled first, but I mean, I have a fantastic smile, I think, and I have lovely hair.
0: Can I just say, I didn't know, he's very good looking, isn't he? Like, I didn't know he does have a beautiful face.
2: He's a good looking man, but like, in certain lighting, he's not. Do you get me?
0: Oh, you both have blonde highlights.
2: Exactly. Do you know?
1: In fairness, Killian, your blonde is better than his.
0: Yeah, his is very blonde.
2: Slim Shady.
1: No, it just doesn't suit him. He's quite tan.
2: He's very mouse-like. Is that like, you know the way like some people look mousy?
0: I wouldn't say that.
2: You know, like he looks like the guy from Flushed Away, kind of those features. They're very.
0: No, you haven't seen Love Island. He looks very.
1: I would say as well, Killian, where you would have an advantage is that he has a lot of icks about him. Like, you know, his application, you kind of like. Yeah. The video, I'm kind of like, oh, if I had like dated him at some point, I'd be just. Imagine watching. I don't know. He gives a lot of icky. Online in some ways.
0: Okay.
1: But look, I'm not judging him. I'm just saying, would you rather
2: a fella that's on Love Island or a fella like me who'll go, every 5 minutes, you know?
1: That's the other side of it. If the girl standing at the bar is a Love Island fan or if she absolutely hates Love Island, which some people do.
0: But I think
2: he's pulling first, I think.
0: It's purely based on... Do you know what? I think you'd have a fair shot, but are you going with you? or him?
2: No, I'm going with Fitzy.
0: Okay.
2: Yeah, yeah.
1: Okay.
0: Final decision, final answer?
2: Yeah, yeah. Okay. Is that Rajiv right and wrong here?
0: No, but it's just like, right. Aoife is the independent adjudicator.
1: I don't really know what that is.
2: Just, this is basically so saying another man's better looking than me. That's grand. All for this game.
0: That's Fergal sent a message. Killian says, I have a lovely smile and nice hair. Amy laughs loudly in the corner. Okay, your next celebrity this morning, you, Killian Doyle, are at the bar, and so is CMAT. Who's pulling first?
2: She was on a mine, but anyway. CMAT. CMAT's pulling first, yeah.
0: Some personality.
2: Yeah, she's funny and she can sing. Like, she can, what would you do when a good man cries?
0: I also think, like, and she just has this real kind of, I'd say CMAT, I've never met her, but I'm sure
1: she's such a character, yeah. She's great personality.
0: Okay, so far you've lost to, in your own words, CMAT and Fitzy.
2: Yeah, well, I'm a big boy, I can take that on the chin.
0: So, finally, you are at the bar. I take it on the chin.
2: That's how I'd say, no?
0: Yeah. You are at the bar with Tommy Bo.
2: Oh, I'm pulling over Tommy Bo. A washed up has been. No?
0: What? Tommy Bo's not a washed up has been. He's on the TV.
2: Oh, he presents Ireland AM.
0: Oh. That does not. Oh, here's Killian. Controversial Killian back. CC.
2: What? Like? When was Tommy Bo last relevant? When he missed.
0: He's got his bow range.
2: Ten siblings. Tommy Bo has done that and only bring out a jumper and done.
0: Flow by Bo. Isn't that his range? Flow by Bo, isn't that it?
1: No. I have a really, like, I have a really, really big soft spot for Tommy Bo because...
0: Look at him there on the telly. We have him up
1: Tommy
0: on the
1: Bo
0: telly.
1: Tommy Bo Body Check. Do you remember that program?
0: No.
1: Yeah.
2: Teenage Eva does anyway.
1: You know. Okay. And also, I think if you know Bo... Sorry. Also, I think his dad is from Waterford, or he's like really strong Waterford connections.
0: After calling him a washed up has been. Welcome to
1: his
0: Tuesday,
1: will be
0: everybody.
1: Listening in now, being like, calm down.
0: Right, Killian is pulling over Tommy Bo at the bar. My go next. Wish me luck. Round two of who'd pull first. Really, there's absolutely no jeopardy here. There's no chance of either of us being at the bar beside any of these celebrities. Although, you and Tommy
1: Bo
0: is the most likely.
2: Oh, yeah.
1: Tommy Bo's going to do a call out. Yo, Killian, I heard you.
2: Well, anyway, I actually have messaged him.
1: Yeah,
2: on
1: you have messaged him.
0: That's why
1: before.
0: I can't believe that you slagged him.
2: Oh, sure,
0: so
2: look.
0: Brutally. Anyway.
2: I'm just trying to back myself here. I've already lost to CMAT. I've lost to, who is the other fella?
0: Fitzy.
1: Yeah.
0: Right, this is the round where Killian gives me three celebrities. I've got to say whether or not I think I would pull over them. Go for it. Who are my celebs?
2: Since you and CMAT are going to stick Irish, we're going to go with the one and only Jazzy.
0: Oh, Jazzy. Oh, Jazzy lover.
2: Jazzy, thanks for all the support.
0: Jazzy would have the chat and the banter and the crack.
1: She's
0: and she
1: good
0: could,
1: crack.
0: She could
2: so literally just stand there with the
1: talented.
2: Dicks and
1: no.
2: Just go.
0: She could go, yeah.
1: Oh, yeah.
0: Satisfied. She's playing with Calvin now. No, Jazzy all day.
2: And she's got like cornrows or dreadlocks
0: she's
2: or whatever
0: beautiful.
2: They're called.
0: Beautiful. Yeah.
1: She also, like, obviously she's a DJ and she'd be on the decks. But I saw her at Points in the Field a few years ago and she just was singing step by step as he moving.
0: Yeah.
1: And she was just out on stage dancing and bringing.
0: It's not
1: the
0: a competition.
1: Vibes,
0: it's not
1: know?
0: A competition. Bring Jazzy. Jazzy is pulling before me all day, every day. She's cool. Okay, celebrity number
1: You're
0: two.
1: You're cool too, though.
0: No.
2: So hand over then to Aoife for Judith.
0: No, she agrees.
2: Oh, she agrees.
0: Yeah, yeah,
2: okay.
0: Yeah.
2: Celebrity number two, I don't know if you know him, but a lot of people know him. Carlos Sainz. Okay. Formula One driver. And we'll bring up some.
0: I thought you said Carlo Sainz. And I was like, as well as Carlo Weather, there's a new man going around doing signs.
2: Carlos Sainz.
0: I thought he's like talking about different
1: Carlo
0: signs.
1: Have a lot of experts in a lot of different areas.
2: It's Spanish.
0: There's an opening there. Carlo Sainz.
1: Carlo
0: Sainz. And this is a sign outside Bagnallstown. And this we move further into the
1: thing. You should do that. You should do that one, Killian. That one's free.
0: Carlo Sainz. Check if it's. If the handle is free. Amy, I love you because you laugh at everything I say. Sorry, Carlo Sainz.
2: Yes.
0: What's his name? Again.
2: Look
0: guy.
2: At that hair.
0: Yeah.
2: He's a beautiful man.
0: He's stunning. He'd pull over
2: my
0: me.
2: Mammy fancies
0: yeah,
2: his father.
0: Oh. And
2: him. His father was a rally driver.
1: Go on.
2: And Mam, I don't know if Mam
1: was he a woeful man for...
2: for jamming gears. Mom, I don't know.
0: What
2: friend,
0: is going on?
2: A friend met him. He was at something, and she said, "Honestly, Catherine, he's the most beautiful man you will ever see. The father, he's just because he's from Spain.
0: Yeah, but he's beautiful. So Carlo Sainz is definitely going to win. Oh, no, not the dad. The Carlos Sainz is going to pull over me.
1: No, sorry, I just looked him up there.
0: Yeah, he's gorgeous.
1: Yeah, I don't know.
0: Very handsome. I think he's lovely.
3: No, I love him.
0: Yeah.
1: Oh, no. Do you? Sorry.
0: Yeah, that's two that I've been.
1: Okay.
0: I'm out at the bar. So give me the third one.
2: The third one is Doja Cat. She was in Dublin there not too long ago.
1: I barely know what she looks like.
0: I actually have to Google her so I can have a good outlook.
1: Like, I obviously do know her music.
0: Doja Cat.
1: Meow, Doja.
0: She's very beautiful.
1: She's very cool.
2: She has a lot of different hair, like. You know?
0: Styles, you mean?
2: Our styles, yeah. Sorry, okay. A lot of different hair. She's red here, and
1: I think
2: here,
1: that
2: here.
1: She's probably like a bit of an acquired taste. Like, I'm just looking at some of her. I'm just looking at some of her looks here.
0: Yeah, but her
1: There's
0: eyes.
1: A lot, look, she's made
0: eyes.
1: Of sequins.
0: Yeah.
1: If she went into the bar and she's sequins stuck all over her.
0: I know.
1: I don't know now, would she be everyone's cup of tea, you know?
0: She's absolutely stunning.
2: Not for me,
0: look at her. I'm going to say Doja Cat, so I've had an absolute
1: I think
0: mayor
1: Shona, I think Shona's going to pull over Doja Cat, no?
2: Me too, sister. It's been an awful time.
1: Look.
0: No, I'm going to give it to Doja Cat. Honestly, the pictures that I have up
1: here. No, she's stunning. Like, she is stunning, but I don't know, maybe not the sequins on the skin.
0: No, but I do think I'm giving it to Doja Cat. I'm out, all right? Have a good week, everybody. I haven't managed to pull anybody. Carlos Sainz, somebody look into that.

0: called Mr. Know-It-All and it plays on Tuesday's Be Breakfast. It's show. It's Killian in the house.
1: Good morning.
0: And producer Amy. It's good to be back after the bank holiday weekend. Good times were had across the southeast.
1: What's this? Just a funny phrase. Good times are ahead, man.
0: I had such a lovely weekend of being like, I know I say this all the time about being in Wexford, but I just felt like a bit of a tourist in my own town because there was the Maritime Festival. Yeah. And I was up and down the town. I was at the stalls. I was getting the ice cream, getting the strawberries.
1: So was I. It was good crack.
0: Yeah, it was.
1: It got rinsed.
0: Killian was spotted on the quay.
2: Oh, really?
0: Yeah, I walked down and I was buying some little chocolates from...
1: Tough being the celebrity lifeguard, let me tell you.
0: And this lovely girl, Lee, she sells these gorgeous chocolates, like ear chocolates. And she said to me, I spotted Killian, but I didn't want to go up to him. And I was like, he would have been absolutely delighted.
1: He would have been grand, yeah.
0: But Wexford was hopping.
1: All the attention. Bring it on,
0: says you. Anyway, good to be back after the bank holiday weekend. I jumped out of my bed this morning, so I did. Oh, did you find it very sweaty at night?
2: Yes.
1: Yeah, it was very
0: clammy, isn't it?
1: Yeah. Even well, I lit the stove yesterday. It was that kind of day.
0: Killian.
1: I do.
2: No wonder you were clammy.
0: You lit the stove.
1: Yeah, I have to keep the home fires burning, you know?
0: It's going to be a long few days.

0: It is Baby Don't Hurt Me on Tuesday's Beat Breakfast. Let's do this.
1: All the gossip.
2: Right on the source, yeah. Yeah, that's it.
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1: All the gossip.
0: So, for those of you who have decided to partake, and I do think when we have an Irish person in there, it feels a bit more like, oh, we want to get behind it. We're talking Love Island. It kicked off last night, hosted by Maya Jama. All the new singles ready for 8 weeks in the sun, in the Mallorcan villa, ready to have a party. But there's a little bit of a twist on this year's Love Island. So they all went in last night, but it turns out there's going to be a shock dumping, and they're sending in two new bombshells. So they're going to dump people before they've even had a chance, basically.
4: Oh, ruthless. Kind of like traitors when they first come out and they just send people home. Do you think you're going to win while you're going home?
5: And it started at night. I don't think it's ever started at night before.
0: Sorry, I was like, yeah, it's always on at 9 o'clock, but I know what you mean.
4: Oh!
0: It's the actual... You
4: know I was on the same...
0: They came in their clothes, right?
4: Yeah. What's she? I was like, isn't that always on at 9 o'clock? Is there some afternoon episode I've missed several times?
0: I love the morning Love Island. Just around about 10 o'clock, gets you in the mood for the day. No, what Amy means is they arrived in the evening and then they kind of... It was weird, wasn't it? Because they went straight to bed. Anyway, they're all in there. There's no point in me...
4: What else do people do at night?
0: They didn't go straight to bed. Like, they did a bit of talking.
4: My jammer brought them in. Right, lads, slippers on now. Into bed. Go on.
0: Night.
4: That reaches the story.
0: Anyway, it kicked off. There's no point in me even giving you the names of people that are in there because you're not going to remember them. But they're all
4: very fresh.
0: There's Robin, there's Lola, there's Fitzy.
5: That's all the matter.
0: Who is our Irish representative at the moment. But we do think, if the rumours are to be believed, there will be more. Isn't that true?
5: Like, we're hoping.
4: We are hoping. It's time you put more Irish into it. I think we're better crack.
5: I think so.
0: Yeah.
4: But maybe that's just because we're watching and we can get their humour. Do you know?
0: Like, it's like, obviously you feel when there's someone Irish in there, you're like, oh, I want to.
5: You're proud.
0: Yeah. Like, I remember Connor. It was Connor in it last year. I loved Connor.
5: Yeah.
0: Anyway, what I will say is not only is Love Island back, but we have our very own podcast, right? So it is the Villa Breakfast. Do you like the name?
5: Yes.
0: It's hosted by the wonderful Rachel from Beat News and Amy from Beat Breakfast.
5: Yay.
0: So first episode is live on the Go Loud app or wherever you get your podcast. Here's a little snippet.
6: She hates men who wear backpacks. With a backpack, there's too many things that can go wrong.
5: Like a small one or like those massive like traveling rugs?
6: I don't know. You know, if you're in like a city, you're in Dublin or London or whatever, and the lads and they're like going to like their office jobs and they're all packed up with their backpack.
5: Do you know when it's like they pull the straps? It's really high up on their back. Okay, I actually know what you mean.
6: They look like they're going for their first day in first year.
5: Yeah. Okay, girl, I get you.
6: Oh, bless them.
0: So I think it was Lola who is a detective in Love Island. She's actually a detective. Yeah.
4: No way.
0: Yeah. She was the one that talked about the backpack. I have to say, right, I'm going to disagree with you. I think backpacks are so cute on men. I love them.
5: But do you know what I mean? When they pull them down.
0: The straps. Yeah,
5: and then it ends up on top of their shoulder, like on top of their neck.
0: So it's too high up.
5: Yeah.
0: I love a little backpack on a man.
5: Well, but it's funny.
4: You're like a bad boy, the lads in school who used to have them down to like their arse. Yeah. Oh, hey,
0: and they'd be swinging around.
4: Yeah. The one strapper as well.
0: I love a backpack on a man. I have to say, when I went on holidays with my friend Keith in April, he had a backpack and I kept calling him Dora and he had no idea what I was talking about. Anyway, Love Island is back. The Beat Villa Breakfast podcast is there wherever you get your podcast. I know every time we talk about Love Island, it's always a little bit like, oh, what would you be watching that for?
4: Do you know what? I'm not going to watch it this year, but...
0: Why? Are you too busy?
4: Yeah, I did too long of it in the summertime and I just felt like all my time in the evenings was I have to watch
0: it's
4: Love
0: a
4: Island.
0: Stint. I did
4: my dissertation on Love Island, so I'm a bit kind of...
5: Oh my God, he did.
4: Yeah, I'm a bit kind of Love Island out, do you know? And I can't look at it the same way only through an
0: when
4: educational lens,
0: it,
4: do you know? But I'll probably follow on TikTok or see like clips, do you know?
0: No, then you're not a real fan.
4: Oh, sorry.
0: Sorry, Amy.
5: I think you'll get into it. I think between us talking about it...
4: No. up. I won't watch it. Okay. I watch it. The summer series I watched on TikTok, basically.
7: No, that's not watching it. You might as well watch
0: can
7: it.
0: Can I just say, Aoife came in this morning and myself and her are the only, I missed the last 15 minutes of it, but she said it looks promising. And I would say, I'd agree.
7: It does.
0: It's got promise. There's hope there, all right?
4: I know, but what happens when, like, WWE is now on a European tour? Oh, so that God. Means it's starting at 7 o'clock in the evening and Tribal Chief is out in force. Jacob Patu is there. You know, I'm not going to be watching Fitzy. I'd rather watch my OTC. You know, case closed.
7: Fair enough, I suppose.
0: You do you, darling. Yeah. Don't forget to check out the Villa Breakfast podcast wherever you get your podcasts or on the Go Loud app. Amy's on a pod!
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0: Well, he's actually not here. Niall's not here for the week. Killian's in the hot seat. Killian's the main man. Actually, we should do that someday. We should make you the main man for like one show.
4: Oh my
0: and make
4: God.
0: You in charge.
4: Imagine that.
0: I don't know. Why did I suggest that?
7: No, why did you suggest that?
0: Silly thing to suggest. What was I thinking?
4: I'd have you all wearing Crocs by midday.
7: As long as you're buying
0: if
7: them.
0: If you're buying them, yeah, fine. But they're like €60, aren't they?
4: They're 2 for £50 in Kildare Village.
0: Are they?
4: That's yeah. the Tell you. I'll be taking
0: you've got, you've got croc charms and everything. You're I like
4: know.
0: Eve.
4: I know. Got them in the Bullring and Wexford one.
0: Oh,
4: I've got a Master Ball, a Pokeball, a Pikachu, a Squirtle on one. That's my Pokemon one.
0: Squirtle?
4: Yeah. A little Squirtle there. He's got sunglasses.
0: Oh,
4: it's a Pokemon. And then I've got my Marvel croc.
0: To be fair, there is something about charms that make you smile. Isn't
4: I know.
0: There?
4: My mom loves it.
0: Look at my face. Amy's not smiling. She's got a look of confusion, I would say.
4: Although I got white Crocs and it was a bit bold, but like when I went up to the Kildare Village shop, there was mad colours, like really bright pink.
0: I like the pink
4: or
0: one.
4: Mad blue, and I was like, I didn't like the black ones because I'd be wearing white socks with them the whole time, so I just feel like it'd be
0: it's
4: like
0: you know, you can wash them, you can put them in the machine.
4: Is that you call them dirty?
0: No, I'm just saying, if you wanted to get some marks, oh, don't.
4: Do you know what? You think they don't smell.
0: He just took off his Croc and smelled it.
7: Oh, Kilian.
0: Would you like to play Beat the Bomb for the first time this week? We're teaming up with the Pembroke Kilkenny Hotel celebrating Statham's crowning as Ireland's best hotel restaurant 2026 at the Yes Chef Awards. It's got locally sourced farm to fork cooking. It's perfect for your romantic breaks, birthdays, night away with the girls. Pembroke Kilkenny, so handy as well, right in the heart of the city, and you'll find all the info you need at pembrokekilkenny.com. So every day this week, this is lovely. We've got dinner for two in Statham's restaurant at the Pembroke Kilkenny up for grabs just for coming on and having a crack. And the highest score is going to bag themselves. We love an overnight stay. Overnight stay for two in one of the brand new luxury suites. We love a suite as well at the Pembroke Kilkenny, including your breakfast. So if you would like to play this morning, look, we always say when there's a bank holiday, you're at an advantage because there's only 4 days.
4: Four
0: you're more likely to get the top score. If
4: the
0: you would
4: odds
0: like to
4: are
0: play,
4: forever in your favour.
0: There you go. If you would like to play this morning and set the tone for the week and get your name and county into us right now on 085 1029 103. Do not take your Crocs off for the rest of the show. Is that agreed?
4: Okay, yeah, thank agreed.
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0: we play it twice. Please.
1: The bank holiday weekend. It is the 2nd of June. It is show. It's Killian back, everybody. Woo! And it's producer Amy. Welcome to the first day back to work after the bank holiday weekend for so many of you. Yeah, sorry, clap for Killian.
2: No, but you make me actually feel like a celebrity lifeguard. Every time I go on the show, he's back and it just fills me up inside. You
1: get
2: know?
1: Your whistle. Yeah, your whistle. Yeah, we love
2: me.
1: Your whistle.
2: Oh, yeah,
1: celebrity
2: again. You each yaff away there and I
1: mentioned to you guys earlier that it was the Maritime Festival in Wexford on the Quay and they had lots of like amusements and stuff, right?
3: Oh, yeah.
1: I'm afraid of everything because I had a really bad experience on the Walters in Dingle. In 2021 or two.
3: No.
1: So I won't go on anything, right? But I will always go on the Fun House.
3: What's that?
1: Well, the thing you walk through.
3: It's like a thing, you know, it's in Greece, the movie, where you walk through and, you know, where he goes, I got chills.
2: The Elsa one.
1: Huh?
2: The Elsa one.
1: I went in the Frozen Palace.
2: Yeah. So did I.
1: Did you?
2: I can tell you one thing, lads.
1: High five, Killian. High five. The best €2 you'll ever spend.
2: £4, actually.
1: Yeah, that's for two.
2: I got charged £8 for it, and I tell you, it wasn't worth 50 cents. I've been on a lot of fun houses, and that one, the spinny, you know, when you walk through the whole thing,
1: that was broken,
2: yeah, didn't even work. Elsa, there's supposed to be like a water thing, you go on, it didn't even work.
1: Oh, no,
2: there was a slide there, nearly broke my hip going down.
1: The slide was a bit of an issue because there was water at the end, there was a backlog of water, I'd say, from the few days. But I really enjoyed it. I love a fun house, yeah. Or a frozen palace.
2: I went on the horses.
1: Oh, the carousel.
2: The carousel, let me tell you. Between holding a phone in one hand, trying to hold on to a child in another hand, I will tell you, I was absolutely bit.
1: How much did you pay for the horses?
2: £8 again. Oh, tell you, I got rinsed over the
1: wrong.
2: Weekend. How much did you pay for the horses?
1: Only €2 as well. I think the horse was on. I'll check my revenue.
3: They saw you coming a mile
2: off. And you know what? Well, I'm not trying to just... But one...
1: Oh,
2: one,
1: no, maybe that was more, sorry. It was the Frozen Palace. I got two goals for €4.
2: Well, someone charged me £5 for something. I said €5, and when I checked, it was £5 that went out. So when you round that up, it was actually €6.
1: Oh, they actually saw you coming, so they did.
2: I got totally
1: scared. You were robbed. We'll bring back that segment just for you this week. Oh, anyway, let's play Beats Bomb. First time this week, we're teaming up with the Pembroke Kilkenny Hotel, celebrating Statham's crowning as Ireland's Best Hotel 2026 at the recent Yes Chef Awards. Would you like every day this week to get your hands on dinner for two in Statham's restaurant at the Pembroke? If so, and you want to get the overnight stay, you've got to get the high score of the week. If so, get your name in Kenty and Tuss right now. 085-1029-103. We'll play after the beautiful Olivia Dean, Man I Need. Good morning.
2: Morning.

0: one man I need on a Tuesday morning across the southeast. It's Beat Breakfast. It's Show and Gillian, producer Amy with you. Good morning. Beat the
1: and a new round of Beat the Bomb this week, teaming up with Pembroke Hotel in Kilkenny, celebrating Statham's crowning as Ireland's best hotel restaurant 2026 and the Yes Chef Awards. And we have dinner for two up for grabs daily, and at the end of the week, if you are the overall winner, you will also bag an overnight stay for two on one of the brand new luxury suites, including some breakfast as well. And giving it a go this morning is Daniel. Good morning, Daniel.
2: Morning, guys. How are you?
0: We're good. We're good. Where are you, Daniel? What are you up to this morning?
2: I'm just putting in cash here on my way to work. So
0: okay. And what's
2: just
0: work?
2: Just hoping the signal is okay.
0: The signal.
2: So work is I work in. So I work in Dundrum, in just outside Dundrum, in a place called Dunohuda, in an office. So it's a brother-in-law's company of mine. So I'm looking enough, so not too bad to be the office there.
0: Okay, in the family.
1: Dundrum and Tipperary are
2: in
1: the real one.
0: And Daniel, how was your bank holiday weekend? What did you get up to, hon?
2: Lads, it was actually very quiet enough, to be honest. I was just hit the Saturday morning, and then I spent the rest of the weekend with my kids, so it was perfect.
0: Wholesome. That's lovely.
1: And are you on a Love Island buzz, Daniel? Are you going
2: to
1: watch it?
2: No, I don't really. No, I'm not really into it, to be honest. So that wouldn't be my kind of cup of tea at all. So.
0: Fair enough. Can I ask you now to own up now and be honest? Well, you've played Beat the Bomb before, Daniel, like many before you.
2: Oh, that is it. It's probably over 10 years ago, I think,
0: Well, what can we say except you are welcome. Welcome back.
1: Do you know what I want to know? What did you win? What was the prize?
2: A glamping trip in Wexford, actually.
0: Oh, God. So you obviously won the overall prize, did you?
2: I did, for the week,
0: Can you remember what your score was, Daniel?
2: All that there was 16, but I wouldn't be that confident again.
1: Daniel, the pressure is on now.
0: That's an absolute phenomenal score. God, 10 years ago you scored 16. I can only imagine what you've done with your life since then. You're back to reclaim your title. Well, just for having a go, you're going to grab yourself.
2: I'll make a fool of myself. Yeah, we'll see how we get on.
0: No, you're not going to make a fool of yourself. Don't be silly. You won't make
1: Anyone's
0: a fool of yourself.
1: Anyone's going to do that is going to be me today, Daniel, so you don't need to worry about that.
0: You are, just for coming on and having the crack, you're going to grab yourself, bag yourself that dinner for two in the Statham restaurant in the Pembroke. But if you do get the highest score of the week, like you did 10 years ago, you will get that overnight stay. So are you ready, hon?
2: Yeah, far away.
0: Let's do this. Daniel, which US artist will release a new song for Toy Story 5?
2: Taylor Swift.
0: Is right. What dating reality TV show hosted by Maya Jama kicked off last night?
2: Love Island.
0: Yes, which team won the Champions League this past weekend?
2: PSG.
0: Is right. What is the Irish word for girl?
2: Alien.
0: Is right. What Irish band is fronted by Bono and The Edge?
2: U2.
0: Yes, which TV character was known as the Friendly Ghost?
2: Casper.
0: Yes, where does the Irish president live?
2: Arsene Lutheran.
0: Is right. What is the longest running American cartoon sitcom?
2: The Simpsons.
0: Yes. What is the only even prime number?
2: Pass.
0: No, it's two is the answer there. What electronic duo is known for hits like Get Lucky and Around the World?
2: Daft Punk.
0: Yes. What is the capital of Spain?
2: Madrid.
0: No, sorry, it is Madrid, you're right. What musical instrument is the official symbol of Ireland?
2: The harp.
0: Is right. What singer had a hit with the song We Can't Be Friends?
2: Amber.
0: No, it's Ariana Grande. How many Lord of the Rings movies are there?
2: Three.
0: Yes, what is the main ingredient in tofu?
2: I can't remember.
0: Soybeans. Cinco is the number 5 in what language?
2: Italian.
0: No, it's actually Spanish.
1: Oh, well, look, not to worry.
0: Daniel, how did you find that, having come back 10 years later? How was it for you?
2: it's still the same. You still the anxiety still gets the better of me, but I think I've done fairly okay.
0: Oh, darling, you did so well.
1: You did so
0: it's
1: well.
0: So hard. Do you know what I mean? You're under pressure. You're on your own in the car. I do feel like people, you know, are listening every morning going to work or school or whatever, and you're playing along and you go, oh, I would have scored 20 on that. But when you're actually playing it yourself, it's much harder. Killian, can you please reveal Daniel's score this morning?
1: It's not 16, but it's a whopping 12 points this morning for a Tuesday after Bank Holiday. So congratulations to you. You've bagged yourself okay. that dinner for two, and if you stay at 12 and no one else beats you, you'll bag that overnight stay for two. All right?
2: Okay, thank you very much, guys.
0: You're
2: thanks
0: so welcome.
2: For
0: enjoy your dinner in the Pembroke in Kilkenny, and we'll be in touch if you are the highest score. Daniel, you were brilliant. Come back in 10 years, all right?
2: Thanks,
0: guys. Talk to you soon. Bye.
1: Another chance to play tomorrow just after 8.
3: Wake up. 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
0: He's lovely. He was a lovely guy. Right, welcome to Tuesday. Welcome to Beat Breakfast. Back after the bank holiday weekend. And Killian mentioned a while ago there where he was doing the traffic and travel that the roads aren't as crazily busy because obviously secondary schools wrapped up last week and we know the Leaving Cert is starting this week, but the roads might be a little bit quieter. What is happening in primary schools across the country, and now I know there are some midterms this week, but I will say we're very much into June being, didn't you love June and school, like you had sports days, you had fun days, you had like you do a lot of art.
1: Yeah, we used to go to the library because there was a library in Bangor, so we used to go to but we'd walk down.
0: Oh, the excitement!
1: We'd stop into the Little Shop for 99
0: ice cream
1: on the way back.
0: Perfect.
1: Yeah.
0: We also have month of June is very much dedicated to school tours, right? And I was looking at the details of Eve's school tour last week, and she's going to Clara Lara.
1: Oh,
0: yeah, that's a brilliant school tour.
1: All of my brothers went to Clara Laura, two of my older ones, school tours. We never got to go to Clara Laura. We went to Luke, is there Fort Lucan? Is there something in Lucan?
0: We went there.
1: I think, like in second class. But I was actually selling a guitar pedal or something on adverts, and I was gigging up in Rathdrum, and I was just past Clara Laura, and I drove past it at night time, which is kind of spooky. But I was like, when I saw the sign for it, I was like, oh my God, there's Clara Laura.
0: I want to go to Clara Laura. I've never been. We didn't get to go there in a school tour. Where we did go on our school tour, and what we're talking about this morning, right, is the most random school tour that you've ever been on. If you have any stories, 085-1029-103. We went to the Mitchellstown Caves. And I can still remember, lads. Do you know one of the best things about school tour was, if you're in a school where you had a uniform, on your school tour day, you got to wear your own clothes. Lads, I had orange and pink leggings and a matching top, right? You wouldn't have missed me. You wouldn't have lost me in a crowd. But I remember getting up that morning and putting on my outfit for the school tour, right? And going off to the Mitchellstown Caves. And they showed us some stalactites and stalagmites. And I remember going, is that it? So that was my very random memory of a school tour where I was so excited, and then it was just, and this is the cave and the stalactites and the stalagmites.
1: So it kind of was a school tour.
0: It was like very much educational. What was your random one?
1: Do you know what, I think I can top you on a random one.
0: On.
1: So we did all the kind of petting zoos, the Fort Lincolns, all what you want to do. But for sixth class we were brought on a walk from our school in Bangorstown, which is up on the station road, all the way down to the swimming pool in Bangorstown.
0: That is a deadly school tour.
1: Went there random. And so random. Went into the pool, we're in Bangorstown, you're not allowed to kind of dive into the pool and say the last 5 minutes of a session, but because we had the pool reserved for us, we could dive in no matter what. We could play with the toys, we could do everything. And then when that happened, we got dressed, walked back to the school. The school was located beside the train station of Bangorstown. So we got the train, delighted with ourselves on the train, into McDonough Junction to K-Bowl, did bowling for the day, and got the train back. It was phenomenal, but it was just really random. I was like, it just took us 20 minutes really.
0: I just think, you know? that's a pretty cool school tour, no?
1: But we got to dress up as well or wear our own clothes, and I think it was it was one of my first pictures on Facebook, which I'm trying to find, but
0: you were posting on Facebook in sixth class.
1: Maybe I don't think it was sixth class in first year, it was at that time, but I think I wore a shirt to my school tour. There I am, I wore a purple shirt to my school tour.
0: Show me that again.
1: It was posted on the 25th of June, 2010.
0: Lads, this will be on the story.
1: 2010,
0: I mean, it's quite the look, isn't it? You went really, really, you really got dressed up. You look like you're...
1: 25th of June, 2010.
0: You look like you're going to the office. Anyway, here's what we want you to do this morning. The check show. shirt. Here's what we want you to do. We want you to take.
1: I was myself, sure.
0: Take my random cave story, Mitchell Sound Caves, checking out the stalactites and the stalagmites, and raise us. What was the most random school tour that you went on? Prize for the best one. Voice notes best if you can describe in detail. 085-102-9103. We want your stories. Go for it. Let's talk. Let's go straight to the phones and let's talk to Lindsay, who's mortified this morning for coming on air. But it's okay, Lindsay. You're in safe hands, darling girl. How are you this morning?
4: Good morning. How are you?
0: We're good. Do you have a good bank holiday?
4: Yeah, quiet.
0: Yeah, that's okay. It's not wrong with that. Yeah. Reset, no. Recharge. Lindsay, we were talking about this and then you went straight back to, was it fourth class or fourth year you were in?
4: No, it was fourth year in school.
1: Fourth year?
4: Okay. Yeah, fourth year. So we're, what age were you? I don't know, 14, 15?
0: 15, 16.
1: You want to be going to London or to Barcelona or somewhere like that in secondary school?
0: Okay, so Lindsay, I don't know, do you want to say what school you were in?
4: Loretto and Kilkenny.
0: Ah, okay. So all the other fourth year went where?
4: Yeah. So all the other fourth years, it was like they were doing kind of like a class bonding. And so all the other fourth years, like all their year, their class, what's the, like, not the year head. You know, there's like always a teacher.
0: Like a head teacher or like.
1: You kind of have four.
4: One for each class. So. It all, like, all of our friends were saying, like, oh, we're, you know, we're going to bowling, like, we're going to cable, we're doing this, like, and everyone else seemed to be doing that.
0: Yeah.
4: And then we were, like, going into our, class, and we were, like, waiting for the bowling, and then he turned around and told us that we were going to a fish farm in Thomaston.
0: I didn't even know there was a fish farm in Thomaston.
4: Mind you, it was interesting, but as a 15-year-old girl, I don't think many of us really cared too much about the fish.
0: You just
4: you know what I mean? Considering everyone else got to go bowling. We were kind of like, oh God, okay.
1: Yeah, into town and you got brought to Thomastown.
0: No idea that there was a fish farm in Thomastown. But you enjoyed it.
4: I think the bus trip to and from was probably more exciting for me anyway. Personally for me. I wasn't too interested in the fish farm itself, I have to say.
1: I know, I've got a great joke for you, Lindsay.
0: No, don't do
1: it. You went from one school to another, eh?
0: Oh, God. Lindsay, can I ask you a question? Have you gotten to go bowling since?
4: I brought myself as an adult to go bowling, so...
1: It's not the same, though.
0: I'm happy for you. Listen, darling, have a brilliant day. Thanks for sharing the story with us. Very funny.
4: Bye.
0: We've got to play this from... this is from Leanne in Wexford. She had quite an incident on her school tour. Go on, Leanne.
5: In the class, we were taken to Hudson Bay Hotel in Athlone for water sports and orienteering. And when we got to Hudson Bay, the water was closed because of some form of pollution. So we couldn't do our water activities. So we spent an hour orienteering, had our lunch, got back on the bus, came all 9 hours on the way back to Wexford. Some crack, some letdowns. And today...
1: You know, Athlone to Wexford must be
0: some trek. But I also, what I love about that is you can just hear the real disappointment years later.
1: We did
0: some water sports, just did orienteering and went for some lunch. Got the bus back. And lads, that is really fun. The Hudson Bay.
1: Don't rub it in her face. Yeah, don't do that.
0: Do you know what? We'll wrap the school tour thing there, but just as we were listening to Amble, I was thinking, is there not some kind of argument for, as adults, that we go on, like, work tours?
1: We have team bonding yokes the whole time. We went to Carton once. Well, I wasn't here, actually. You went Carton once. What did we do?
0: Oh, yeah, sorry. We only went bowling a few weeks ago. You're right. We got nuggets and chips and cordial.
1: Yes, you're right.
0: How did I forget? My favourite part was the nuggets and the chips and the cordial in a basket.
1: Remember the VR? And you got trapped in the VR.
0: I didn't get trapped. We went on the VR. you don't go on the VR, but we went to the VR. Yeah. And I've never played.

0: the Great Divide on Tuesday's Beat Breakfast. The Daily Dilemma.
1: The Daily Dilemma on Beat Breakfast.
0: The Daily Dilemma. Only a couple of days this week to get a dilemma into us. If you would like to do so, you can either WhatsApp. We have it open all the time, 24/7. We're keeping an eye on that baby. 085-102-9103.
2: Yeah.
0: Or you can email.
2: You can,
0: email.
2: Yeah. Talk at beat102103.com. This one came in last night in the
0: Are
2: email.
0: You still on our email address?
2: I still get them, yeah.
0: Amy.
2: A former producer of the show still knows what's going on.
0: All right, let's do this. Hi, guys. I hope you see this first thing in the morning because I need advice for keeping my boyfriend in check. He's constantly online with the lads and I want to do stuff with him for the summer. So I suggested to him we start watching Love Island together. It wouldn't be his thing, but it's a way of being together. Even if he's just scrolling, at least he's in the room with me. However, when Love Island came on, he didn't scroll at all. His eyes were glued to Maya Jama and all the girls. And he didn't even hide it. He was constantly saying, she's so sexy, or you should wear something like that. Am I wrong to be upset? Like, is it not pure disrespectful to me as his girlfriend? I would never think of saying, oh my God, I watched Jacob Elordi in Euphoria. He's so sexy. I feel

0: really disheartened and I'm now second guessing myself that he'll want someone that looks like the girls on the telly. Should I call him out or will it make me sound crazy? Oh, bless you. That's a horrible feeling. I was actually thinking that up until the point where he said you should wear something like that, it's completely kind of like normal and you asked him to watch it with you.
1: So yeah, like, I kind of like, you kind of asked him to watch it with you and now you're giving out, but I suppose.
0: But I would be so insulted if Tom turned around and said you should wear that. Do you know what I mean?
1: As in like, if Tom was sat down and if every single girl was coming on, he was constantly going, she's so sexy, she's unreal, oh my God, like if he was glued to it and just was fixated on the girls on telly, would you're going to say it's okay, but deep down you're slightly like, that's not okay. Really, like that makes me feel a bit.
0: You kind of brought him into it, as in, like, you got him.
1: Oh, it's your own fault, yeah.
0: No, like, unfortunately, I'm sorry, but I would be looking at my hijama going, oh my, like, did you see her last night?
1: No.
0: My hijama.
1: Okay, that good.
0: Yeah, she's gorgeous. They all are. They're beautiful. They're
1: that's
0: in
1: what
0: Love
1: the show's
0: Island.
1: About,
0: yeah.
1: though. That's what I'm saying.
0: I don't think you're being like overly sensitive, and I don't think you're going to come across as crazy. I wouldn't like if my boyfriend said to me, "You should wear something like that," because I think that makes you feel like inadequate or that you're not good enough. Do you know what I mean?
1: Yeah, I get where she's coming from though as well. She must be a bit insecure, I suppose.
0: No, that's what I'm saying. I understand why she would be upset by that point.
1: Is he doing the wrong thing? Yes and no. He probably should cop that maybe you feel like this and maybe it's not like, I don't know how far along in the relationship if you're comfortable like that yet, but if it's an early days kind of thing, probably not the best thing to be saying.
0: I feel like they're together a while. I just think it's like, as you say, it's an insecurity thing. I went out with a guy years and years ago when I was in college and we were watching MTV and Shakira came on and it was Hips Don't Lie or what's the other one? Oh yeah.
1: Yeah, Hips Don't Lie or Waka Waka or
0: She Wolf. Thanks guys. No, it was definitely Hips Don't Lie. Anyway, was she on the mountain for the hips?
1: I don't know. I think She Wolf was the one where she was dancing because I remember it on Tiny Pops.
0: What's the one where it's, you know, looking at my... Anyway,
1: Shakira.
0: He turned around and he said...
1: Zootropolis? No?
0: He turned around at Zootropolis.
2: Wherever, whenever.
0: Thank you, Amy. He turned around and he said to me, we were sitting on the couch together watching the TV and he turned around and he said, "I wish you looked like that." And I'll never forget it. Like, I don't think he meant, well, he did mean it, but like, it was really, it was really hurtful. I was just like,
1: what's wrong with that?
0: I think the point is, I don't think you're being overly sensitive, but you did ask him to sit down and watch it with you. They're all beautiful looking girls. He's going to admire them. He's going to think they're gorgeous. You have to be honest with him and say, "I'm a little bit hurt. I don't want to come across as crazy, but I also don't want to be sitting here every night with you when you're..."
1: Exactly.
0: Kind of...
1: And you can ask him to. I think it would be different scenario if he was the one who brought it forward and said, "I want to watch Love Island in front of you and all I want to do is comment on how the girls look." Do you know
0: what
1: I mean?
0: This is one of these cases where he's actually not even hiding it from you, so he's just going, "Oh geez, she's gorgeous, she's..."
1: And
0: sexy,
1: you know what?
0: Whatever.
1: He's probably so stupid he doesn't even realise what he's doing.
0: So
1: do you know, he's probably just thinking, "Oh, this is great," treating you like one of the lads, probably going, "Oh, she's unreal, huh?"
0: But I think for her sake and for his, if you're in a relationship where you're mad about each other and you want to stay together, have to chat with him and say, "Look, I'm delighted that I get to sit down with you, but come on, like, I'm sitting here in my tracksuit and my hoodie and you're making me feel a bit..."
1: Of course,
0: like,
1: I want to look like that, but you're making me feel like I can't.
0: So just be honest and open with him, and I think you'd be surprised at the response. But it's over to you this morning. What do you make of this guy who sat down and watched Love Island and said every second girl was sexy and that she should wear, his girlfriend should wear something like what they were wearing on the show? 0851029103. Thoughts, please.
1: We are starting first with a message from Mon. She says, "Oh my God, I don't know. To me, he comes across as quite insensitive. I watch reality shows with my husband and we're much, much older. Sometimes I'll ask him, 'Do you think she's attractive?' And honestly, he usually doesn't go into detail. He might just say, 'Yeah, she's a pretty girl,' or something like that. But I think I would feel quite uncomfortable too if my partner kept making comments. It's one thing to say that someone is beautiful, but all those comments about someone being sexy is so, so different. I can understand why the girl feels uncomfortable because it can affect your confidence. You start looking in the mirror and thinking you don't feel like the girls on the TV. Well, it's obvious that it's what he finds attractive. I don't know, I just think he's not being very considerate or tactful. If I were her, I would probably tell him directly how it makes you feel and how he would feel if you were to keep saying stuff like that about men on the TV."
0: Thanks,
1: fair
0: Mon.
1: Point.
0: Paul said, "What did she expect? Love Island isn't a TV show, it's a pageant and always has been." Let's talk to Sarah this morning. How are you, love?
3: Good, how are you?
0: Good. Now, you have a very interesting take on this. Go for it.
3: Yeah, well, kind of when you started reading out the dilemma, my first thought was, you know, it seems a bit strange that she has to, you know, kind of get him to spend time with her. You know, like you're saying, he's not, it doesn't seem like he's making plans with her. You know, she's kind of saying that he's on the games.
1: With the lads.
3: You know, when she's kind of come up with this. Yeah, like that's yeah. it, yeah. Like, she's kind of come up with this. Kind of, yeah.
0: I have summer. To say, as somebody who's in a relationship, I can't imagine anything worse than watching Love Island with Tom. Like, I just wouldn't put myself or him through it. Like, because I want to watch it. You know,
1: I know, but devil's advocate for this girl. Maybe, like, if he's online with the lads the whole time, it's brighter evenings, and maybe they're working till like 6 or 7 o'clock, and maybe that's the only time they get to settle down.
0: Yeah, but
1: he can't be going out doing stuff late in the evening.
0: Sarah's
1: you know?
0: Point is right, though. You shouldn't have to be like it, he should want to.
1: Yeah, he should. Be, yeah.
0: Yeah.
3: I think it is nice, like having a show to watch with your partner. But even like with my own boyfriend, I can't imagine. You know, coming up with this. Like, he'd be trying to, you know, making plans to spend time with me. You know, rather than trying to get him to spend time with me. Do you like kind of way?
1: Yeah. It sounds like they're a bit too comfortable with each other at the moment, and maybe a revamp probably.
0: I think it's a conversation that has to be had. Like, as you say, you should want to be with your person. You should want to hang out with them. But
1: not
0: also
1: just keeping him in the room with you so he can scroll, so you feel close to him. Yeah, that's
0: Sarah's
1: a very good
0: really point.
1: Point.
0: Darren, have a great day. All right.
3: Yeah.
0: Thanks,
1: bye.
0: We'll finish with this one from Vicky. She said, "Tell him I'll dress like the girls when you start to look like the boys. What's good for the goose is good for the gander." Haven't heard that one for a while.
1: Yeah. Slay, sister. Another dilemma tomorrow if you want to get one into us. Talk at beat102103.com.
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0: with Ferd, not with Field.
1: That's okay. You know, yeah, don't.
0: I had it in my head.
1: It's my favorite bathroom in the entire world.
0: I'm looking at the map and I can see the roads and I'm kind of getting to know Wexford now a lot, where I can actually go into town without the maps on. Do you know, like sometimes if I'm collecting.
1: You actually know, to be fair to you, sometimes you say it's on such and such a street, and I'm like, where is that?
0: I'm very good. Like, I can go in, because sometimes I need to get parking, I'm like, where are you going to park? And then I'm like, oh, I'll park at the back of Guyney's.
1: Oh,
0: or down
1: look
0: by
1: at
0: the
1: you.
0: Opera House.
1: You can park at my house, but I'll charge it.
0: No, thank you.
1: Welcome to Tuesday's Beat Breakfast, everybody. Tuesday after the bank holiday weekend. I was just saying to Audrey on reception there, the weather wasn't bad, wasn't it?
0: No.
1: It was grand, like, it was quite nice.
0: It was
1: like,
0: fine, bar yesterday.
1: Yeah.
0: On, was it Saturday or Friday?
1: Yesterday I woke up and it was like the middle of winter in the
0: I
1: morning.
0: Had to light the stove.
1: But the rest of the weekend really held off. You know, one of those weekends where you go, like it's not blistering sunshine, but it's very acceptable for June. You know, we're in June now.
0: Do you know what I did as well over the weekend? I got my car washed for the first time, as in not for the first time, but I usually either wash it myself, I'll go to a place where you can wash it yourself, or the lads who actually wash it, but I tend to avoid the actual machines. I went into it. It was fascinating.
1: You went into one of the things that
0: come over.
1: They freak me out.
2: Yeah,
1: they like actually. That. Now that you say it, I don't care. Like I'm not going to say what age I am, but I am afraid of those things. Yeah. I don't trust them. I don't. They give me the vibe of something from a horror movie, or like something that's alive. Do you know what I mean? It's like, why are you laughing?
0: I'm laughing because the last time I went with my friend Lloyd and we went for a spin at Circle K and we got McDonald's and he said, here, I'll wash the car while we're having the McDonald's. And we pulled up and he paid for it. He tapped the card. Nothing happened. He pulled up to it. The light went from green to red. He stood there. Nothing happened. And after 5 minutes of waiting, Lloyd just said, I'm just driving away. So he paid €12 just to drive away.
1: Oh, no. So it wasn't moving.
0: It didn't work.
1: No, I prefer when I can see people washing it but I do get afraid when they go, come up ahead there, and then you're like, how far? Anyway, welcome to Tuesday, everybody.
0: Here's our music, it's Femi.

0: IPC, it says 14 degrees and partly sunny. We will take it. Now, I don't know if you heard Aoife mention this on the news, but it's something that we spoke about on the show last week when Niall rated and slated my picky bit tea. I'll get to that in a second.
1: And other people.
0: olives, flatbread and hummus have replaced cocktail sausages, crisps and potato salad as everyone's favourite picky bits for summer dinners. Discuss. I'm funny. I don't like I like a green olive with the nut when I'm on a holiday with bread and alioli. But I don't like olives normally, and I don't like olives on pizza, so I wouldn't be into that. I do like a bit of flatbread and hummus. But people now say they prefer halloumi over cheddar cheese as well. I do like a bit of halloumi.
2: Well, I suppose picky bit dinner, but like that doesn't scream dinner to me. Like, a bit of hummus. Oh.
0: Yeah, 2,000 people found that in June, hot evening meals are replaced with picky bits at least 3 times a week. Now, I know there's people that are going to say, oh, I can't believe you said picky bits on the radio again. Absolutely shocking. Here we are. So last week, Killian.
2: We know who you are.
0: Last week, we will find you. I said on the show that I had a picky bit tea, right?
2: Okay.
0: And I'm not in the habit of using picky bits as a phrase. Like, I just want to point that out. But when it does sum up what is on your plate, then it kind of.
2: You know, I would call that now slapdash.
0: Yeah, perfect. But it's
2: slapdash. Do you know, a slapdash dinner, because everything is either from a packet, really, like for summer. Those kind of summer salaries.
0: You're taking everything and just put like a
2: mix. You're mixing and matching. Yeah. You're not preparing unless you're making the salads and stuff from scratch. Well, then it's not really slapdash.
0: No.
2: But to me, that's slapdash.
0: So do you want to know what was on my picky bit plate? I actually had another one yesterday, Amy, and I added to it. All right. So I had some cream crackers, Jacobs, only the best.
2: And this is for dinner or just
0: picky tea, like tea. I love a tea.
2: Okay.
0: All right. I don't like eating heavy before I go to bed. Right. It was cream crackers, laughing cow, cheese, a few strawberries, you know, I love cucumber in my house. Tell her the story, Amy.
2: One time I was in Sho's house and she was preparing Eve's dinner. And this was Eve's dinner, so Sho must have been having something else. But Eve got a slice of brown bread with a bit of butter and a few cucumbers on it, and that was dinner.
0: No, she's spaghetti hoops.
2: Spaghetti hoops, cold spaghetti hoops, cucumber and brown bread.
0: What did you say?
2: And I said, ring the services. My poor child.
0: She got everything that she needed. The carbohydrate.
3: But she did, in fairness.
0: A bit of veg. And I don't know what's in a spaghetti hoop.
2: Flung that back in your face.
0: So my picky tea was cream crackers, laughing cow cheese, few strawberries, a little bit of cucumber, and then a timeout roundy. And I had all on the plate. And I was delighted. Yeah, but it's like a picky tea.
2: That's grand. I'll do you one better. Do you want to rate mine?
0: Rate mine. What do you think?
2: Yeah, it wouldn't be for me. Yeah, I can see it could be some people's taste, but
0: not for me. There's nothing wrong with a cream cracker and a bit of cheese, lads.
2: No substance to it, though. You want something dirtier. Do you know, like a... Not in that kind of way. Get your, you know, but you want like a bit of meat.
0: No,
2: you know?
0: That's the whole point of a picky tea. You're missing the point of a picky tea.
2: Well, do you want to know my picky tea? Because it's totally not what you're on about, but this is ideal. So this just reminds me of somewhere in Waterford last year when I was living. Like, I wasn't really cooking. It was just air fryers and, as I said, slapdash. So straight down to Aldi. You buy sriracha coleslaw. You buy just normal coleslaw. A bit of potato salad. Spicy couscous. You throw a couple
0: of... You're just having a salad,
2: you
0: then.
2: You put a couple of goujons in.
0: No,
2: get some sweet potato fries and everything is just, you mix it all up and that slapdash
0: picky.
2: Not picky.
0: You're out.
2: That is picky.
0: No.
2: For a big man like me, that's picky.
0: No, you're
2: that's not dinner. That's
0: the
2: starter.
0: You're having a laugh. You're just stuffing the plate full of stuff. That's not picky. Picky is like, ooh, little picky.
3: Random bits. That's a full dinner you had.
0: Picky
2: bit dinner.
0: Nah, you're missing the whole point. You're missing it completely. Amy, picky tea.
3: I don't have picky teas. I don't like them.
0: You don't like
2: end
0: like
2: it there,
0: bits.
2: Will we?
3: Yeah, you don't like. No? I never feel full from it.
0: I think that's the point of it. I think it's like just a little bit of food, but like you know, a good few little bits that'll kind of make you feel like content, but not full.
3: Will I try your picky bit dinner?
0: Oh, it's very good.
3: I'll try it.
0: It's the timeout roundy that you're waiting for at the end. Do you know what I mean? If you had your crackers, you've had your laughing cow, you've had your cucumber, your fruit, and then you're going on to a roundy. You can't beat it.
2: You're out of rotten milk.
0: Stop. You're always slating my food. Between me and what I cook for for my child. Right, come forward this morning. We would like to rate your picky bit tea. Do you do a picky bit tea? And if so, what does the plate look like? What does it consist of? Obviously, if you can voice note us, it will be better. 085-102-9103. Or is your picky tea just a load of food on the plate like Killian's? Three coleslaws, a goujon.
2: Say Killian's is a picky tea.
0: Oh, there is a snack. 085-102-9103.

0: prefer olives, flatbread and hummus over cocktail sausages, crisps and potato salad. Lads, I was at a party recently, a kids party, and oh my god, when you haven't had a cocktail sausage for a few months, you realize like it's very hard. You could hop off about 10 of them in a row and you wouldn't feel it. Do you know what I mean?
1: I went to Playzone in Wexford and they do cocktail sausages.
0: They do elite cocktail sausages.
1: But they do like a party plate. Cheers, myself and Liv got one between us, we finished it.
0: Love a cocktail sausage.
1: It was unbelievable.
0: Amy, in the house, what have you got to say?
2: I could finish, I'd say, a basket of cocktail
0: There's
2: sausages.
0: There's 30 in a bag.
2: I'd finish them all.
0: They're just
2: but
0: unbelievable.
2: I wonder what do they equate to?
0: Normal.
2: How many sausages?
0: Yeah.
2: A lot.
1: I'd say six could be in one because they're kind of small as well. They're not as girthy.
2: No, it's not six.
1: Ah, they're shrunken down when they're cooked.
0: I'd say there's three cocktail sausage to a sausage.
1: So any butchers out there? Are we playing in any
0: how
1: butcher
0: many
1: counters there?
0: Cocktail sausages makes up a sausage? Now, what sausage are you talking about?
1: Because this show is ridiculous. say what you just said, all right?
0: How many cocktail sausages make up a sausage?
1: And we're getting paid for this.
0: Because we had the lads from Cork for the weekend and we had to get them Clonakilty sausages, right? They wouldn't have any other sausage.
2: Really?
0: Oh, they were deadly serious. We invited them
1: dead
0: breakfast.
1: Right, they're the best sausages in the world.
0: But I'd say maybe in a Clonakilty there's only two cocktails. All right, anyway, back to this. Olives, bread and hummus are more popular now than cocktail sausages, crisps and potato salad. And then we're talking about our picky teas, right? Our picky dinners. And like, sure, look, I come in for a bit
1: wasn't.
0: Of stick here. No, well, I said that, but I'm wrong, obviously. Ailish said, Killian is a picky tea, others is a snack.
2: Oh.
0: Now then we tried to call two people, neither of whom answered. They weren't bothered with taking the call, but that's okay, we'll read out your message anyway.
1: Yeah, Alec had some shade to throw at you but couldn't say it on the phone.
0: Say it to my face.
1: He said that, nah, I agree with Killian. It's a picky tea and if you're making that little tea show, you might as well make a cheese board. I don't know if he's from Dublin.
0: He's from Waterford.
1: I don't know how to offer it. School food.
0: I would love a cheese board, but they're very expensive. Cheese is expensive. Like, if you were
2: it
0: to
2: is.
0: Buy all the different cheeses, you know, if you were to buy your Brie and your, like, Stilton and your cheddar. Like,
1: why would you be buying a town in Wexford? So you get Brie, no?
0: Brie, yeah. Joe said, he's available, ring him there. Joe said, cheddar cheese in cubes, cherry tomatoes, pickled onions, and a packet of treble crunch crisps. Give it up for Joe, that's a great picky plate. That's a great
1: well done.
0: Alec in Waterford, not Dublin. Good morning, mister, how are you?
3: Yourself.
0: Yeah, we're good. We wanted to get you on the line because Killian did a terrible impression of you.
1: I just thought that's the way you'd sound by your name. No.
0: No.
3: From Waterford, Dad. I'm not from Dublin.
0: Yeah, go on. Representing Waterford. Alec, you agree with Killian's tea. How did you rate it? Did you like what was on his plate?
3: Yeah, I didn't. It was like, there are big bits on it though.
0: Yeah, too big. You see, picky is meant to be like, I suppose,
1: it was
0: picking smaller, up with your fingers.
1: Like, I get the goujons are big, but like, you know, a little scoop of couscous, little scoop of normal coleslaw, you know, everything was just a little teaspoon of each, you know.
0: I feel like picky tea should be picked up with your hands. Do you agree, Alec?
3: Yeah, because they're all little picky bits.
0: Yeah.
3: Like, it's the name kind of.
0: Gosh. It does. It says it in the name. Alec, what's on your picky tea, picky bits?
3: I wouldn't even make, I just take out a cheese board, like.
1: Because we're not all as wealthy as you, Alec, you know?
0: Alec, what kind of cheese are you putting on it? Go on.
3: Blue cheese, white cheese, red cheese, what else we go? Smoky cheese.
0: Oh, Alec, now you're talking. And are you putting crackers and any, like, kind of meats on there?
3: Salami.
0: Oh.
3: I don't know what other meats now.
0: Are you putting a bit of chorizo on, Alec?
3: Oh, yeah. Love a bit of chorizo.
0: I feel like chorizo is so underrated. Go on, keep talking.
3: What else? We go with the cheese crackers. They're crackers, but they're dipped in like little bits of cheese.
0: Ooh.
3: Little bits of cheese.
0: Oh, Alec. This sounds good. I really like this segment. And what?
3: And tuck.
0: But do you know what else I do love with a cheese board? A water cracker. You know them?
2: No,
3: never heard of them.
0: Oh, lads, get a water cracker. Does anybody know what a water cracker is? 085-102-9103. I think water crackers don't get the love and respect that they deserve.
1: Alec, thank you.
0: Try it and come back to us. Alec on the show, everybody.
1: Well done, bud. Now,
0: let's